0: 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They say it takes a village. We say it takes a family.
1: 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In this Jack Paraiso. And I can say, whoop, it is the best thank you for all that you do for music in South Africa.
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1: We were on the road last week on Thursday in Middelburg at Henny's, on Friday at the Jock in Mbombela. So many people came out. It was such a joy.
2: We had a burger made for us. It's a secret item on the Henny's Middelburg menu. And dan, toe ons by die Jock was, toe maak hulle vir ons speciale, or from my liver, sushi rolls. It's called the Rosie Roll. It's absolutely delicious.
1: This week, we are on the road again.
2: Ons gaan by East Rand Mall wees tussen 4 en 7 op donderdag. So maak seker dat jy by ons kom kyk, because we are taking the feel good on the road.
1: 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Gaat loer en kom kuier.
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1: What did we decide to do on Mother's Day weekend? 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It's called Date My Mom. Beat the Shall we start with Baden?
2: Oeg, dit is ongelooflik. Dit was 'n baie lekker aand. Ek het dit baie geniet. 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Ons sien toe sit al 11 uur en hulle wil 'n restaurant toe maak.
1: Guys, that sounds like fantastic feedback for a date.
3: Yeah, but that's from him.
1: How's it from her?
4: He's so a gentleman. Ons het heerlik gesels. Ons het lekker gelag ook. Sê ek voel nog so 'n bietjie on cloud 9 na hierdie heerlike naweek wat agter die rug is. Thank you so much, guys.
1: Daai Rolls-Royce het mooi gelyk.
4: Sjoe, ja, dit was 'n vreeslike bedrag.
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4: 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Ja, ek sal graag.
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1: For Moshe Lewis.
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2: We're talking about parents-in-law, daughters-in-law, husbands, children. If you fight, is the answer just cutting them people out of your life? I don't know. Shalane, thanks for holding on. How are you?
3: Morning, Martin. I'm very well, thanks. How are you?
2: Good, thanks. What's your take on all this?
3: I was just wondering, you know, you always hear about the mother-in-law and then they get referred to as monster-in-laws and daughter-in-laws aren't what mother-in-laws want. Why is it that father-in-laws and son-in-laws never have the same issue? You never hear about a father-in-law complaining. You never hear about a son-in-law complaining. If anything, they're hitting it off with a lack of braai on a weekend and everything's hundreds. There's never any drama.
2: Men like peace.
4: Excuse me. Do not bring that spoon into this conversation.
2: Men are genuine.
4: What, peaceful creatures?
2: Yes. They actually don't like conflict.
5: Amongst each other.
4: We don't like conflict. We just
2: unless
4: talk
2: unless
4: about
2: it's organized.
3: Women don't like conflict.
4: No, we don't like conflict, but we don't like, and we also don't like it when things are there and no one speaks about it. I think men are easy, and I could be wrong. I think for men it's easier to see a problem and then just not talk about it because they don't want to raise the issue.
2: Yeah?
4: For women, it's a lot harder to see an issue and not raise it.
5: To my mind, it's not even to do with the differences in behavior between men and women, but that women generally are the organizers of family. They decide who's going to see who, when we see who, why, how.
2: And you're saying that's where it went wrong?
5: And I think, no, well, I didn't say that.
4: Well, putting the words in your mouth, but like you are now in it.
2: Is that where it all changed?
5: But they are the communicators, and if the communication is going to break down, it'll happen amongst the mom-in-law and the daughter, generally.
2: Are they more bossy?
5: They decide.
4: You are not going to get him to do this. Look at you.
5: He's trying hard.
4: Wow, you're bad.
5: He's trying so hard.
2: Shalane, what an interesting question. I'm going to park it there and then let's see what comes back.
4: Yeah.
2: Okay. Thanks, love. Cheers,
3: okay,
2: bye.
3: No problem. Thanks. Bye.
2: Oh, it's very funny. Okay, we've got time for more, right?
4: Please, can we say we have time for more? Because this WhatsApp line, I'm just
5: it's
4: like...
5: going on.
2: Yeah, there's a lot that people have to say. Okay, let's listen to a couple of voices that's coming in.
6: It's not your son's job to fix your relationship with your daughter-in-law. Clearly, there's a problem between you two fix it. Put too much pressure on a relationship for someone to play middleman between family members.
2: Oh.
6: And I say this from someone who's had that, and no, not because I have an issue with my mother-in-law. I love her to bits and pieces, but we've had our tiffs. It is the two ladies' problem to sort it out, not the poor husband in the middle.
2: I like what she's saying.
4: Mm-hmm.
2: I like you.
4: Yeah.
2: Yeah.
5: Yeah.
2: Be the adults in the room.
4: Yeah.
2: Why necessarily drag other people into the fun? This broke. I said that. I was like, please keep me out of it.
4: Do you know the only problem with that suggestion is, though, when two people are hurt,
2: yeah,
4: it's often very hard to communicate properly when two people are hurt because you immediately get defensive.
2: Yeah.
4: You're not there to sort out the problem. You want to defend your
5: side.
4: And you put up walls on things. So that's the only kind of...
2: And listen, it's not for me to say. I'm not married and I don't have children. But when you all agree to all those things at the weddings, I've been to a couple of those, you also agree to... the man playing a certain role. So I think that's where the expectation comes
4: from.
2: Got
4: you. That head of the household thing that people like to throw around.
2: Yeah, you go, I do, and yes, I do, and do you agree with, and you go, yes, I do, and I do, and I do. You do it willingly. Well, around these parts, people do it willingly. So I think that's where the expectation comes in for him to also take a stand.
4: The leadership role.
2: And that leadership role.
7: 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It makes me feel good as I drive to work. Happy, uplifted. I can conquer everything.
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0: Rob and Roz, turn up the feel good on your way home.
1: We were on the road last week on Thursday in Middelburg at Henny's, on Friday at the Jock in Mbombela. So many people came out. It was such a joy. Friday, Rustenburg, onsien vir jou.
2: Yes, Waterfall Mall in Rustenburg. We will be there. The feel good tour is on its way to the Northwest.
1: I hear that Rustenburg's venue has a go-kart track. I think we should go.
2: Okay, but then Rob's just going to make fun of me because I'm driving Miss Daisy.
1: The reason I want you to go is because I know you Miss Daisy it around all the time.
2: Okay, so you want me to put foot on Friday?
1: Want the beast out, Roz.
2: Yeah, okay, then I'm in. Let me bring the beast on the feel-good tour. Rustenburg, the beast, kom vir julle kuier.
1: Dis wat ek wou hoor. All of the details are going to be all over the social medias and the website. Gaat loer en kom kuier.
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7: But I don't understand why. See, it's burning me to hold on to this. I know this is something I gotta do, but that don't mean I want to. 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I just, I feel like this, it's coming to an end.

Vatty Byrne bringing us exactly to 4 a.m. right here on Jacaran FM. Welcome to Mornings with Matt Karapapali, your number one feel-good station. The music continues. I've got Lizzo coming up, some Sade lineup for you. The Datness, Take Me Back. This is Jesse J. Price Tag. It's time to wake up. It's time to start off this Tuesday morning. It's time to get going. How are you doing?

0: 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We say it takes a family.
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0: 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We say it takes a family.
1: Hallo Jacaranda, dis Paul Besaidne hierso. Ek wil net sê baie geluk met jou verjaarsdag. 40 jaar kies uit.
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0: It's music by Ariana Grande, Twilight Zone, Pedro Enrique with Hero, not forgetting the Zone, with About Damn Time. All right, if you're up early, getting ready for work, on the road already, making the first cup of coffee, or maybe just trying to wake yourself up, thank you for choosing to spend your morning with me. Between now and 6 a.m., you and I are going to ease into the day together with great music, good conversations, and a couple of laughs, and all the feel-good energy you need to start your morning right. So wherever you are across Mzansi this morning, turn it up, settle in, and let's make these early hours feel a little lighter together. This is Mornings with Mac out of Apollo on Jacaranda FM. Music coming up by Shania Twain, Mike Posner with I Took a Pull in Ibiza. But here's Miles Smith. Stay if you want to dance. Up next, Aloha.
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2: What did we decide to do on Mother's Day weekend? Well, we sent a mom on a date. It's called Date My Mom. Beat the Shall we start with Baden?
3: Oeh, dit is ongelooflijk. Dit was een baie lekker aand. Ek het dit baie geniet. Sy het wonderlik gelyk. Sy het lekker gesels. Die aand was net te kort. Ons sien toe sit al 11 uur en hulle wil 'n restaurant toe maak.
2: Guys, that sounds like fantastic feedback for a date.
4: Yeah, but that's from him.
2: How's it from her?
5: He's so a gentleman. Ons het heerlik gesels. Ons het lekker gelag ook. Sê, ek voel nog so 'n bietjie on cloud 9 na hierdie heerlike naweek wat agter die rug is. Thank you so much, guys.
2: Daai Rolls Royce het mooi gelyk.
5: Sjoe, ja, dit was 'n vreeslike bederf.
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5: 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Ja, ek sal graag.
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0: It's all in the music. It's all about you feeling good. Kygo, One Republic, Liz and Buddy, Mike Posner, Took a Pill in Ibiza. Right, so Rusty Dusty, jy het nou gehoor, ons is op pad na jou toe, maar hierdie keer is dit meer Breakfast and the Drive with Robin Ross. 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
1: Rob and Roz, turn up the feel good on your way home.
2: We were on the road last week on Thursday in Middelburg at Henny's, on Friday at the Jock in Mbombela. So many people came out. It was such a joy. Friday, Rustenburg, ons sien vir jou.
3: Yes, Waterfall Mall in Rustenburg. We will be there. The feel good tour is on its way to the Northwest.
2: I hear that Rustenburg's venue has a go-kart track. I think we should go.
3: Okay, but then Rob's just going to make fun of me because I'm driving Miss Daisy.
2: The reason I want you to go is because I know you Miss Daisy it around all the time.
3: Okay, so you want me to put foot on Friday?
2: I want the beast out, Roz.
3: Yeah, okay, then I'm in. Let me bring the beast on the feel-good tour. Rustenburg, the beast, kom vir julle kuier.
2: Dis wat ek wou hoor. All of the details are going to be all over the social medias and the website gaat loer en kom kuier.
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0: Ons is lekker dinsdagoggend op die draadloos net hier op Jacaranda FM. Mornings with Mac Rappapalis. Met jou tot 6 uur. How's it? 084-850-0942. You know what to do. For now, Jacaranda News Watch top 3 van my kant af. Die soeke na geregtigheid vir Shaleen Pretorius het maandag in die hof in Pretoria begin, amper 3 jaar nadat haar man haar glo aan die brand gesteek het. Ramaphosa sê, hy sal nie bedank nie. Sorry, nie. And another cocaine theft cop confirms 55 million missing from 286 million consignment seized by police. Meer om 5:30. Musiek van Vanessa Carlton, 1,000 Miles. For the next 10 minutes, your feel-good song, and this time around, I chose a classic. Here is DJ Snake, Bipolar Sunshine Paradise. Good morning. Hello, Dar.

0: Are you enjoying the music? 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
0: Lekker, ja, Esther.
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0: Dit is een plezier, man. 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Post Malone, Doja Cats, I Like You, Plot for You. Dit is nou tyd vir jou feel good song. Nou, ek het nou besluit, obviously ek het een bykie vroeger met jou gedeel. Ek gaan een bykie old school vandag. Nou, your feel good song this morning is one of those songs that just hits differently in the early hours of the morning. It is honest, emotional and full of hearts. The kind of song that reminds you it's okay to say how you feel. Now, this one is taking you back to the early 90s, one of his biggest love songs, the signature raspy voice, the powerful guitar, and those lyrics about love, regret, and holding on timeless. So, turn this one up wherever you are this morning. It is Bryan Adams with...

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0: 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Coldplay feels like I'm falling in love. Charlie Puth, one call away. Right, so coming up, breakfast with Martin Vester. A question that might have a few husbands suddenly pretend that the radio signal is breaking up this morning. So, go check out on Facebook in the meantime. My husband does absolutely nothing around the house. How do I get him to start helping? Asking for a friend, of course. It is a Tuesday. That's what's happening. Now, listen, if taking the plate to the sink counts as deep cleaning in your house, then, well, this conversation is definitely for you, okay? And if your husband's favorite sentence is, you should have just asked while standing next to the full laundry basket, then you need to hear what's coming up just after 7. So what's the solution? Reward charts, cutting the Wi-Fi password, or simply leaving the vacuum cleaner in the middle of the lounge until somebody gets the message? Well then, we're going to leave this in your hands. 0848500942. That's coming up on Breakfast with Martin Vester just after 7 a.m.
1: 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They said it is back, and we're giving you the chance to watch them live at the SunBet Arena on Friday, 29th of May.

0: That's two general admission tickets up for grabs for each winner. 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
2: What did we decide to do on Mother's Day weekend? 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It's called Date My Mom. Beat the Shall we start with Baden?
3: Oeg, dit is ongelooflijk. Dit was een baie lekker aand. Ek het dit baie geniet. Sy het wonderlik gelyk. Sy het lekker gesels. Die aand was net te kort. Ons sien toe sit al 11 uur en hulle wil 'n restaurant toe maak.
2: Guys, that sounds like fantastic feedback for
4: her. Yeah, but that's from him.
2: How's it from her?
5: Is so a gentleman. Ons het heerlik gesels. Ons het lekker gelag ook. Sê, ek voel nog so 'n bietjie on cloud 9 na hierdie heerlike naweek wat agter die rug is. Thank you so much, guys.
2: Die Rolls-Royce het mooi gelyk.
5: Sure, ja, dit was 'n vreeslike bedrag.
2: Will you go on a second date with Baden?
5: Ek sal op 'n tweede keer met hom gaan. Ja, ek sal graag.
2: 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And may I say that this was a feel-good Mother's Day, especially
4: Absolutely.
2: For Moshe Lewis.
4: Yeah.
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4: This is Jacaranda News Watch with Gerda de Souza.
10: Dit is 'n warmer Dinsdag Pretoria vandag op na 24, Johannesburg 22, Mbombela 'n maksimum van 29 grade.
11: Goeiemôre, ek is Lestie Reken in Edenvale op die N3 suid. Is daar bane gesluit in die rigting van die Lulus Wisselaar as gevolg van die padwerke daar.
12: In your sport, the Vodacom Bulls confirmed the signing of several high-profile players ahead of next season, including Kerwin Bosch. And Cricket South Africa postponed the announcement of the Proteas women's squad for the T20 World Cup just minutes before the scheduled time.
10: President Cyril Ramaphosa sê, hoewel sommiges vra vir sy bedanking, gaan hy nêrens nie.
13: Make it clear that I will not resign. To do so would be to preempt a process defined by the Constitution. To do so would be to give credence to a panel report that unfortunately has grave flaws. To do so would be to abdicate the responsibility that I assumed when I became President of the Republic. To resign now would be to give in to those who seek to reverse the renewal of our society, the rebuilding of our institutions.
10: Die president het gisterand in sy toespraak aan die nasie vanuit die Unie gebou gesê, Vrydag se uitspraak in die grondwetlike hof bevat geen bevindings wat hom dwing om uit sy ambt te bedank nie. 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
13: On the basis of advice from my legal team, I have therefore decided to proceed to take the independent panel's report on review on an expeditious basis. I do so not out of disrespect for Parliament or its processes, but to affirm the need for such findings to be correct in law and in fact, especially where Parliament's work would be based on and informed by a report I believe is flawed.
10: Dan die weer. 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Klik op Jackpot.
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2: What did we decide to do on Mother's Day weekend? Well, we sent a mom on a date. It's called Date My Mom. 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
15: Oeg, dit is ongelooflik. Dit was 'n baie lekker aand. Ek het dit baie geniet. Sy het wonderlik gelyk. Sy het lekker gesels. Die aand was net te kort. Ons sien toe sit al 11 uur en hulle wil 'n restaurant toe maak.
2: Guys, that sounds like fantastic feedback for a day.
11: Yeah, but that's from him.
2: How's it from her?
16: Hy's so 'n gentleman. Ons het heerlik gesels. Ons het lekker gelag ook. Sê ek voel nog so 'n bietjie on cloud 9 na hierdie heerlike naweek wat agter die rug is. Thank you so much, guys.
2: Daai Rolls-Royce het mooi gelyk.
16: Sjoe, ja, dit was 'n vreeslike bederf.
2: Will you go on a second date with Baden?
16: Ek sal op 'n tweede kuier met hom gaan. Ja, ek sal graag.
2: Yes! And may I say that this was a feel-good Mother's Day, especially
10: Absolutely.
2: For Moshe Lewis.
10: Yeah.
2: Go look at the pictures all up on our social media. Go and follow us there.
14: Breakfast with Martin Vester. 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
2: Yo. Welcome to the show on a Tuesday morning. Those videos with the trucks are hectic.
11: Yeah. Woo. Terrifying.
2: And the roof.
11: Yes.
2: Roofs.
17: Yeah.
2: But the ones that are fake are the ones with the animals.
10: Yes. So these one photo that purports to show, that's what's one of them, a dog going into the air, saying, and then there's another one with a person going into the air saying, but it looks very real. And I think if you see what's happening in Cape Town, you would think, oh, that can happen.
2: I always take it from whence it comes. So if the source, you know, is dodgy, then I'm like, it's more or less AI. There was a video that I spotted, or a photograph, a pic that I spotted of a motorcycle hanging on top of a traffic light.
11: Yes, yeah.
2: I thought that was AI.
10: No, that
2: was real.
10: That was real.
2: Because there was
10: that
2: an
10: was accident in Canada.
2: In Canada.
11: How?
2: And this motorcycle, you know those massive traffic lights that hang over the road? Like that thing got stuck there.
17: It went
11: flipped all the way up.
2: Yeah.
11: No, goodness. Guys.
2: Hey?
11: No.
2: I was like, that's AI. AI is so stupid. But it's amazing, having said that, you know, how better our gut feels getting.
11: Yeah.
2: You know, remember we spoke about the article a while ago. Kids are good with that. They can spot, you know, AI versus reality, fake versus real. Getting better.
17: It is. I think point of departure, if it's on social media, I have to find the source.
2: Yeah.
17: I have to find the source.
2: That's now why the president has to come on TV every night. Am I right? He's like, I'm going to have to go and clarify that now.
10: look, we were waiting for last night. Yeah. We needed clarity on that. So, yes.
2: Did we?
10: We needed to know where to
17: I
10: be.
17: Thought yeah, did, yeah, yeah. Was it Wolves of Wall Street, Jordan Belfort? I'm not leaving.
2: Yeah. How many people lost bets? I saw Shane Bless, people going on social media going, I think he's going to resign. Where have you been? Oh, blessings. Ooh, asking for a friend. It's gonna get real. Yeah. I'll tell you what that's about in a moment. And then, of course, getting back to our Jacaranda FM Feel Good Boarding Call competition.
10: Oh, man.
2: 7 amazing destinations. And all you have to do is send your birthday message. I'll tell you more coming up. Let's go.

0: Nettie, we're alive to you on Jack Radio FM. It's 6:15. Welcome to your Tuesday morning. Nyamalaka, can we just for a second just have a look at those destinations again that you could win? I think it's perfect timing this time of the year.
1: Yes.
0: Don't know about you.
1: You know what? I'm quite ready. In fact, I'm already on the Thompson's website looking up the different holidays that actually are in this amazing, amazing boarding call competition.
0: You know, Maldives, Mauritius. Talk to me.
1: So nice. You know, a little Rovos Rail Durban Safari. You know, I've got a thing about train travel. It's slow. It gives me that Agatha Christie. You dress up. You go to the dining cart. It's absolutely beautiful. And of course, there is a Big Five Safari included in that Rovos Rail. There is, it's all-inclusive luxury. There's a Kenya Escape valued at, wait for it, 72,500 Rand. 5 nights, all-inclusive. For two, you go to a Flamingo Beach Resort and Spa. There's another Paradise Beach Resort and Spa, all inclusive. I mean, guys, what more could you ask for?
0: Well, turquoise. Maybe a Victoria Falls. Turquoise what?
2: Turquoise seas in Mombasa. My experience in Mombasa was absolutely phenomenal. If you want to see something that looks like a picture card, postcard, Mombasa is.
0: Well, we don't believe you.
1: No.
2: Well, I think you need to go check it out.
0: Okay. Victoria Falls getaway valued at 29,000 Rand. Zanzibar, that's flights included, obviously. 7 night stay for 2 5-star.
1: Yes. Yeah. What else?
0: Maldives luxury escape valued at 90,000 Rand. 7 nights in the Maldives. Shush. Stop it. Mozambique getaway, Mauritius, 7 nights at Mauritius as well. Why are we rambling off amazing destinations around the world? Because you could win it.
1: Yes.
2: Yeah.
0: You could win it. How? You send us a voice message with a birthday message. First words, feel good. You can do it right now. WhatsApp the words, feel good. I need it now because I need to play out a message. And if it's your message, you need to call me. So, the words feel good, you WhatsApp that to 084 850 0942. You follow the prompts from there. Wish us a happy 40th birthday and listen out for your message on air. The moment you hear it, you call the studio because you could be one of the 40 lucky people to win 7 amazing getaways in the wintertime. Nice. Bring it on. Get in.
3: Jacaranda Newswatch traffic in 90 seconds.
1: There is already quite heavy congestion. I'm assuming it's due to the roadworks on the N3 northbound between Van Buren and the Haldenes interchange. A stationary vehicle as well on the N1 northbound after Avernia Road. Another stationary vehicle, this time in Pretoria, on the N1 southbound before the Proefplaas interchange. Then there are, of course, a stationary vehicle on the N1 northbound before the Diepkloof interchange. And then, Hartbeespoort, Damwall Road is actually closed for maintenance until Saturday, the 23rd of May. The road will remain open on Sundays only. More traffic with me, Felicity Reckon, in about 12 minutes.

0: Jordan Jokka, foto's op Jacaranda FM 622, is dinsdagochtend, is jy wakker, is jy gereed? 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
1: Dit is ongelooflik. 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Bucket list places.
0: Right.
1: Yes.
0: Really is. They've done very well putting those together. And of course, this competition is with Thompson's Holidays.
1: Yes.
0: Thank you, Thompson's. When you hear the words Thompson's Holidays, it gives you a feel-good sensation.
1: Uh-huh.
0: You know, it gives me a feel-good sensation is a 220 million rand house.
1: Excuse me, what?
0: It must be nice if you have the house next to Black Coffee's house. I don't know if I want to live next to a DJ.
1: I was going
0: to
1: say, do you think that he plays his jabs like early in the morning?
0: I don't know.
1: And then you can hear it and you're like...
0: If we can, as long as we're going to income.
1: Yeah.
0: You know, I want it like late Friday afternoon.
1: Yes.
2: Sure, sunset.
0: Yeah. Saturday afternoons.
1: Don't mind that.
2: Yeah. Even a Sunday afternoon.
0: Maybe. Depends.
1: What are you playing on a Sunday afternoon?
2: A little Café Del Mar.
1: That'd be fine.
0: Wow.
1: Oh, so we're sending him a playlist.
2: I'm just saying.
1: Wow. We are those people.
2: I would send him a playlist.
0: Café Del Mar.
1: DJ, we have requests. We are those people.
0: Maybe fresh flavor?
2: Oh, yes.
0: Is that wrong?
2: Fresh flavor
1: on a Saturday afternoon.
2: Oh, my goodness.
1: Absolutely.
0: Listen to you, Café Del Mar. Man, there was another album back in at the time, similar to Café Del Mar vibes, maybe just afterwards.
2: Yeah.
0: Oh, it's going to bother me.
1: Is it Buddha something?
0: Buddha Bar.
1: Buddha Bar,
0: No, not Buddha Bar.
1: No.
0: No, there was another one. There was another one. Kom. Allei mense wat
2: they know who they are.
0: Loop het met brille.
2: Yeah.
1: See, I'm deep forest first thing in the morning.
0: It was also after that. Going back to way back then.
2: Yeah.
0: Anyway, yes. So we're going to need some kind of agreement and a set list.
1: Imagine.
0: What's his real name?
2: Nkosi Nathi. Nathi.
0: Nathi. Nathi. Nathi.
1: This is shouting from your balcony. Next door.
0: Naughty! Never mind. Still sleeping. Anyway, the house next to Black Coffees is for sale for 220 million rand. It's nice. It really is. It's not a fix-up's dream. It's already been renovated. It looks lovely. It's in Cape Town. It's in Clifton. If you're interested, go to have a look more about that on our blog on jacarandafm.com.
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4: 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I can conquer everything.
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0: Megan Trainor, all about the base. What are we dealing with here with our morning family quiz?
1: Look, it is a very doable six that our family from Louis Trichard got yesterday. So get a six or better and you take the lead.
0: Yeah, 5,000 ran up for grabs at the end of the week for the winning team. Last week it went to a school. The school kids came through.
1: Mm-hmm.
0: Brought a big team though as well,
1: they
0: I must
1: did.
0: Say. So if you want to play this morning, drop in SMS. First word is family and your name to 37942.
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3: Fine and cool to warm over Gauteng, Mpumalanga, Limpopo in the northwest, and it will even be very warm over parts of the Lowveld. Pretoria and Polokwane up to 24, Joburg and eMalahleni and Rustenburg 22, Mpumalanga up to 29 degrees.
1: Yeah, due to the roadworks on the N3, thank you David for your message. Traffic is very slow from Germiston moving to Van Buren. Apparently four lanes are becoming two.
3: President Cyril Ramaphosa says he intends to continue serving the nation, rebuilding the economy, restoring institutions and the plan of renewal of society. He said in his address at the Union Buildings last night that he will not resign and will take on review the independent panel report on Palapala. And in the UK, embattled Prime Minister Keir Starmer is facing mounting pressure to quit, despite his pledges to prove his doubters wrong after his ruling Labour Party was crushed in local and regional elections. The 63-year-old Starmer acknowledged in his speech yesterday the public's frustration with the state of the UK country. And with that, we look at our business news.
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3: The rand is keeping steady against other major currencies in reaction to the speech by President Cyril Ramaphosa last night that he will not resign. Analysts are also awaiting the latest unemployment data. Statistics South Africa will later this morning announce the unemployment rate in the country recorded over the first quarter of this year. Unemployment fell to 31.4% over the last 3 months of 2025. Oil prices climbed again this morning as US-Iran talks stalled while markets were mixed, with traders appearing to shrug off uncertainty over the 10-week-old war. Optimism over Washington's proposal to Iran to ease the conflict collapsed when US President Donald Trump warned that Iran's rejection of peace proposals meant the already tenuous ceasefire is now, in what Trump calls, unbelievably weak. Analysts have warned that oil prices could spike dramatically if the war drags on into June, with crude supplies dwindling. Looking at our financial indicators this morning, a dollar at 16 Rand 47, a euro 19 Rand 37, a pound 22 Rand 38 cents, gold at $4,726.58 per fine ounce, Brent crude at $105.28 per barrel. I'm Khada D'Souza, back with more news at 7.
5: Jacaranda Newswatch Sport.
6: Well, big things are happening at the Vodacom Bulls, who've confirmed a number of high-profile signings ahead of next season, including Springbok fly-half Cohen Bosch on a 3-year deal. The 27-year-old, who earned 2 test caps, will arrive at Loftus in July after a 2-season stint with French pro D2 club Brive. Former Sharks wing Takir Abrahams returned from Munster on a 2-year deal. Leicester Tigers loose forward Andre Liebenberg is also back in Pretoria on a 3-year deal. One of the country's most highly rated young talents. I'm very excited excited to see. Luan Guillaumier has also signed a three-year deal with the Bulls. The 19-year-old junior Bok made his URC debut for the Sharks earlier this season. Although he's primarily a fly-off, Guillaumier is joined by two Sharks teammates, fullback Hakim Kunene and tight head prop Mawande Mdanda. The Bulls have also picked up Griqua's wing Dylan Mart and Puma's center Sango Tamlashe, who will join after the Curry Cup. The Blue Bulls company yesterday also announced the appointment of Springbok women's legend Zanay Yordan as the new head coach of the Isuzu Bulls Daisies. Jordan remains one of only two women's coaches in local rugby to hold a World Rugby Level 3 qualification. And she's got 36 test caps for the Springbok women. She's also already served two successful seasons as an assistant and co-head coach at Loftus, and her contract will run until 2029. Cricket South Africa yesterday halted the announcement of the Proteas women's squad for the 2026 T20 World Cup in England and Wales just minutes before the scheduled time. They were meant to name the 15-player squad at 11 o'clock yesterday, with coach Mandla Mashimbi and convener of selectors Clinton Dupriet to address the media, but 10 minutes before the scheduled time, a post on X alerted the media that the announcement would be postponed and a new date will be shared in due course. The 2026 World Cup tournament will take place in England and Wales from the 12th of June until the 5th of July. 12 teams in action across 7 venues, 33 matches in all, and the Proteas women are due to face Australia, Pakistan, India, Netherlands and Bangladesh in the pool matches. And Matthijs Tel, the hero and villain, as Tottenham drew 1-1 against Leeds yesterday. And that result leaves their Premier League future hanging in the balance. I'm Kola Njinga, and that's your Jacka Sport.

0: 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Yes, your number one feel-good station, 24/7. We play a little game this time of morning. It's about your general knowledge and teamwork and how quick you are and how awake you are. If you want to play, drop in SMS. First word is family and your name to 37942. Let's see.
1: It's time.
2: It's time for the morning family quiz.
3: Yeah.
2: On breakfast with Martin Bester.
0: It's Claude from Rustenburg. Claude, how are you? Good morning.
4: What's up, breakfast team?
0: Are you awake? Are you awake there in Rustenburg this time of morning, Claude?
4: I'm awake, sir.
0: I don't believe it. I'm going to test that. Claude Naidu from Rustenburg, a chance for you to win the 5,000 Rand. Are you playing alone?
4: Yes, I'm playing alone this morning, Martin.
0: All right. You can do it, Claude. Mm-hmm. You only have to beat a 6.
5: That's right. Yeah. I'm convinced that Claude can do it.
0: Yeah.
4: I think I can do it as well.
0: I know you can. All right, Claude. 30 seconds on the clock. Claude playing for Rustenburg this morning. Are you ready?
4: I'm ready, Martin.
0: The Statue of Liberty is popular in which city?
4: New York.
0: The bagpipes, musical instrument associated with which country?
4: Scotland.
0: What does the abbreviation BFF stand for?
4: Best friend forever.
0: Macadamia and pecan are types of what?
4: Nuts.
0: What does AI stand for?
4: Artificial intelligence.
0: Which actor played the part of John Wick?
4: Keanu Reeves.
0: The Arctic and Atlantic are types of what?
4: Oceans.
0: What is the national animal of Australia?
4: Kangaroo.
0: Yo, Claude.
6: Claude
0: coming through.
5: Claude, you represent Rustenburg so well because you got a scorching 9, my friend. Woo-hoo! Well done.
0: Yeah. I'm going to rename you. Ha! Claude Van Damme. All right, Claude.
4: That's great.
0: Who gets the shout out?
4: It's just to my family, my friends, my work colleagues. Love you guys. Thank you for listening in. And yeah, let's win this weekend and get that 5K.
0: Yeah, party incoming. Claude, so how's it to the rest of Rustenburg? Thanks for being part of our morning family. Well done, hey.
4: Cheers, bye. Thank you so much, guys. Cheers, bye.
0: Woo, a 9.
5: Nice.
0: It's on now. Let's see who can beat it tomorrow morning. Are you in?
2: 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On breakfast with Martin Bester.
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5: Moritz Engelbrecht, jy is officieel my N1 traffic reporter. Hy sê by N1 Noord, so as ons in 'n bus, helft van die linkerbaan sê hy is toe, dis nou tussen 14de Laan en Beyersnodde. 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Daar was nou 'n ongeluk op die N1 Noord by Chris Hani weg. Ewig verkeer in Spruitvuur op die N3 Noord by Heidelbergweg. 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Bly ingelig op Twitter by Jacka_traffic.
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0: 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The birthday message that we selected this morning is from Kiara, and it goes like this.
3: Good morning, Jacaranda FM team. Very, very happy birthday. You're proof that age is really just a number, especially if the playlist still slaps harder than Monday morning alarms. Thank you for all of the funny moments from the morning family quiz up until Alpha Palooza. I'll never forget the guy who barked on air. Woof woof. 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
0: Kiara, you're talking about Londani. I remember this. That's right. That's right.
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0: 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You had me with beach and luxury, a Mauritius Island Escape. You
1: That's
0: had
1: right. Island. Look, I have been, like I said, I've been looking on the Thompson's website. I think the perfect one for you is for Martin is a Zanzibar retreat. Why? It's adults only, guys.
0: You've seen me book. Yeah. The kids free ones. Yeah. So, Kiara Devaraj, she sent us a beautiful message. Thanks for that message. Now, the question is, did she call us back yet? She's got 10 minutes. Well.
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0: Kiara.
4: Morning, Martin.
1: Hey.
0: So good to hear your voice. Where are you listening from, by the way?
4: I'm listening from Nelspruit, but I actually live in Barberton. I work in Nelspruit.
0: Nice. Is it time for a break from Barberton?
4: Yes, no, it is. That would be wonderful.
0: From Barberton to the Maldives or Kenya.
4: Any one of those vacations would be
0: right?
4: Nice.
0: I mean, these are incredible destinations. They really, really are.
4: They definitely are.
0: Well, I'm so happy you called back. You are in the draw.
4: Yay. I'm so excited. I can't tell you.
0: A spot in our draw for these amazing holiday destinations powered by Thompson's Holidays. Who would you take with you if you had to win?
4: It would probably be my partner, Marco.
0: Yay and Marco, lekker.
4: Yes.
0: Time for a break. Well, listen, firstly, thanks for being part of our Feel Good family. And secondly, that beautiful birthday wish of yours. I'm so glad that you're listening this time of morning and you're part of our morning family. Now you have a spot, one of 40. Good luck.
4: Thank you so much. Thank you for all of the good memories. We listened to it from morning until afternoon.
0: I'm so
4: glad. And I can't tell you how many times we are sitting in the car and we're crying from laughing because of all of these good moments. Thank you so much.
0: And thank
4: you also to Thompson. This really caught me off guard.
0: Well, listen, especially Londoni's barking there. You reminded us. We really are.
4: That was the best.
0: All right, Kiara Devaraj. Thanks for listening. Have a good day. Bye. So there you go, Jacaranda FM birthday boarding call powered by Thompson's Holidays. 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
15: Johannesburg up to 22 degrees today. Pretoria and Polokwane, a high of 24.
1: In Pretoria, on Salomon Mahanga Drive westbound, there's queuing traffic at Delphi Avenue.
16: In your sport, Tottenham go 2 points clear of the relegation zone after being held by Leeds United. And World Cup winning former coach Graham Henry has been appointed as an All Blacks selector.
15: President Cyril Ramaphosa says even though there are people in some circles calling for his resignation, he is going nowhere.
17: I therefore respectfully want to make it clear that I will not resign. To do so would be to preempt a process defined by the Constitution. To do so would be to give credence to a panel report that unfortunately has grave flaws. To do so would be to abdicate the responsibility that I assumed when I became President of the Republic. To resign now would be to give in to those who seek to reverse the renewal of our society, the rebuilding of our institutions.
15: The president said in his address to the nation from the union buildings last night that nothing in the Constitutional Court judgment compels him to resign his office. Last Friday, the highest court in the land declared Parliament's decision not to adopt the panel's report on the Palapala scandal as invalid. As Cliff Shika reports, the president says he will take the Section 89 independent panel report on review on an expeditious basis.
18: President Ramaphosa says it is within his right to take the report on review, as nothing in the Constitutional Court compels him to resign.
17: I have not stolen public money, committed any crime, nor violated my oath of office. I will continue to cooperate with all institutions that are mandated to deal with all these matters.
18: In 2022, the panel found that Ramaphosa had a case to answer after the theft of foreign currency at his farm in 2020. Cliff Shiko for Jacaranda Newswatch.
15: To the other major story of the day, the weather. All public and special schools in the Western Cape are closed today as the province braces for another day of severe weather brought on by the intense frontal system that made landfall yesterday. The damage has already been extensive, with trucks blown over and roofs blown off by the destructive winds, while there are flash floods and mudslides. In Kenilworth, one person died when a tree hit a car. More severe weather warnings have been issued for the Western Cape as well as parts of the Eastern Cape for today. In our neighbouring Namibia, the pilot of a small plane and three German passengers died when their aircraft crashed in the country's tourist magnet of Sossusvlei. Vlei. The Cessna 210 plane was bound for a private lodge when it crashed. It is under investigation. And if you struggle to keep the class quiet, or if you've ever wondered the best way to get the room silent, use French President Emmanuel Macron as your inspiration. He reacted with anger yesterday when the audience couldn't keep quiet during a conference on culture in Kenya.
10: Everybody, hey, hey, hey! I'm sorry, guys, but it's impossible to speak about culture with such a noise. This is a total lack of respect. So I suggest, if you want to have bilaterals or speak about somebody else, something else, you have bilateral rooms or you go outside. If you want to stay here, we listen to the people and we play in the same game, okay?
1: Sure. I mean, he's not wrong.
16: I applaud you, Emmanuel.
1: It's the most annoying thing when you're trying to speak to a group of people and people in the back are always chirping at the back.
0: I want that clip on my phone.
1: Yes, me too.
16: Play it in like a cinema.
15: He was sitting in the audience, so he got up, walked to the stage, and he said,
0: "Hey!"
15: He said to the MC, "Just give me a minute to get order."
0: There you go. Yeah. There we go.
15: Yeah. And he took the mic.
16: And that was it.
15: And that was it.
16: Fantastic.
0: Leicester, do I have your attention?
1: Yes.
0: I hope so. Because this is worth hearing. Because you want a little luxurious breakaway, yes? It's luxury island beach escape. Some of those destinations, 7 nights.
1: That's right. I mean, look, honestly, my favorite is obviously the Rovers Rail one. I've decided that yours should probably be Zanzibar.
0: No, and I've looked at Zanzibar.
1: It's not Zanzibar.
0: No.
1: Because I've looked at Kola as well. Kola to get talking about Kenya. What is yours?
0: All of them.
16: Oh. Yeah, exactly.
0: How starting now until next year. But it doesn't work that way, I know.
1: Yeah.
0: you get to one, win one if you're lucky. But yeah, as you say, there's a range.
1: There is options for everybody. So if it's like the beach, you want to be on the train, you want like that heat, you want, you know, you know what also? Most of these food is included as well.
0: You know, luxury beach escape, all inclusive,
1: donkey
0: flights included, all that kind of fun stuff that you deserve. You know, you deserve it because goodness knows, there the president on a Monday night, 8 o'clock. We're like, what? Masks? No. What has happened?
1: Yeah.
0: Family gathering. Goes on TV to say he's not resigning.
16: Yeah.
0: Could have been then.
1: Email.
0: Just saying.
1: A WhatsApp.
0: Just saying. We should just be all in a WhatsApp group.
1: Yes.
0: Yeah. Okay, and then he just quits like, I'm not resigned.
15: No, I don't agree with you there. Okay. No. And I needed to hear that from the president's voice, not AI.
0: Just, you deserve a break. You know it. Leave us your message quickly, please, if you will. It's time now for the next message. So leave it. You go feel good. You WhatsApp that to 084-850-0942. You leave us a lacquer message for the station's 40th birthday. And then when you hear your message on air, like Kiara, you call us back ASAP. That same number will be used for feedback on asking for a friend. It's on now. Go away. Coming up.

0: Legend and Green Light on Jacaranda FM with Andre 3000. So, it's a Tuesday morning. While you leave us a beautiful birthday message for our amazing competition called Jacaranda FM Birthday Boarding Call, powered by Thompson's Holidays, where you could win one of seven luxury, beautiful escapes. We spoke about Maldives and Mauritius and Rovos Rail, Kenya, Mauritius. What else? What am I missing?
1: Zanzibar, Victoria Falls, of course, the Maldives. Kenya escape as well.
0: And let me tell you something. That Zanzibar retreat, I'm looking at it with $80,000, seven nights, five star, on the beach, all inclusive meals. Maldives, same thing, seven nights, all inclusive. Mozambique, beach escape, that also looks divine.
1: Yes.
0: So get in quickly, do me a favor, send us a birthday message for the radio station's 40th birthday, simple as that, starting with the words feel good. You send feel good to 084-850-0942. You follow the prompts. The prompts will tell you to leave a voice message, a voice note. And then you just listen out when you hear it on air. You call back as quickly as you can. Kiara did.
1: Yes, she did.
2: Barberton.
0: It's far. Yeah. She got it in within 10 minutes. Yeah. Let me tell you. He's central at Moichabad. Okay, it's a Tuesday morning. On a Tuesday morning, we do a little thing called asking for a friend.

0: can. Kiara did.
1: Yeah,
0: from?
1: She did.
2: Barberton.
1: Barberton.
0: It's far. Yeah. Yeah. And she got it in within 10 minutes. Let me tell you. Die sentraal het mooi gewerk. Okay, it's a Tuesday morning. On a Tuesday morning, we do a little thing called asking for a friend. Now, this morning's asking for a friend, once again, wants to stay anonymous. Here's the question.
3: Is dit normaal vir jou man om min tot geen bydra te lewer in die huis? 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Asseblief, hoe kry ek my man om wakker te skrik?
0: It's obviously an AI voice. We're keeping her anonymous. Who's got the original letter there? Find it for me, because I think at some point we need to unpack this a little bit. Feels like a shrink session. What do you say? What are your thoughts on that? How do you get your husband to wake up and help around the house? Is basically what you're saying.
4: Yeah.
0: She says her husband does very little around the house.
2: He doesn't do anything around the house.
1: Yeah, and he doesn't participate, it seems to be, in the house at all. When it comes to conversations, when it comes to
2: raising kids,
1: he's just not there at all. I've got the original here.
0: Does the guy sound distant? Sounds like he's disconnected.
1: Yeah.
2: Could be.
0: Yeah. To the point where he's not even helping out around the house. Mm. And she, you know, there's no conversation and stuff. I mean, it's very hard to judge and comment, you know?
2: Yeah.
0: Especially when it comes to relationships. And what a relationship status should be.
1: Mm.
0: I don't want to go there.
1: Yeah.
0: But the helping out is a big thing, especially if you haven't set out the boundaries.
1: From the get-go.
2: In the beginning.
0: From the beginning.
1: Yeah.
0: Every relationship, and you need to check in on it as well, because people change, people grow, situations change.
2: That's it.
0: So you always have to have an open conversation. Maybe he just prefers not to do certain things.
2: Yeah, I do have a few questions. I mean, this is possible.
1: We all prefer not to do certain things.
0: No, but hear me out. I'm not trying to be spicy.
2: Yeah.
0: You prefer not to mow the lawn, and that's your right.
2: Right.
0: I prefer not to wash dishes, and that's my right.
1: You know, when you... Okay, so I'm going to... Before we bring up the...
0: Not comparable. Let me compare apples with apples.
1: Yes. Yeah.
0: I prefer... What is it, like a once a week thing?
1: Very few things, actually. For some people, it's laundry. For some people, yeah. Okay, not so, for me, not my house. Yeah.
0: Laundry, washing the windows, whatever.
1: Yeah.
2: The pool.
0: Mm. Yeah. I prefer not to do that. You prefer not to do that. That's,
2: yeah.
0: I think, average in a relationship.
2: Sure.
0: There's no relationship where the one person should be doing everything.
1: Agreed.
0: Yeah. And there's also no relationship where both need to do everything either.
1: No.
0: You, it word opgedeel.
2: Yeah.
0: In die stories word het maar opgedeel volgens mans doen sekere goed, vrouwens doen sekere goed. Don't know why.
2: It generally ends up like that.
0: I put it down to preference. I mean, it's not like you can't use a lawnmower. It's not that tricky.
1: Yeah.
0: You prefer not to.
1: Yeah. Mm.
0: And it's not like I can't use a dishwasher. I just prefer not to. I'm happier rather doing the mowing. Right. Once again, not the dishwasher. What do you call the other thing?
1: The laundry. Yes.
0: Washing machine.
2: The washing machine. That thing.
1: Yeah. I think the problem is that the things that people assume women prefer to do are things that need to be done on a daily basis.
0: Yeah.
1: The things that men prefer to do are things that don't need to be done on a daily basis. So women end up doing more of the work because they're doing it on a daily basis. Where if you say things like, yeah, but I change the tire. How often are you changing the tires? Are you doing it every day? No.
0: Yeah.
1: But I am picking up your laundry off the floor every day. Mm. I am doing the washing once a week. I am taking care of the kids every day. So that, imbalance in...
0: I think what you did there is healthy, and that is what I suggest to relationships. You've just listed things.
1: Yes.
2: Yeah.
0: Men should also list things.
1: Yes.
0: And then you say, but listen, it's not weighted.
1: No.
0: You know, it's not the same. So the guy would have to carry the wood, do the heavy lifting, change a tire if it needs changing, push the wheelbarrow, carry the bag of cement, carry the bag of wood, light the fire, mow the lawn, take the car in for a service, whatever the case may be. Women, you know, this and the da da da da da da da da da da da da. And then you say, okay, so listen.
1: Yes.
0: Bull, you need to help out the dishes, bro.
1: Thank you, because you're carrying the wood once a week. I'm doing the dishes once every day.
0: Yeah, there are things that men do every day as well that are things that you don't prefer to do, but you have to do because you're a man. I mean, you've got to give us that.
2: I think there's definitely a conversation that needs to happen, not just in the beginning, like you said, of a relationship, but consistently throughout.
1: And yes.
2: One of those

0: things, for instance, is, yeah, so maybe I don't do all of the nitty-gritty day-to-day house care stuff, but maybe I'm the person who picks up and drops off the kids every day.
1: It becomes
0: you have to share the responsibilities. But
1: I'm glad we could sort this out.
2: Yeah, and done. There we go.
0: So easy, eh?
1: There you go. Session over.
0: Okay, next.
1: 5,000 rand, please. Wat is jouw gevoel? Do you have thoughts on this? Help her out. 084-850-0942. 084-850-0942.
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0: 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Jacaranda Newswatch traffic in 90 seconds.
2: 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Stationary vehicle on the R24 westbound at the Galulis interchange. A stationary vehicle on the N1 northbound at Rancho Road. A stationary vehicle on the N1 southbound at the Proof Plus interchange. A stationary vehicle on the N1 southbound at Albertina Sisulu Road. Then, of course, a stationary vehicle on the N3 southbound at the Geldenis interchange. And guess what? Another stationary vehicle on the N1 northbound after Winnie Mandela Drive. Traffic is also very slow. Johannesburg on the N1 northbound towards Park Town, Midrand on the N1 southbound towards New Road. There's been a collision on the N1 northbound at Chris Harney Road causing queuing traffic. More queuing traffic in Spreitview on the N3 northbound at Heidelberg Road. Then there's queuing traffic in Midrand on the R55 southbound at Crowthorne and a collision in Pretoria. It's on Johan Heinz Drive southbound at Frederica Street. There's also queuing traffic in Pretoria, Solomon Mahlangu Drive westbound at Delphi Avenue. More traffic with me, Felicity Regan, in about 10 minutes. Let's go!
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1: Asking for a friend.
0: Just a quick one again. This is the asking for a friend. We kept her anonymous. This is an AI voice.
2: Is dit normaal vir jou man om min tot geen bydra te lewer in die huis? 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
0: Okay, everybody, weigh in. 084-850-0942.
3: Gryf jou 'n ander man. Almal help oral in die huis. Nee, laat hom gaan.
4: Unfortunately, that's something that his mother should actually have taught him. So I would say she should call his mother and be like, hey, your son is being lazy and not doing anything around the household. And based on how that conversation goes, there are other conversations that need to be had. If mommy goes, it's okay, my boy can do what he wants, then there's a different conversation, eh?
5: I love the mob voice.
0: Yeah, this is so okay. It's so important. This to me is like the first filter. I cannot stand lazy people. If you're lazy, and I will find out on first date if you're lazy. We can never be together.
5: Yeah.
0: Lazy people, because they are normally the ones that make you feel bad. They make you feel bad for not doing stuff that they should be doing.
5: Yeah.
0: I mean, obviously, fair enough. If you're doing nothing, it's not normal.
5: No.
0: Thanks for that, bro.
6: If a lady needs something done around the house, like hang a picture or change a curtain rail, all she has to say to the guy is, I'm going to get my dad, brother, or another guy to come and do it. And I promise you, that guy will be hanging that curtain rail within 5 minutes.
0: Ooh!
7: Like that.
0: Ooh, psychological warfare. That's very, very good.
5: A little worry. Manipulation.
0: Don't worry, I will ask Axel's Bierman from.
7: Yes, that's
0: yeah.
7: The postman is coming.
0: Yes, right? Sir. Okay. Oh, André vrou, we're going to pat. Don't worry. Hy het hamer. Well, I love that.
8: Gaan nou nie die ou by sy ma af. Laat hy daar gaan bly. Ja, as hy nie wil help nie, dan ja, kan sy ma hom groot maak.
0: Now my lean on the WhatsApp line says, hey Martin, most men today want a woman that cleans and cooks. Mylene, I don't know if it's that general. I will say this though, be careful with generalizations, because it's always easy to match a generalization with a generalization. So if you say most men today want a woman who cleans and cooks, someone can also say most women today want a man who pays for dinner and
7: whatever,
0: buys your car, whatever the case is. It's always I hate generalization.
5: I agree. I think something that I've also noticed on the WhatsApp line here, something that's very important. You're not helping your wife or your partner. You live in that house. It's your house as well. It's not, you know what I mean? You can't babysit your own kids. They are your children. You're parenting them. You can't help in the house that you live in. You have to keep your own house clean as well.
7: Yeah. Well, I mean, this is a one. I think it's Pearl who says she dated a man who believed because he paid all the rent that the household chores belong to everyone except him.
0: Well, that's true, though. I mean, that's...
5: I beg your pardon.
7: I mean, I don't know. Is there a point? What if he works 12-hour long days, makes a lot of money, and buys you everything you need in the house? Should he be expected to do...
5: But like dishwashing liquid.
7: Well, as much in the house. Not necessarily do nothing.
0: You can't pay for everything and do everything as well. That's disempowering.
5: Oh, my word. Guys, No. That is not how it works. Because you also live in that house.
0: I'm sorry. I'm with Paula on that. If you're working the entire day to make the money that then... You know,
5: so then therefore,
0: you
5: must use some of that money to then get yourself a helper to help your partner. Not your partner is not your unpaid helper.
7: I think that's fair enough.
0: No.
7: Pay for all the services.
5: Yes,
7: from
5: your partner,
7: security to gardening to whatever it is.
5: Thank you. Your partner's not your unpaid helper then that does everything for you. That's not how it works.
0: But can I tell you what doesn't go with all that?
5: Yes.
0: Is moaning.
8: Not moaning.
0: I'm so glad we could help. 084-850-0942. Definitely going to get back to some more messages and advice for Anonymous this morning. Asking for a friend.
2: Is dit normaal vir jou man om min tot geen bydra te lewer in die huis? 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Asseblief, hoe kry ek my man om wakker te skrik?
0: Is it normal to have a partner that does nothing around the house? I want him to be more active, wake up and do more stuff, even if it's just talking nonsense. What do I do? Help out.
5: Big wins never stop at Lotto Star. 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
1: Fine and cool to warm over Gauteng, Mpumalanga, Limpopo in the northwest. It will be hot over parts of the Lowveld. Pretoria and Polokwane 24, Joburg, Emalahleni and Rustenburg 22, Mbombela up to 29 degrees.
5: That collision in Pretoria on Johannes Drive southbound at Frederica Street is causing delays.
1: The EFF says President Cyril Ramaphosa's decision to proceed with a judicial review application against the Section 89 Pala Pala report is fundamentally opportunistic. The EFF says it will oppose the President's review of the report in reaction to the President's announcement made last night. And a US transparency advocacy group has opened a temporary exhibition in New York with only one text on display, a printout of all the files released by the US Department of Justice, that's roughly 3.5 million pages, relating to financier and convicted sex criminal Jeffrey Epstein. The library, dubbed the Donald J. Trump and Jeffrey Epstein Memorial Reading Room, will be open to the public until next week.
9: We say it takes a village. We say it takes a family.
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9: Jacaranda Newswatch Sport.
7: Some rugby news from the land of the long white cloud. World Cup winning former coach Graham Henry has been appointed as All Blacks selector. The 79-year-old was in charge when New Zealand lifted the Rugby World Cup back in 2011 and won 88 of his 103 matches in charge. Senior assistant coach Neil Barnes and head coach Dave Rennie will be the other two selectors. Head coach Rennie's first test in charge of the All Blacks will be against France in Christchurch on the 4th of July, followed by home matches against Italy and Ireland. And the Kiwis will then depart for an 8-match tour of South Africa in August and September, including 4 tests against the Boks, dubbed rugby's greatest rivalry. On to football. Tottenham are 2 points clear of the relegation zone with 2 games to play after they were held back by Leeds United in a 1-1 draw. Matthijs Tel went from hero to zero after scoring a wonderful opening goal before giving away a penalty for a dangerous overhead kick, which caught Ethan Ampadu inside the area, and a spot kick was awarded after a VAR review. The draw is a boost for West Ham United, meaning that if they manage to beat Newcastle on Sunday, they will go above Spurs on the table. Meanwhile, Leeds will be playing Premier League football next season. Their top flight status was secured after West Ham's 1-0 defeat by Arsenal on Sunday. Hull City produced a clinical display at Millwall to win 2-0 in the second leg and reach the Champions League playoff final. The deadlock after the first leg, which was goalless, was finally broken midway through the second half at the Den. The final is scheduled for the 23rd of May, which is a Saturday. And Cricket South Africa yesterday halted the announcement announcement of the Proteas women's squad for the 2026 T20 World Cup in England and Wales. Just minutes before the scheduled time, CSA was meant to name the player squad at 11 o'clock yesterday. But 10 minutes before that time, a post on X alerted the media that the announcement would be postponed. So we eagerly await confirmation as to when the team will be announced. I'm Colin Jinga, and that's a Jacka Sport.

0: Swedish House Mafia, don't you worry, child. 23 voor 8. So, the situation is as follows. The person who wrote to us for asking for a friend today says...
1: Asking for a friend.
0: I just want a partner that helps out around the house and who... what did she say?
2: But eindelijk een bykie met wat sy sê wag.
0: Have a chat.
2: Saam kos maak, saam kinders groot maak en met week gesprekke kan voer. Alles het oor een klomp tjol.
0: That's a story. Yeah. Communication is so important. But here's a little thing that I want to throw into the mix. If you are scared to have a conversation with your partner, that's a whole other story.
3: Yeah.
0: Then you need to address some serious matters.
2: Yeah, the tough conversations.
0: Because you need to be having conversations a lot of the time, and also things change because people change.
3: Mm-hmm. Yeah.
0: Older you get, things change.
3: Situations
0: from when you met.
2: Mm-hmm.
0: It'll be very, very weird if people stay exactly the same.
3: Yeah.
0: But you have to communicate and you have to feel free and comfortable to do it.
2: Yeah.
0: To question, to challenge.
2: Especially, and as far as I'm concerned, if you've had children with this person, you should be able to have those tough conversations with your partner.
0: Mm.
2: You are raising humans that are going to go into the world and you want to give them an example of a good, healthy relationship.
0: Mm-hmm. Absolutely. Absolutely. What do you say about this? Let's quickly get one from here.
4: It's not 1960. Women work too. So, get your ass off the couch, go mop the floor, do the dishes, and actually go to take care of your, and I'm emphasizing your, kids, because they are yours as well, not just hers.
0: No, you should also do some babysitting from time to time.
2: It's not babysitting. Stop it.
0: Yay,
2: stop it.
5: Moriene, kijk, ek denk die dame moet die man na braai toe vat en voor die ander mans net bietjie conversation opslaan oor wat doen die mans alles nie, hy is nou hulle vrouens. 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
6: Wow. Sometimes you find a mum has raised her boy to be very dependent on the woman. And so that's what he looks for in a relationship. He wants to be looked after like a child. So I think that's what this poor woman has got. She's got another child in her house.
0: Listen, you've raised the thing there. Mommy's boys and daddy's girls. That is a whole episode on its own.
2: But that's what I was going to say. That whole sentence there is a problem. The mom has raised the boy. So where was the dad then?
0: Well,
2: while the child was being raised.
0: Also an episode.
2: You know?
3: Yeah. But I mean, as a girl dad, daddy's princesses, I think also, like you say, it's another conversation because the socialization.
0: Can I just tell you?
3: Is very different.
0: It is such a relevant conversation.
3: Yeah.
0: Such a relevant conversation.
3: Yeah. If you're raising a princess, and I want to raise princesses, but I also don't want their lives to hinge on the fact that I've treated them like little princesses.
2: No, they absolutely should. Thank you very much. Moving on swiftly.
3: Absolutely not if you want a partner who's going to be 100% a partner.
0: Can I show the episode?
2: Yeah, okay. Let's finish first. Sorry.
0: This is like a 13 episode.
2: Yes, because I've got thoughts on that.
3: It's like a series.
0: Yeah.
3: It's not a short series.
0: Yeah, Diana van Joost episode 3, think
3: it? Yeah, but season 2.
0: Yeah. No, listen, it's going to keep us busy for years. Carol.
7: Hi.
0: Thanks for holding on. How are you?
7: Fine and you?
0: All right, thank you. Which episode do you want to chat to? Because we've uncovered and opened up a whole lot of conversations this morning, and all of them are good and healthy ones. What are you getting back to?
7: They're not helping in the house.
0: Okay. Okay. Well, that's the original letter. Yeah. So what are your thoughts about the guy not helping out?
7: That's a BS.
0: Hmm? Say again, just to start your sentence again.
7: That is utter BS.
0: BS.
7: And BS, yes.
0: Yeah, don't hold back. Just tell us how you feel.
7: You know, I've lived sort of that same situation as about a year ago. Mm. We no help around the house.
0: Mm.
7: So it's all well and good. Take turns cooking. You cook, I clean. But if I cook and I still have to clean, not fair.
0: No.
3: Mm-hmm.
7: And even if you are working from home, I understand you're running your own business, but if I come home from a full-time job and still have to clean, not fair.
0: Mm. Yeah. Once again, getting back to, I think my original comment was, healthy conversation waar jy rolle verdeel.
2: Ja.
0: Where you kind of you know, come up with a well weighted
2: a division of responsibilities. Yeah.
0: So okay, you really don't want to do this, but then I'm also not going to do that kind of thing. You know, and it doesn't have to be, you know, combative.
2: Yeah, or petty or mean.
0: No, I think it's healthy.
2: Yeah,
0: I think it's healthy that you said you were in a relationship like that.
3: Yeah.
7: Yes.
0: So what is your suggestion?
7: I've been gone for.
0: What's your advice for her? Really? Should she walk away?
7: Not always that easy, especially if there's children involved.
2: Mm.
0: Right? Mm. You have to try and make it work, maybe confront it, and then if it goes south from there, at least you said something.
7: And maybe she should stop cleaning and then see what he says about the house being dirty.
0: Also, all that, you know, passive aggression and
2: it just
0: feels very petty. I come back to the whole thing about confronting it. In a healthy way.
2: In a healthy way. Yeah. And then also, if you here's the thing: if you really are struggling, there are professionals that you can bring into the conversation that can help you have this discussion with your partner, so that you can both be heard, like a mediator, a safe space, so that you can both be heard. There's nothing wrong with going, "Hey, babe, let's go to someone and have a chat about this."
3: Yeah, and it usually uncovers more things when you can have a professional involved. Maybe it's depression. Maybe there's just behavioral change.
0: Look, when I say confronted in a healthy way, I mean, you know, starting the sentence with, "Look here, you lazy, useless piece of rubbish." Staan van die bank op. Doen iets.
2: So verneder hom.
0: Sny die gras. Of was hy was goed nie so goed. Of.
2: Of. Aqua Tofina.
3: Or else.
2: Yes. The ladies out there will know about Aqua Tofina.
0: Oh. How's that sound, Carol? Is that good advice?
7: Sounds good.
2: No, Carol.
0: Carol, you weren't supposed to agree. Remember we agreed on a healthy, healthy confrontation? And now she's laughing. Carol, you like it too much. Thank you for listening and thanks for your contribution. Have a good day. Cheers, Carol. Bye.
7: Bye.
0: 084. She sounded very unfriendly at the start of the call. I'm so glad that my mishandling of the situation and aggression made her laugh. 084-850-0942. Listen, are you in?
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2: Okay, en die verkeer op die oomblik, kom ons kyk hierso. So, daar's padwerk in Bedford op van Berenweg Oos. Dit belemmer verkeer naby die N3 snelweg. Verkeer is ook stadig in Parktown op Houghton Rylaan by St. Patrickweg. Dan is daar hierso sonder voertuie. Daar's een op die N3 by die Geldenhuys Wisselaar. Verkeer ook stadig in Benoni op die N12 Wes in die rigting van Rondebultweg. Ewige verkeer weer eens in Johannesburg op die M1 Noord in die rigting van Parktown. Verkeer is ook stadig in Bekloe op die N3 Noord. Dis nou by die skakel by die N1 Noord by die Bekloe Wisselaar. Verkeer is ook stadig in Midrand op die N1 Suid in die rigting van Allendale weg. Jy kan vertragings opwag in Pretoria op die N4 Wes in die rigting van die N1 snelweg. En daar's ewige verkeer in Germiston op die N3 Noord in die rigting van Heidelberg weg. Bly ingelig op Twitter by Jacka_traffic.
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0: Ashley Ground, what an unmistakably happy South African song. 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
1: Asking for a friend.
0: Oh, this lady wrote to us, and I really feel for her because there's just so much happening there, so many layers. She wants her husband to be more involved, do more around the house, even just have more silly conversations with her.
2: Yeah.
0: I get a sense that there's loneliness there and disconnection. And, you know, we all had our bit to say this morning, but if you're listening, I really want you to reach out to someone who can help you structure the approach.
2: I agree.
0: Maybe get both of you in a session or something, especially if you are afraid or hesitant to bring it up. Because in a relationship, that's not normal.
2: No.
0: That's never okay. You should never hesitate, be scared or afraid to raise a certain point.
3: Right.
0: Especially if it comes to mundane stuff, man.
2: Yeah.
0: Washing dishes, picking up the clothes, helping with the kids.
2: I want to point out, you're not helping. You live there.
0: Yeah.
2: It's your house as well and your children. And this goes both ways. I'm not just saying this is a guy or girl thing. This, you're not helping your partner. You also live in that house. So you're also taking care of your house, yes, and your things and your children.
3: And then it becomes like this spiral.
2: Thank you.
3: Of unhappiness from one to the other.
0: Let's make this thing work.
2: Yeah.
0: Get involved. Let's see you.
4: You know what? It's not about the fact that the guy doesn't do more. It's about the fact that he is not her friend. They're in a relationship. She wants to be able to talk to him. She's feeling isolated in her own home, in her own environment. It's not about maybe he should wash the dishes. It's about him offering.
5: Take it from someone who was married to a person like that for 10 years. It's not going to change, unfortunately. If it hasn't changed yet, it never will.
0: I just want to know, though, that he actually knows. Sometimes you will not believe how ignorant people are. You have people going through life thinking it's okay and normal because no one has told them the opposite. I promise you. I see it so, so often. People get away with certain behavior because no one has pointed it out to them.
3: Yeah.
2: Oh, that's terrifying.
0: No one has said to them, it's not okay.
3: Yeah.
0: It's not normal. And trust me, for one adult to say that to another adult, it's not easy to hear, but you do need it in life.
3: Yes.
0: Because maybe their parents never said it. Maybe they were raised one of those people who thought they can get away with everything. And then one day, and even sometimes if it is sometimes it could be a colleague.
3: Yeah.
0: Sometimes it could be your boss that needs to be told, like, it's not okay.
2: Mm.
0: You might think it's okay because no one has ever, ever stood up to that.
2: Agreed.
0: And had the kahunas to say, it's not on, it's not normal.
2: Not on,
0: you know what I'm saying? It's a tough one, but, and if she's afraid to do it, well,
2: big
0: as
2: issue,
0: I said,
2: that's a problem.
3: It's a problem.
2: Yeah.
0: Then you need outside help, right?
6: Baie keer voel ek, ons as vrouens bring het oor onself. 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
2: Nee.
3: Ja.
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2: Ja,
0: dis baie mense sê nie vir jou hoeveel dit uit jou vat. They don't tell you how much it takes out of them doing what they do. Even sometimes when it looks like what they're doing is not as hectic as what you're doing, it may take more out of them because people are different. And some people just don't talk.
2: Yeah,
3: and sometimes it just takes one little, oh, he didn't wash the dishes again. And that can be, for you, the straw that breaks the camel's back. And for him or her, depending which way around, it's the smallest minute little thing that you've now blown up over. And that comes down to that communication thing you were talking about.
0: Okay, last one is anonymous.
2: Oh, it's gonna be good.
0: I'm already interested.
2: Gonna be good.
0: Anonymous, good morning. How are you?
7: Morning, well and you?
0: Good, thank you. So, what's your story?
7: I was in a situation where I was working 18 hours a day building my business up. My wife didn't work. She had a full-time maid. And I get home after 18 hours at work. No supper was made. The house was in a mess. And yeah, I had to take the kids to school. And I actually ended up having an affair with my secretary. She was running errands for me and looking after my kids while my wife went for lunch with her friends. And yeah, eventually we ended up having an affair night at work with my wife.
0: May I ask you, did you confront the situation before the affair started, or was the affair, yes, in your mind, a defense mechanism?
7: No, I actually spoke to her father as well, and he saw all the problems, but he didn't do anything about it.
2: Did you end up with your secretary then, after you got divorced?
7: No. We just stayed friends, but no, I didn't get together with her.
0: May I ask you, and this is a nice conclusion, I think, do you think you handled it well?
7: Then I stuck it out for as long as I could, and then I just couldn't take it anymore now. Left her, yeah.
2: Okay, but did you handle it well, was the question.
0: I mean, if you had to do it again, basically, would you handle it differently?
7: No. Yeah, it was very uncomfortable living in this mess of a house. Mm-hmm. And, we just grew apart. She did her thing. She enjoyed spending the money. Mm. But, she wasn't prepared to do anything.
3: Yeah, I think, Anonymous, a lot of people, I've heard it said a lot of the time that before the affair happens or before you leave your partner, you'd checked out well before that moment.
2: Oh, yeah.
7: No, we actually went for counseling. And we went on a marriage weekend at the church. And yeah, nothing changed.
2: I've got one last question. Sorry, Anonymous. So your secretary knew you were married?
7: Yes.
0: Well, she didn't take that note down, did she? listen, it's thank you for sharing. It's a very it's a very personal story, and it takes a lot for a person to share that. And I appreciate that. I want you to know that. I really do appreciate that. And I hope that someone else, you never know who's listening, who might relate to the story, and it might change the way they do something.
2: Absolutely.
0: Or it might help them to handle it better.
7: Maybe a wake up call for them as well.
0: I think, you know, I think you coming on and sharing such a personal story, it will have an effect, and I appreciate that so much. By me, so sal miskien dalk net nooit erken nie.
2: Ek stem heeltemal saam.
0: You know what I'm saying? A lot of people won't actually even, you know, confront it like that. So I hope your story lands. Listen, thank you for sharing. How are you at the moment? Are you happy? Are you okay? Is she okay?
7: I'm good. And you're talking about 20 years ago, 25 years ago.
2: Okay.
0: Yeah. All right. And last, do you have kids?
7: Mm-hmm. Yeah.
0: And are they okay?
7: Yeah, they've grown up now. Yeah, they're fine.
0: You've been very vulnerable, and I appreciate that. Yeah. Thank you for listening. Have a nice day.
7: Okay.
0: Cheers, man.
7: Bye. Thanks, Martin. Cheers.
0: I love it when people just share so openly and honestly with us. I really do appreciate it a whole lot. And every time you write to us, because this is an actual real person who's going through a lot at the moment, who wrote to us about their private life, and I appreciate that. Any question goes. This is asking for a friend. How do you get in touch with us? Very simple. You send us a mail to breakfast@jacaranda.fm.com.
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12: Johannesburg and Rustenburg up to 22 degrees. Pretoria, a high of 24.
2: In Fairland, on the N1 northbound, a collision after 14th Avenue.
3: In your sport, the South African Football Association has confirmed that they've received funding from government to implement a video assistant referee, and Mexico cancels plans to shorten its school year ahead of the World Cup after widespread backlash from parents, think tanks and authorities.
12: Widespread reaction from opposition political parties to the announcements by President Cyril Ramaphosa. He said in his address to the nation last night that he does not intend to resign in the light of the Constitutional Court judgment. The president added he will seek a judicial review of the Section 89 independent panel report linked to the Pala Pala matter. That's the theft of foreign currency on his Limpopo game farm back in 2020. In reaction, the EFF is accusing Ramaphosa of attempting to delay impeachment proceedings through the courts. EFF spokesperson Sinabo Tambo told SABC News last night they will oppose the application by the president.
13: We expect that the speaker first and foremost must be the one who's going to oppose the judicial review by the president, because she's the legislative authority that established the independent panel which developed this report. Additional to that, as the economic freedom fighters, we're going to join in this application.
12: DA leader Jordan Hill-Lewis agrees that the legal review of the panel report should not be used to delay the work of Parliament.
14: While the DA respects the President's right to file this review application, the President must bring this application with haste and urgency now so that the legal position is clarified quickly.
12: More at jackrandafm.com. Click on news. On to the other major story of the day. The Western Cape braces for a second day of severe weather conditions. All public and special schools in that province are closed today, with more hard rain, storms and destructive winds expected across the Western Cape. Yesterday saw flooding, power outages and widespread damage, while one person died in Kenilworth when a tree fell on a car. The N3 toll concession is also warning motorists to expect strong and potentially damaging winds along parts of this highway for today. The strongest winds are expected over high-lying areas in the Free State in KwaZulu-Natal, including Van Rielands Pass between Harrismith and Ladysmith, where wind speeds of up to 84 kilometres per hour were recorded yesterday. To international news, the oil price is marginally weaker this morning despite the war of words between the US and Iran. US President Donald Trump rejected Iran's counter-proposal to the latest proposal to end the war as what Trump calls totally unacceptable. While Iran maintains there's nothing excessive in the country's demands, the core disagreement is over the proposal by the US that Iran gets rid of its enriched uranium and nuclear capabilities. Brent crude is currently trading at $104.87 per barrel. And in Miami, the party was big for dogs. It was a pool party for dogs of all sizes who were given the chance to swim in any of a number of kiddie pools to usher in spring in the US.
15: Love it.
12: And in the end, it was the biggest dog pool party ever. The 277 dogs set up a new Guinness World Record.
15: I love that.
12: So every beautiful dog got a bandana.
2: Oh, stop it.
12: And they even played music.
2: No, man.
12: Like that one for the dog party.
15: Which song here in South Africa would we play?
12: Vir die honde partytjie.
15: Let's see who gets it
12: right. Vir die honde swembad partytjie.
15: For 20 points.
3: Mapaputsi Izinja.
15: Izinja's good. Dogs.
3: Yes.
15: You mean one more? One more? The obvious one? The obvious one?
2: Uh-huh.
15: The obvious one?
3: Brakenjan.
15: Brakenjan,
12: how
15: very
12: much
15: good
12: is that doggy?
15: He's
12: in
15: scoring
12: the
15: all this. No, South African, South African, South African,
12: South
15: African.
12: South Africans.
15: Nkalakata. Top dog.
2: Am I right?
3: Well, like the the big dog.
2: I just listened to thinking, why would we play that for the dog? It's just a weirdo.
15: The look on your face. Anyway, that landed well. So
16: we need a holiday. Please help us, Martin. Can you help us? We
15: Please
16: need something.
15: Note, that was not the morning family quiz. Okay. I've got 40,000 rand cash I have to give away this week once again, celebrating our Feel Good 40th fabulous birthday. 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
15: It's Henny. Henny, hoe gaan het nou?
18: Morgen, morgen julle. Hoe gaan het daar?
15: Lekker in Lichtenburg.
18: Lekker koud.
15: Wees die licht in Lichtenburg voor ons. Volgen Henny. Wat is die rechte antwoord van 40.000 rand? What makes the secret sound?
18: Ik denk het van die Gorillaz liedje Feel Good Inc.
15: Oh, I like that song.
2: Love that song.
15: Wow. This one.
18: Ja, ek dink ons het rustig dat julle nogal gesê, dink ons Oktober laas jaar, julle sê julle wil hom opsit as 'n alarm.
15: Yes. This one. What a tune. We should be playing that song. Kom ons hoor gou die oorspronklike klank. Ek hoor wat jy hoor, maar is nie reg nie.
18: Ag nee.
15: Yes, ver uit. Dankie dat jy gespeel het. Probeer weer hoor.
18: Dankie julle. Bye-bye.
15: En uit Lichtenburg, die geld gaan in hom nie. Wil jy die geld hê? Drop vir my asseblief daar goeie SMS. Don't forget your SMS out to 38798 now and see how much you can save on car insurance or ask for 500 rand if you don't.

0: Billie Eilish now, Birds of a Feather on Jacaranda FM. Listen, thank you very much for being part of our morning family and discussing the real issues, like asking for a friend this morning. That last caller got some reaction.
1: Yeah.
2: I would absolutely think so. Once again, very brave to be so vulnerable and so honest and so real about the choices he made in the situation he was in. And of course, there's going to be reaction to it as well.
0: So basically, if you're just tuning in, he said that his marriage was, his wife did not contribute.
2: Yes. So he worked 18 hours a day. He would come home, there'd be no dinner, the house was messy, and eventually end up having an affair with the secretary who was helping with the kids, who was helping with the chores and that kind of stuff. And then eventually they end up getting divorced, obviously him and his wife as well.
0: So the reaction to that.
3: My goodness. This Mr. Anonymous, what really bothers me about his statement is that he says you think he handled it well. So cheating on your wife and cheating on your family is absolutely not handling it well.
0: Yeah, I don't know if he admitted that he handled it well. I asked him
1: if it changed. And
0: it's an unfair question. Would you handle it differently?
1: Yeah.
0: Because when you're in a situation, it's like asking people that are divorced, would you do it the same way?
2: Mm.
0: Possibly. If you ask them 10 years later, they would have grown.
2: Yeah.
1: Yeah.
0: And they would have learned different skills in 10 years.
2: Yes.
0: But you don't have that foresight.
2: No. Or hindsight is always 20/20.
0: You know, you don't have that.
2: Yeah.
0: So you, at the time, you know, you probably handle it the same way. Now.
1: Yeah.
0: But it doesn't work like that.
2: No.
1: And unfortunately, caller, he doesn't seem to be regretful.
0: He's not remorseful.
1: He's not remorseful.
0: He, not at all.
1: I think he feels like he did what's best for his life.
4: Martin, ek en my vrou het nou hierdie ding geluister in die kar en ek het dadelik vir my vrou gekyk en vir haar gesê was dit jy gewees want ek weet sy voel presies dieselfde.
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1: Sure.
4: Jy kan nie net disassociate en wegskuif en wegloop en al daai dinge nie. So ek moet actually sê is vir daai dame wat dit ingestuur het, baie dankie.
0: I love that so much.
1: Well done, man.
0: People always ask me, what is a highlight? You know, if you look back at radio and last year and this year and yesterday and whatever. You know, that right there for me is a highlight. That right there, the fact that you connected with us in the car, it got you talking. That is amazing. Can we please send that couple something from us?
2: Yes, absolutely.
0: Can we please send that couple something from us?
2: Yes.
0: And by something, I mean an invoice.
1: Charged by the hour.
0: I'm kidding.
2: Well, three therapists, by the way.
0: Sorry. Woody, ek is verskriklik bly. Dankie dat jy gedeel het. Regtig waar. Ons is so trots. Baie dankie.
5: Jacaranda Newswatch traffic in 90 seconds.
2: So on the N1 southbound, there's roadworks at Chris Harney Road. There's also slow moving traffic in Midrand on the N1 southbound towards Olifantsfontein Road. Then there's also slow traffic in Pretoria on the N14 northbound. That's at the off-ramp to Ufius Road. It's queuing traffic this morning in Sandton on the M1 northbound towards Grayston Drive, as well as queuing traffic in Fairland. It's not that bad, but it's bad enough. N1 northbound towards Bayers Nordia Drive. There's quite heavy congestion as well on the N1 southbound after Rigel Drive in Pretoria. Then, of course, we are dealing with delays in Crowthorne on the R55 southbound towards Tamboerty Road and queuing traffic in Pretoria. Solomon Mahlangu Drive.

0: Westbound at Delphi Avenue. More traffic with me, Felicity Reakin, in about 10 minutes.
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0: Men, you spotted at the end of the road, Jacaranda FM, your number one feel-good station, bringing these guys back to South Africa, 29th of May, if I'm right there at the Sunbet Arena.
1: That's right.
0: All you had to do is, when you hear the song, is WhatsApp the words Boys to Men to 084-850-0942. Guess who got it right? Etienne! Hoe gaan we jou, Etienne?
2: Goed, goed, kan ik klaar nie, Martin.
0: Woody, jy is a Boys to Men fan, is ek reg?
2: Ek is a baie groot fan, Martin. 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
0: Nee, ek laat nie nervous te wees nie, jy het daar liedjie gehoor. 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End of the Road?
2: End of the Road, ja. Ons het actually End of the Road in primary school. Was het, ons was een paar vrienden en daar was een concert bij die school.
0: Aha.
2: En ons was nou die groep, ons was Boys to Men. Twee broers, ek en een ander vriend. En een van die broers was die ou met die bijstem, so ons het gesing. En toe kom het bij die gedeelte waar hy moet, jy weet, praat nou. 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
0: Oh no!
2: En toe die hele school gelag en ons het net daar gestaan en... 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
0: Jy
2: weet, ons het die mic aangepas en ja, dit was funny, maar ek is 'n groot fan.
3: Girl, I want you to know.
0: I live for that part.
1: Yes.
0: Etienne, I love that story so much. Baie, baie dankie vir jou story, baie dankie dat jy gedeel het en ek is bly jy's 'n fan, want jy kry twee kaartjies.
2: Yay! Oh, wow. Oh, this is so great, man. Thank you, guys. I listen to you guys every morning. First time winning something.
0: Oh, wow.
2: Thank you, Martin.
0: Ek is so blij, Etienne.
2: En my vrou, ek is so excited. My vrou gaan so blij wees.
0: Wat is jou naam?
2: Alvina.
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0: Didn't I have shoulder pads? Is it?
4: No, guys, 90s.
2: You can't shoulder pads, me.
4: No. Are you going to give her the tickets on bended knee?
1: Ja. Yeah.
0: Vir oomlik daar het ek gedink aan MC Hammer.
1: Oh, with the hammer pants.
0: Remember that?
1: Yes.
4: And the big shoulders.
0: Yeah. Luister, Etienne, dankie vir die memories. 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Cheers, Etienne.
2: Dankie julle, lekker dag.
0: There we go, that's how it goes. When you hear a Boys to Men song, you drop us that WhatsApp, right? It's Boys to Men, you send that with your name to 084-850-0942, and you could win two tickets for their show, 29 May at the Sunbet Arena, courtesy of Remo Kanse Holdings, in partnership with Jacaranda FM, your number one feel-good station.
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0: Nee, ek mis nie it ain't me just to be clear. 8:28 op pad vir jou. Very excited about today's episode of Future 50. 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
6: We are today 30 days away from the start of the FIFA World Cup, so a lot of anticipation building up at the moment. The weekend saw the release of the new World Cup song by Shakira, and I suppose that does set the mood. Die. Well, besides the excitement off the field, there was a lot of excitement in Mexico, which I think has since been taken pegged a step back. Mexico cancelled plans to shorten its school year ahead of the World Cup after widespread backlash from parents, from think tanks and local authorities. On Friday, the Education Secretary, Mario Delgado, unexpectedly announced that the school year would end about 40 days early on the 5th of June, arguing the decision was also based on a heat wave. Education and other government officials have since met to gather input from parents and consider options at a meeting announced by President Claudia Sheinbaum, who expressed skepticism of the proposed shortening. And at the meeting, it was agreed to keep the school calendar originally planned and have it end on the 15th of July, with classes resuming on the 31st of August. So unfortunately for Mexican kids, school's not going to be closed. Paris Saint-Germain forward Ousmane Dembele was yesterday named Liga 1 Player of the Year for the second year running. That's after leading the club to the brink of a 14th French title and the Champions League final. Matthijs Tel was the hero and villain as Tottenham drew 1-1 at home to Leeds yesterday, and that result leaves their Premier League future hanging in the balance. He broke the deadlock early in the second half to ease the tension at Tottenham Hotspur Stadium, but then gave a penalty away, and in the dying minutes, Spurs grateful for a great save that kept the scores level. And head coach Dave Rennie says he wanted to call up fly half Richie Moonga for the All Blacks tour of South Africa. Moonga signed an 18-month deal to return home after a stint in Japan with Toshiba Brave Lupus, but New Zealand rugby's eligibility rules will delay his international comeback. Under current policy, overseas-based players must first feature in the national provincial championship before being considered for national selection. It means that he will first have to turn out for Canterbury before becoming eligible for the All Blacks again in October. I'm Xola Ntshinga, and that's your Jacka Sport.

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4: 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Fences, decks, jungle gyms, garden spaces, lodges, outdoor living. What I loved about Leroy's story is that he did not arrive looking for a job. He arrived in this business looking for a job, but with ownership. At 18, after hustling through small ventures and then managing a tile store, he impressed a customer so much with his service that it opened a door into the pole yard. When another job promise fell flat, he took that chance, joined the pole yard and said, "I do not want to just work for someone. I want to build something." At the time, this was a tiny setup. 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This is practical, grounded, job-creating business in South Africa. They kept adding products. They opened branches. And they built capability and capacity across more than one, now into 8 separate entities. And they learned the truth many owners know well. Growth is not just more sales. Growth means more complexity. The winners are the ones who turn that complexity into structure. I asked Leroy how he saw it.
5: 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What taught me the lesson was seeing that honest people stay consistent, while people who are not solid eventually reveal themselves. To any business owner listening, date before you marry and watch conduct, not promises.
4: That lesson matters. In business, a handshake can mean something, but only when behavior keeps backing it up. Too many owners trust charm and big talk and then pay later. So ask yourself this, where are you still trusting words, whether it be with your team or partners, rather than their actions?
0: Thank you, Pavlo. In part two of Future 50, powered by FNB Business, Pavlo Fatidis will be sharing his plan to take the pole yard from where they are now to where they want to be in the next 3 to 5 years. 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

0: What a classic, your number one feel good station, Jacaranda FM, 8:45. Now, it's Future 50 with Pablo Fatidis from Auric, powered by FNB Business, banking unstoppable businesses across South Africa. Earlier, Pablo introduced us to the Pole Yard, a business that has sold enough timber to reach the moon and back. How can the Pole Yard, though, use more branches, I'm sure no pun intended, stronger branches, better systems, and a great team to get it from where it is now to where it should be? Let's find out. Part two.
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2: First, strengthen the branch manager capability by working with them to build solid operating systems and processes that they can use to grow the branches they lead with confidence. Next, once you've got those branches working perfectly, purring, put that branch model on paper, because each new branch should be able to follow it as a clear plan and result in faster growth with fewer mistakes, serving more customers at the standards that you want and expect. And then finally, choose the next area for the next branch carefully, because the right place gives better demand and the result is stronger growth right from the start. But of course, no business grows alone, and Leroy's ask is a good one because it brings you, the listener, directly into the heart of his future strategy.
3: Hi there, I'm Leroy Dean from the Pole Yard, and I'm asking you to visit our website and tell us where you think our next branch should open and why that area makes sense. We want the smartest, most practical idea from someone who really knows their community. You stand a chance to win a beautiful made piece of outdoor furniture from the Pole Yard for the best suggestion that reaches us first. Thank you so much.
2: I love that. Someone close to the ground often spots the chance first. So if you know your town, your suburb, or place that's crying out for a business like this, go to their website and tell them. There's a page to receive your information. And in that, he or she that comes up with a great idea is going to get a great prize. 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That is how you build a business that grows well without breaking and without breaking you. I always say it, this country's ours and so is its future. Let's create the future we want by backing the people who create our future prosperity.
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6: Verkeer is stadig, dis in Sandton op die M1 Noord in die rigting van Kruisenrylaan. 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Dan is daar 'n stilstaande voertuig op die N4 Wes voor Watermeyerstraat. 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Dan is daar ook die ongeluk in Germiston op die N3 Noord voor Heidelbergweg. En ewige verkeer deur Crowthorne op die R55 Suid. Bly ingelig op Twitter by Jacka_traffic.

0: Anthony Colnan, Palace of Dreams, what a catchy song. 7 to 9, your number one feel good station, Jacaranda FM. Nee, maar lekker. As jy na ons blog toe gaan vandag, you get to work, you want something interesting to see. There's a woman wearing bread, or yeah, a dress made of 500 breads.
1: Loaves.
2: Which is
0: loaves?
2: Yeah. An actual bread? It's not.
0: No, actual bread.
1: Real bread.
0: Fantastic bread. Idea.
1: Fantastic. Yeah.
2: Yeah. Oh, the pigeons. Can you imagine the pigeons?
0: Just thinking the mould.
2: Oh, yeah, the ducks, the pigeons, the mould.
1: It's lucky you didn't crumble.
0: Fortunately, I mean, the best before date is on there, so I mean, it's all good. It was for an event. What was the event, Felicity?
2: I'm not sure what the event was for.
0: You're the follower of fashion. It was the African Film Awards.
1: Oh,
2: and bread goes with films.
1: Yeah, because it's not bread dough.
0: No. celebrities, filmmakers, and creators arrived at the 12th edition of the Africa Magic Viewers Choice Awards. I didn't even know it exists.
2: No, neither did I.
0: In Nigeria. Okay, so once again, you know, as these things go, it's the same with that other thing from last week.
1: Right. Mm. Did she travel from here to...
0: It's still on my timeline.
2: Oh, Met Gala from last week.
1: Met Gala,
0: yeah. I don't know, Tola. She was delivered by Sasco. I don't
1: know, yeah. Could go stale, your outfit.
0: but if you want to go and have a look at that, that is on our blog as well. If that doesn't interest you... Oh, maybe the moment that Arjie Snyman found out that he's got a baby, they're going to have a baby.
2: That's right, their first baby's on the way. Yeah. The Viking's going to have a
0: little
2: baby.
0: Viking, yeah. Junior.
1: Made maybe a video not so with, little.
0: No. Beautiful little video of his wife showing him the thingy. What do you call it? The
2: scan, the sonar.
1: No, it's the test. It's the actual.
2: Oh, okay, the pregnancy test.
1: Yeah, it's the actual test.
0: I thought they just do that in movies. Is that a thing?
2: No, it is very much a thing.
0: Is that how you do it?
2: Yeah, well, you can, but then you still have to go to the doctor because those can also give you false positives or false negatives. Yeah, go to the doctor.
0: But I'm sure she did all that. but on Instagram, there, beautiful pic, little shed peek at her pregnancy revealed to her husband, Arjie. Her name, of course, is Saskia. And they're in bed. What I love about the picture of them in bed is that he's covered in dogs.
2: Yeah. Yes.
0: It's absolutely beautiful.
1: He's going to have even less room now.
0: I know. Please keep the dogs there, though. Dit is alles op ons blog as jy geïnteresseerd is in sulke type dinge, van brood tot a Viking. Alles daar. Listen, Ilana Africa Bread & Company needs to play out a message. A birthday message from you. And when you hear your voice and you hear your message, you better call her back very quickly because you could put yourself in the draw for one of 7 incredible destinations courtesy of Thompson's Holidays.
2: That's right. One of those seven. Well, let me give you a list. Rovers Rail Durban Safari, yeah. Kenya Escape, Victoria Falls Getaway, Zanzibar Retreat, Maldives Luxury Escape, Mozambique Beach Escape, and Mauritius Island Escape. All of those holidays, by the way, valued at over $500,000. Oh,
0: wow. Listen, if you want to get yourself one of those, you deserve a getaway, luxurious, beautiful break, maybe a beach, maybe a train, 5-star holiday, 7 nights here and there. It is just incredible. Then do me a favor, WhatsApp the words feel good to 084-850-0942. En jy just follow the prompts from there. Die riglyne is daar, daai ding gaan vir jou, daai machine is baie slim. Hy gaan vir jou lei. Hy gaan vir jou sê, stuur 'n voice note. En if you hear your voice note on air, your stem note op die lig, hoor, dan bel jy vir Ilana, want sy kan jou nie trek en sit. We'll do the same again tomorrow morning. You must have a lekker Tuesday now. We'll be back tomorrow morning at 6 o'clock. Ilana, ek gaan bereid kom ons volgende. Goeiedag. Ek gaan bye.
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2: 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Welcome to 9 to 12 on Jacaranda FM. Next to me, Gerda de Souza, and as Martin said, I'm Ilana Afrika Breedenkamp. What a lekker show, guys. So how do we top that? I'll tell you how. Well, Martin gave you details on how we're going to make your day today. There's chances to win on the show, and a big thanks to Thompson's Holidays. Oh boy, it's going to get exciting on the show. Just before we get to the news, just quickly, I read a piece this morning that says ultimate happiness, and it talks about happiness, and I just need happiness and joyfulness and happiness. And Opina van der Stadium said it, a lot of the time we say, if only I had a new car, if only I had better friends or my partner, or if only I had money. And today, I think it would serve us if we take away the word if only and say that whatever is given to us now, guess what? It's possible for you to find happiness in what you have right now. No matter how, there's a statistic. It says that even people who have gone through trauma, you are able to bounce back to the happiness that you've had before the trauma. And so therefore, we're going to exclude the words if only today, because I want you to receive and experience happiness in where you are and where you're finding yourself right now. We're going to get to our news. There's happiness in our news today as well. And yep, you know what? If you're thinking that South Africa is not okay, guess what? We're doing really well. And to prove that, I brought in the best. Gerda de Souza has got the news. It's 9 o'clock, time for the news on your number one feel-good station. It's Jacaranda FM.
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11: Dis selfs warmer vandag. 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
13: "We expect that the speaker first and foremost must be the one who's going to oppose the judicial review by the president, because she's the legislative authority that established the independent panel which developed this report. Additional to that, as the economic freedom fighters, we're going to join in this application."
11: 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Alan Campbell is die direkteur van A New Hotels and Resorts en sê Suid-Afrika hoef nie terug te staan vir enige ander land in die wêreld nie.
14: The recovery is something that the whole industry should feel genuinely proud of. 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
11: Meer oor vanoggend se hoofstories, dis by jackrander.fm.com. 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
2: Good morning, if you just joined us, 9 to 12 with myself, Ilana. Jo, lekker stories, so jy bring vir ons goeie nuus vandag, Gerda.
11: Ja, ek dink vir toerisme in ons land, ons weet hoe groot rol speel dit in werkskepping, in belegging in Suid-Afrika. 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
2: Sommige net vinnig, nou die dag sê iemand vir my, ons het die beste water in Suid-Afrika. 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Toe besef ek hoe bevoorreg is ons dat in meeste gedeeltes van ons land ons uit die kraan uit kan drink. So I was just, I don't know, that gave me gratitude, like being able to drink from the tap. But thanks for that story. It really made me smile and I hope I can make you smile today. I tell you why. Gerda and I last week established that we're in menopause because Jacaranda is turning 40. Sê Ilana wat nou net 'n warm gloed gekry het. Did you see me take my jacket off?
11: Yeah. Is that why?
2: That is why. I'm in it. But anyway, while we are using the fan and the aircon, it's been 40 years of feel good and we're celebrating it with you. Friends, yesterday here on the show, toe kondig ons ons eerste finalis aan vir 9 tot 12. Dis 'n wonderlike geleentheid. En Gerda en Eke kan nie inskryf nie en jy kan. Martin mentioned it and here it comes. So here's the details. I'm reading this on our website so you have access to it. And I don't want you to miss out on anything. Jacaranda FM is turning 40 and we're celebrating in the biggest way. This is how. So we have a birthday boarding call. Win one of 7 getaways. It's feel good. Friends, I know. Gerda's eyes just went big. As het enigszins groter gegaan het, het jy dit amper ingeslip.
11: Oh, ek kan haar son op die eiland vol.
2: Get the food. Guys, bring me a plate. Make me a plate, man, Canella.
11: Just an aeroplane trip.
2: Jo.
11: Net 'n vlug.
2: I can pack my bag. Do you know how quickly I can pack my bag?
11: Ek ook.
2: Ek het dieselfde tas, nee, van 2015 af. Ek pak hom nog steeds. It lasted. I spent money on a suitcase and I still have it till today. And it's a suitcase that I pack every single time. What's the one item you'll take with you?
11: Sunblock.
2: Nee, Gerda.
11: Anywhere where we go, yes.
2: Ek het 'n sjerp. Want ek kan hom gebruik om, ja, like if it's cold on the flight, I can cover myself. If I want to be modest, I can put it on my hair. If I'm too hot, then I can use it as a sun visor. Ja, man, you must think on your feet when we go on this feel good to 084-850-0942 in order to become a finalist. Then you leave a message. So you say happy birthday to us because we're turning 40 as Jacaranda FM, your number one feel good station. Dan speel ek jou boodskap hier op lig. As jy hom hoor, moet jy my terugbel. And here's our number. All right, it's 087-802-0088. I had a winner yesterday on the show. She became a finalist. And what she did is she saved this number on her phone.
15: Interesting, hey? Smart.
11: That is so clever. 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So the moment you enter, save the number.
15: Just like that. 087-802-0088. 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
3: 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A legend was born exactly 40 years ago. 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

0: kry sommer warm in die studio. 28 minute oor 9. 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So, dis my nommer. 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
0: So one of 40 spots, it could be yours. 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We played a voice note from Nicole. I just read out our number again, hoping that she would call me back. 9:30 Jacaranda FM, 087-802-0088. Heading to our phone lines on 9 to 12 with myself, Ilana. 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
3: Hello, this is Nicole.
0: I'm so happy.
3: Thank you so
0: much. Hi, Nicole. are we in Brakpan?
3: In Boksburg.
0: Well, close. Hi, how are you today?
3: Close enough.
0: I know. I'm good, so happy you called me back today. Oh, my
3: I'm
0: nervous.
3: I'm so glad I heard it because I was on my way out.
0: Okay, wait. So when we played your voice note today of you saying happy birthday to Jacaranda FM on 084-850-0942, where were you?
3: I was at my office in Boksburg.
0: And where were you on your way to?
3: To a customer quickly.
0: I thank God for your customer, maar ek is bly hulle wag.
3: Ja, hulle kan bietjie wag.
0: Hulle kan bietjie wag. Luister girl, ek het ongelooflike nuus. So, omdat dit ons verjaardag is, bederf ons jou ook somme. So I'm confirming that you are officially secured a boarding spot as one of 40. And we are so glad you sent a happy birthday message because now you stand a chance of winning one of 7 unforgettable Thompson's Holidays, which is one of our birthday giveaways. So congratulations, Nicole.
3: Thank you so much. I appreciate it.
0: Only a pleasure. Well, seeing that you are on your way to a client, I won't hold you up, but who do you want to say hi to this morning?
3: I just want to say hi to my family. I know everyone is listening from somewhere, so.
0: Best day ever. Nicole, thank you so much for listening to your number one feel-good station and have a beautiful day.
3: Thank you so much and enjoy your birthday.
0: Thank you so much, Nicole.
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0: Our finalist, and it can be you too. 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
5: What did we decide to do on Mother's Day weekend? 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It's called Date My Mom. Beat the Shall we start with Byron?
6: Oeg, dit is ongelooflik. Dit was 'n baie lekker aand. Ek het dit baie geniet. Sy het wonderlik gelyk. Sy het lekker gesels. Die aand was net te kort. Ons sien toe sit al 11 uur en hulle wil 'n restaurant toe maak.
5: Guys, that sounds like fantastic feedback for a date.
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8: Is so 'n gentleman. Ons het heerlik gesels. Ons het lekker gelag ook. Sê ek voel nog so 'n bietjie on cloud 9 na hierdie heerlike naweek wat agter die rug is. Thank you so much, guys.
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0: Let you know it's called Sketchy Bongo and Shekinah Jacaranda FM. Listen, I can't wait to play your music after 10 o'clock this morning. If you're listening to Jacaranda FM for the first time, net not 10 elke dag, gaan ons in wat ons noem ons feel good mystery year. Yo, I try and stump you, hey? I give you clues and I've started making them more vague because you just get it right every single time. So after 10 this morning, we're going back in time again. I really think today you're not going to get it. I'm going to try my best to stump you. So that coming up after 10. But for now, Mzansi, pick six lucky numbers and play Powerball Plus for a staggering 86 million rand estimated jackpot, while Powerball is an estimated 78 million rand jackpot today. That's right. 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

0: 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Hello, if you just joined us. Good morning, good morning. So listen, what's going on in the newsroom? Because so far I've only heard good news. Khada D'Souza, I'm your number one feel-good station.
1: You know what? Sometimes we deserve it.
0: Oh, wow.
1: We deserve to just hear that it's not all doom and gloom and wonder and uncertainty. Mm. And, you know, your throat just closes up when you have to take out your credit card.
0: No, not today, guys. 3 minutes to 10 o'clock, Jacaranda FM. Just quickly, this week I said to myself, no matter how we are feeling, we have it all. Mm. I want to remind you that you have special angels around you and you've got stuff, okay? So even if it doesn't feel like it, today you can say, I have it all. And the more you say it, the more you're going to believe it. Because where you pretend to be joy, there will be joy. So we have it all. I'm gonna believe that we have it all. So with this news that you're bringing me today, I must tell you, I'm very inspired. 9 o'clock, you brought us a lekker story, who said to Africa that we're on the map and that we're doing stuff. Mm. Are you bringing more good news at 10?
1: I am bringing you more about the tourism in Durban, which is the good news, and nurses, a story for our nurses, paying tribute to them today.
0: Een van my beste vriendinne, sy's 'n suster. Hi, Eileen. Kyk, 'n suster.
1: Tjo,
0: a nurse.
1: Call my out of.
0: We love you, eh? Mm. We care for you. Yeah, we care for you. Male and female. Sister, we love you. We really do. 2 minutes to 10 o'clock. Okay, genoeg. Is jy reg?
1: Laat ons gaan. Druk daai knoppie.
0: Let me druk.
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9: Mevrou van Dyk, hoe gaan dit met die kinders?
7: Arinal is daar vir jou gemeenskap, want ons is van jou gemeenskap. Ons apteke en klinieke is in jou dorp, tussen ons mense. Arinal behandel almal op 'n waardevolle manier, want dis hoe familie behoort te wees. 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Waarde vir die hele familie.
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5: This is Jacaranda News Watch with Gerda D'Souza.
1: Johannesburg today up to 22 degrees, Pretoria 24 and Tzaneen up to 30. We start in Mpumalanga from where it's reported that prominent Mpumalanga taxi boss Joe Ferrari Sibanyoni has been one of three people arrested in the early hours of this morning. Police have not yet elaborated but did confirm to Jacaranda FM News Watch that there were three arrests. The arrests are said to be linked to allegations of extortion dating back to last year. President Cyril Ramaphosa is expected in Durban at this hour to deliver the keynote address at the opening of the Africa Travel Indaba 2026. Alan Campbell, talent and commercial director at Anew Hotels and Resorts, says recent tourism figures by Stats SA show that the first quarter of 2026 marks the strongest first quarter tourism performance since 2019.
10: The conversations at Indaba this week need to be about how we consistently deliver on a South African hospitality promise, how we get visitors traveling all of South Africa, seeing all the beauty, history, and meeting all the incredible people that make up our land. So a lot of it, I think, is going to be about connectivity, coordination, and greater collaboration as we look to take South Africa to the global market.
1: Back in Tshwane, where there's a warning of water disruptions across several suburbs. That's due to a pipe burst in Prospect Street in Hatfield. The city of Tshwane says the main water supply has been closed to allow for emergency repairs that could last till midday. Affected areas include Arcadia, Brooklyn, Colburn, Hatfield, Menlo Park and Sunnyside. When it comes to politics, Action SA says Parliament must proceed without delay in implementing the Constitutional Court ruling in constituting the Section 89 Impeachment Committee. This is despite President Cyril Ramaphosa's decision to launch a review application on the report, which found that he had a case to answer over the theft of cash at his Palapala farm in Limpopo back in 2020. Action SA's Lerato Ngobeni says this matter strikes at the heart of public trust in the presidency and the integrity of constitutional governance.
11: We are very pleased that he has taken the gung-ho route not to resign, because it would have been cowardly of him to do so. We believe that this is actually the most opportune time for us to demonstrate to the South African public that no one is above the law.
1: International news takes us to New Zealand. That's where the government has announced a change in law to prevent lawsuits that seek to hold companies liable for climate change damage linked to greenhouse gas emissions. The New Zealand government says such cases create uncertainty in business confidence. And we pay tribute to nurses today on International Nurses Day. The theme for this year is Empowered Nurses Save Lives. Patsy Clinic, a network of nurse-led healthcare facilities in South Africa, says nurses remain the backbone of the country's healthcare system. The clinic's Linda Dunkley says nurses have the potential to shape the future of healthcare in the country.
12: We are empowering our nurses by taking them from the hospital wards and into the boardrooms. They are becoming clinic owners. Our role as empathy is that we are here to complement and not to compete with the Department of Health. We are here to walk the journey with them in providing primary health care at affordable rates.
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0: Good morning and welcome to 9 to 12 on Jacaranda FM. It's 4 minutes past 10 o'clock on this beautiful Tuesday. Here in the north, temperatures are heating up. We're in the Western Cape. We're still struggling with some road closures. We will keep you up to date in our news and sport on jacarandafm.com together with our credible news team, Khada, here, that's bringing us such wonderful news. When you were sharing that story about South Africa and how we are this beautiful tourist destination, just to quickly share, 2 weeks ago, I ran Oxbeker with my husband, and we got to see Winterton and Drakensberg and Johan Sutemoyland julle. En nou met ons feel good tour. Toe ek en Gerda nee, laas week op die bus was. Let me quickly ask you before I play music for our feel good mystery here. Ons was like when we were stationed, right, with 629 with Martin Best and the breakfast team.
1: Yeah.
0: Then at some stage the feel good tour now started and the bus started moving. What's the first thing that went through your mind? I saw you. Jou oogies was so groot in jou kop. So now we're on this big bus, right? And it's branded and it says 40 years Jacaranda FM, your number one feel good station, feel good tour. And then Gerda's next to me. Now I get to press the buttons, right? So I press the buttons and I'm like, good morning everyone and welcome to your feel good tour. What's the first thing that went through your mind?
1: Oh, so it does move. Okay, just keep in mind, we were sitting on that stationary bus for 3 hours. In, out, you know, all over the
0: door
1: bus.
0: Door open.
1: Yes, door open.
0: Do you
1: open.
0: Know when the door is open, it says your feel God tour? So I was like, okay, here we only go with him. Yeah, hallelujah.
1: Take the staircase.
0: So yeah, okay, and then you thought the bus can move.
1: So it's literally when you sit in a car, something that's an exhibition, and you sit in the car and you try all the buttons and everything, and then you get out, and then you don't expect the wheels to actually go around.
0: Wait, so here's a little nugget. I want to let you into something. So now we're on the bus, right, and we're broadcasting as Jacaranda FM, and the bus driver Brandon, he is a good driver, but he doesn't do radio. Okay, so he forgets sometimes that he's got cargo. Man, daar ry hy daai bus. Ooh, guys,
1: toe daai hoëveld wind ontslaan, toe weet ek nou, gaan ons vinniger as met die afdraande.
0: Toe ek my oë kon oopmaak en and I started talking to everyone on that microphone with my eyes closed, met a beanie, toe weet ek nie. Vandag is 'n dag om te glimlag. Listen, talking about the smiles, I'm going to give you your feel-good mystery year. Okay, are you ready?
1: Go for it.
0: I'm ready. 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
0: This is your number one feel-good station. So our feel-good mystery year, this is how it works. I play you 6 songs, you guess it with some clues, some leidrade. En dan stuur jy vir my boodskap 084-8500-942. Dalk het daar iets daai jaar gebeur en jy wil het graag met my deel. Wel, ek lees het graag. Dit was 'n jaar toe ons allemaal gehoop en nei-nei het. Okay, so give me whoop, give me nei-nei. And then, there was this thing on social media. We all debated the dress. There was a picture of a dress and then some people would say, is the dress gold? Is the dress green? And people then went on social media and then they were talking about this dress. Okay, so Gerda thinks she has it. Okay.
1: I remember the story about the dress. I remember that.
0: In fact, I remember where I listened to it. I was living in Cape Town at the time and I was friends to Jacaranda FM, but Martin talked about the dress on Jacaranda FM. So now you need to guess the feel-good mystery year, if you can remember it. Here's something else. Biggest songs, Hello by Adele. Also, if I have it right, Wiz Khalifa and Charlie Puth, I think. And then also Lean On by Major Lazer. I particularly didn't make it too predictable. But maybe this will give you an idea of our feel-good mystery year. It was Justin Bieber and Sorry. Does this ring a bell?
1: Yeah.
0: It does, right?
1: Yeah.
0: Guess the year.

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the songs I'm playing for you in your feel-good mystery year. Justin and Sorry. Justin Bieber's song built around a tropical dancehall-inspired beat. It became one of his biggest global hits. Then See You Again on Jacaranda FM, created as a tribute to Paul Walker for the Furious 7 soundtrack. It became an emotional anthem worldwide. All the facts coming your way because we're guessing our Feel Good Mystery year. En van julle boodskappe op 0848500942 wat deurkom en sê, Ilana, ek ken het beslis. I think our Feel Good Mystery year is 2015. This one says from Barry, as I was listening to Barney Simon and he says, it feels like yesterday. Today. Oh, wow, really? Clive says, Ilana, I know I feel good, Mr. Year. Have a lekker day. Chanel, thanks for your message. Richard, thank you. Progress, hello. Ilana, I think I know the feel good, Mr. Year, because I was doing grade 8 at the time. And it says here, I used to be singing the songs. So it looks like Progress was singing all these songs that I'm playing. So she remembers it because she was standard eight, she says. Okay, I'm going to play you more, seeing that we're in it. Maybe I'll give you some facts first. So during this time, emojis exploded. So it was a time where we became very conscious of emoji. It almost became a language of its own. Then selfie sticks became a thing for the very first time. And then I just mentioned Furious 7. So I just played you a song from that. So See You Again, Charlie Puth, Furious 7, See You Again. It really became an emotional anthem. So you now need to guess

the Feel Good Mystery are based on that. Also, you wanted to know the song of Adele. So Adele returned with Hello. And that was one of the things that dramatically became something that we sang, because we had to see things from the other side, if I can call it that. Okay, here's more. Coldplay, Adventure of a Lifetime. Guess the Feel Good Mystery, you're with me. 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

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Timo de V, Find My Way. Playing a feel-good mystery, Find My Way. This song, it became a standout South African radio hit, and it helped cement Timo de V as one of SA's pop's breakout names. Yeah. Also playing you another track from that year, Tinetse Ilana, my dochtertjie was gebore. Dit moet 2015 wees. Praying You Love Me Like You Do, Ellie Goulding. It also became a hit because it was featured in 50 Shades of Grey. It's the soundtrack. Playing you some dramatic lekker music, reminding you of our feel-good mystery year. I think you got it. Yes, it's 2015.

0: Loving your messages coming through on Jacaranda FM. 28 minutes past 10. Some of you responding to the fact that I was talking about 50 Shades of Grey. Bless. Katie, shout out to you. Ek hoor jy so van favorite sexy movies en al sulke goed. Ek geniet julle boodskappe. Nikita, thanks for your message and all the guesses that came through for our Feel Good Mystery Year. You got it right. 2015 was the year. Love Me Like You Do with Ellie Goulding. Ek sê Lana, luister, ons altyd tyd vir nog een, 29 minute oor 10, come on. So I know that most of us have got work to do, but here in our Feel Good Mystery Year, I always play you one that we don't usually play on Jacaranda FM. So my wild card goes out to this one. 2015, there's a song that became famous for its memes, I think more than even the song itself. The dance moves went viral, and it was this. It was Drake and Hotline Bling, Jacaranda FM.
1: Yeah.

0: Dit was sulke hectic dance moves. Uitspattig. Nee, dis 'n grappie. Drake, Hotline Bling, Jacaranda FM. A big shout out and thanks to all of you that has taken part and that has shared your guesses. Sien nou, knoop my tong, want ek lag nou te veel. Wag nou. Katie, thanks for your message as well. Tomorrow we'll play it again. Our Feel Good Mystery Year 2015.
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9: Martin, ek en my vrou het nou hierdie ding gelei. 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
3: I love that so much.
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1: 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Weekday mornings from 6 to 9. Jacaranda Newswatch traffic in 90 seconds.
0: Traffic looking good, but if you're experiencing problems, you're welcome to use the keyword traffic to 084-850-0942. Gauteng, the N1 northbound, there's a stationary vehicle on the N1 northbound. It's before the ramp from New Road. N3 northbound roadworks slowing us down at Van Buren Road. The R21 northbound, a stationary vehicle on the R21 northbound, that's after Pomona Road. Gauteng, the N12 eastbound, a stationary vehicle on the N12 eastbound before Pomona Road. Any other traffic issues that you experience, let us know on 084-850-0942. Good morning.

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0: 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Hello, if you just joined us. So yesterday, we also had a chance to win with Boys to Men. And today is no different. Ek's baie opgewonde. Net nou elf. As jy hoor, ons speel enige liedjie van Boys to Men, staan jy 'n kans om te kan wen op 9 tot 12 met myself, Ilana. So listen out for the Boys to Men song here on Jacaranda FM. WhatsApp, Boys to Men, to 084-850-0942 as soon as you hear it. And stand a chance to win 2 general admission tickets to the concert. It's at Sunbet Arena on Friday, the 29th of May. It's going to be a stellar. It's going to be outstanding. Vriende, ek wens ek kon gaan. Maar ek gee my kaartjes vir jou. So, net na 11 speel ek haar liedjie. En dan moet jy vir my WhatsApp stuur en hopelijk bel ek jou terug met haar kaartjes. Boys to Men, all of that coming up after 11 o'clock this morning.
1: They said it is back, and we're giving you the chance to watch them live at the Sunbet Arena on Friday, 29th of May.

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0: I got that feeling, yes, just for you. We've all got that feeling. Friends, after 11 o'clock, more chances to win. You're on your number one feel-good station. Black Eyed Peas, 2 minutes to 11 o'clock, with news coming your way with Gerda. Tell you what else is going to be a good night. 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Very excited. One night was never going to be enough, South Africa. So, live at Sunbet Arena on 11 December is officially sold out. But due to the massive demand, a second Pretoria show has been added on 12 December. Don't miss your chance to see the band behind Lightning Crashers, I Alone, All Over You, and Selling the Drama live on stage. 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
2: We were on the road last week on Thursday in Middelburg at Henny's, on Friday at the Jock in Mbombela. So many people came out. It was such a joy. Friday, Rustenburg, onsin vir jou.
3: Yes, Waterfall Mall in Rustenburg. We will be there. The feel good tour is on its way to the Northwest.
2: I hear that Rustenburg's venue has a go-kart track. I think we should go.
3: Okay, but then Rob's just going to make fun of me because I'm driving Miss Daisy.
2: The reason I want you to go is because I know you Miss Daisy it around all the time.
3: Okay, so you want me to put foot on Friday?
2: I want the beast out, Roz.
3: Yeah, okay, then I'm in. Let me bring the beast on the feel-good tour. Rustenburg, the beast, kom vir julle kuier.
2: Dis wat ek wou hoor. All of the details are going to be all over the social medias and the website. Gaat loer en kom kuier.
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3: Pretoria gaan vandag op na 24, Johannesburg 22, Mbombela 29 grade. 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
4: During the course of the debate today, Deputy Minister Hlengwe will give more details on our consistent road safety campaign, which is slowly but steadily reducing the accident rate and the death toll.
3: In Mpumalanga kon polisie nog nie verder uitbrei nie oor die 3 inhegtenisnemings wat in die vroeë oggendure in Middelburg gemaak is. 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
5: Chief Mashaba called me regarding information about a truck which was allegedly carrying or transporting drugs. He was asking me for assistance or manpower in so to say, in order to follow that information. According to his information, the alleged truck was somewhere around Rodikop, next to Leondale area, which falls under Alberton SAPS.
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6: The rescued monkeys were placed in safe care pending the transfer to the relevant nature conservation authorities at a registered rehabilitation centre. Major General Dr. Reino Naidu emphasised that this incident demonstrates the importance of collaboration between communities, conservation stakeholders and law enforcement agencies in protecting our wildlife heritage.
3: Meer oor vanoggend se plaaslike en internasionale nuus, dis by jackrandafm.com. Klik op nuus.
7: 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So, Gerda, I love booking your diary. Okay, So memo, memo, friends of Jacaranda FM.
8: Memo, memo, CA.
7: So I just got...
8: Yeah.
7: No. My team just stepped out of a meeting, okay? Then they came into my beautiful studio. It's purple. It says celebrating 40 years of feel good.
8: Yeah.
7: And it said the following. Dear Ilana. Okay, they didn't say it in that voice, but it says, are you ready for week 2 of the Jacaranda FM feel good tour?
8: Yay!
7: Okay, wait. So it says, next stop, must I tell you?
8: Yeah, I want to know where you're going. I know where we are going as well.
7: Where are you going?
8: Ons begin daar op die Oostrand donderdag, weet ek. Aan die Oostrand.
7: Okay, so ek het nou Laagveld geproef. Waar is Oostrand?
8: Oostrand is O.R. Tambo Internationale Lughawe. Ja, Ekurhuleni.
7: So I'm chatting to the bus driver now for our feel good tour. Jacaranda FM, if you just joined us. If I get on Kempton Park,
8: yeah,
7: could I drive towards Northwest?
8: Hmm?
7: Who? So help me quickly. 084-850-0942. If I take the bus from Kempton Park,
8: yeah,
7: how do I get to the Northwest from there? So which route would I take?
8: The R21.
7: Khada, you are no expert, please.
8: R24. Die een wat sê, volg die groen borde. Noordwest.
7: Because that's a vibe. No, because then what we do is we head from Kempton Park.
8: Yeah.
7: Then I take the bus. We do mid-morning, so 9 to 12 from there. Then drive with Robin Roz can get on the other stop. Look, the point is, the Feel Good Tour is continuing.
8: Mm-hmm.
7: And I want to go to Northwest with our Jacaranda FM Feel Good Tour. Quickly send me a message. How do I get from where Khada is? Please come with.
8: Maar ons weet ja nie eens waarheen gaan ons nie. Waarvoor pak ek? Hoeveel ander?
7: Listen, Khada and I are coming for you. We just need to know the route. Okay, send it to me quickly.

0: 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Mood 24 Golden on your number one feel good station. Jacaranda FM. Just got a memo and the team's saying the feel good bus for our feel good tour with Jacaranda FM. We're going to start that bus, baby. We're coming for you. Toe sê ek, ek weet nie wat die rigting is because Breakfast with Martin Bester on Thursday. You guys are starting at?
1: Kempton Park High School.
0: Okay, so you're at Hoërskool Kempton Park. And then I want to jump on 9 to 12 with myself, Ilana Afrika Bredenkamp. I just had a message that says, Ilana, in order for the bus to get to the Northwest, you go through the R21 to the N1, then the N4 ramp.
1: Maar ek moes vir jou gesê, dis die R21.
0: Maar jy, wacht nou, die R24, that's the one you missed. Waterfall, Moore, Rustenburg, then we head there. Yeah, thank you. This one's name is Dr. Fresh Produce.
1: Thank you, Dr. Fresh Produce.
0: Thank you. Anna Marie says hi, Rusty says hi, Vanessa says hi. And then we got a message that says, Môre Ilana, moet nooit die vreemde alleen aandurf nie. 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
1: vrou. 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Hierdie vrou wil nie daarvoor aanwys.
0: So this is what we're going to do. Martin Bester and the team, Hoërskool Kempton Park, okay? Then I'm going to get onto the bus. I tell you what I'm going to do. I'm going to ask Brandon, the bus driver, for our Jacaranda Feel Good Tour. If we can stay in that area, then I'm going to hand over to Rob and Roz. So Alex and I, okay, I'll talk to brother Alex after 12. Then Rob and Roz, okay? They will then take the bus and hit East Rand Mall.
1: Aha.
0: See, this is smart. So thanks for that WhatsApp. Okay. And then we go to Krugersdorp. Then we go to the Platinum City.
1: Ha! On Friday.
0: Friday.
1: Want jy kan nie daai, jy kan nie al twee die provinsies doen.
0: Nee, maar dis nou 'n plan. 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
0: 40 jaar gevat om daarby uit te kom. 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
1: Nee, dis 'n plesier, hoor. 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
0: Ja,
1: selfs die rooi lyn trek.
0: One is easier. Toe. A message. A message. A moment. A boarding call. Will your birthday be the one that takes off? Listen, call back, and you could be jetting away. Jacaranda FM's birthday boarding call. 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You'll see.

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0: in between the fun and organizing a tour with you. Oh, we adore you. 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Welcome to Jacaranda FM. If you missed out on it earlier, we mentioned that you have an opportunity to win. If you hear us play the Boyz II Men song, in this case, Water Runs Dry, you need to send me the keyword Boyz II Men together with your name and surname to 084-850-0942. So many WhatsApps coming through because it is your chance to win with Boyz II Men. Well, let's see who got through to our phone lines this morning. What I do have up for grabs is two tickets to see Boyz II Men on the 29th of May, and you can be part of all the action. Remonkhanse Holdings, in partnership with Jacaranda FM, brings you Boyz II Men live in South Africa. It's taking place at Sunbet Arena Times Square on the 29th and the 30th of May. And this is an experience that you really don't want to miss. 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Boyz II Men live, only with your number one feel-good station. 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Well, I got to play the music, and now it's time to see who we got through to. Dionai, hoe gaan het?
1: Baie dankie met jou, Elona.
0: Jy klink verras, hè?
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0: Wel, jy is a winner of Jacaranda FM. Boyz II Men, Water Runs Dry was the song that I played for you. 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And now I get to give you a call. Listen, do you have a birthday message for us, seeing that we're turning 40, 40?
1: Yeah.
0: Wat wil jy vir ons sê op ons verjaardag?
1: Baie geluk met julle verjaarsdag. 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
0: Baie dankie. Ek gee vir jou twee kaartjies, so two general admission tickets to Boyz II Men. That's taking place on Friday the 29th of May at Sunbet Arena. Vir wie gee jy saamvat?
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0: We're here, and we're here for you. 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
1: Thank you for my friends.
0: Only a pleasure. Dionai, ons wenner vir vandag, en dit kan jy ook wees. So maak seker jy bly ingeskakel. Your number one feel-good station. Always an opportunity for you to win, and this time with Boyz II Men on Jacaranda FM. Earlier with our Feel Good Mystery Year, I got to play music from Adele. Guess what's coming up? Valerie and Adele.

0: Adele and Easy on Me on Jacaranda FM. It's 23 minutes to 12 o'clock. I'm smiling because I've got people visiting me in my studio. And I, you see, I can't keep a secret. And I've got the biggest smile on my face because we're busy planning our feel-good tour for you. So you heard it earlier. Khada and I, we were chatting about our route and where we will be going. So that's one of the things that you'll hear us talk about. Our feel-good tour here on Jacaranda FM. The competitions and chances to win that we have here on our number one feel-good station. Speaking of which, I might as well take you through it. So after 9 o'clock this morning, I had an opportunity for you to win. And remember I mentioned all these destinations, like I mentioned Drovos Rail, Durban Safari, Kenya Escape. There's Victoria Falls. Friends, there is a beautiful Mauritius Island Escape. So all of these and many, many more, that's part of what we call our Jacaranda FM birthday boarding call. It's powered by Thompson's Holidays. It is outstanding. And this morning, just after 9 o'clock, I got to play your birthday message here on your number one feel-good station. And then you had to call me back. And I'm so grateful. So Nicole, she heard her message. She called me back and we got to make her a finalist. So there's 40 spots, right? So you're going to need to listen to Alex J after 12 o'clock to see if you can also have an opportunity. In order to enter, don't forget, it's feel good. So the keyword together with your name and surname and a message to us to 084-850-0942. So maak het kreatief. Ek moet sê, Nicole was wonderlik. Sy het gemaak asof sy 'n aanbieder is. So she was this news reporter that was reporting on our birthday and must have quickly pay it for you. Okay, I will. So this was her message earlier. She's already a finalist, but I quickly want to, this is how creative she got earlier with her message for our Jacaranda FM birthday boarding call powered by Thompson's Holidays.
1: 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A legend was born exactly 40 years ago. Current condition, still fabulous, still causing smiles, still singing in the car like nobody's listening. Warning to listeners, this birthday may cause excessive dancing, happy tears, cake consumption, and unforgettable memories. Happy 40th, Jacaranda. May your next chapter be the best one yet.
0: Hey, so Nicole got to be my winner on the show today. She is a finalist, one of 40 places, and hopefully she can win that beautiful holiday. But enter now. 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Post Malone op pad. 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

0: such a vibe. 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
2: We were on the road last week on Thursday in Middelburg at Henny's, on Friday at the Jock in Mbombela. So many people came out. 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
3: We had a burger made for us. It's a secret item on the Henny's Middelburg menu. En dan, toe ons by die Jock was, toe maak hulle vir ons speciale, of vir my liever, sushi rolls. It's called the Rosie Roll. It's absolutely delicious.
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3: 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So maak seker dat jy by ons kom kyk, because we are taking the feel good on the road.
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0: When You Say Nothing At All, Ronan Keating is reminding us about love. And on our website, we just put it on jacarandafm.com. 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Jacarandafm.com is such a beautiful place. I'm going to tell you shortly how you can win on your number one feel-good station. But last week, we brought out a podcast that talked about parents and relationships that became estranged. So dalk praat jy nie met 'n familielid nie of iets het gebeur en ons het gesê, you know what, we're going to help and support you. This one in particular talks about relationships with our parents. And just before Mother's Day, we launched this podcast and it got a lot of attention. Today we launched the video and you can see it under shows on jacarandafm.com. As jy klik op 9 tot 12 met myself, Ilana Afrika Bredenkamp. Daar's regtig 'n gesels met ons kundige oor hoe om dinge reg te stel of selfs wat om te doen. It says here, sometimes we disagree and sometimes we feel that boundaries have to be crossed. But what happens when we disconnect from someone or completely stop communicating with our loved ones? Is it the right decision? And how do we heal those broken bonds? Clinical psychologist Dr. Jenny Rose, she's our guest and she helped us to better understand this concept of estrangement and also how to deal with it. You can check that out. It's live right now under shows on jacarandafm.com under the show. En dan, berei jou voor, sit jou sitplek gordel aan, want dit gaan exciting raak. Barney ready for Mpumalanga and Limpopo, and then on Alex J as well with the show here on Jacaranda FM. 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And up next, Alex will announce another finalist.
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15: This is Jacaranda News Watch with Gerda de Souza.
13: Johannesburg en Rustenburg op na 22 grade, Pretoria maximum van 24.
12: Oh, reeds 'n ongeluk. Crash on the N12 West after Edenvale Road, a stationary vehicle M1 South at Main Reef Road. Roadworks and restrictions on the N17 East at the Heidelberg Road exit.
13: Ons begin met die nuus dat werkloosheid weer gestyg het met 'n noemenswaardige 1.3%. 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
17: Suspects were arrested in the early hours of today in the provinces of Gauteng and Mpumalanga. One suspect remains outstanding. At this stage, the police cannot rule out the possibilities of adding more charges against the arrested suspects.
13: In Pretoria, die Madlanga Kommissie van Ondersoek sy kommer gelig oor die polisie se hantering van die 2021 operasie in Aeroton in Johannesburg, waar tydens 750 kilos kokaïne ter waarde van 300 miljoen rand betrokke was. 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
18: Commissioner Sandile Khumalo questioned why officers followed a truck suspected of carrying drugs without informing local police stations or calling for a backup. Warrant Officer Marumo Magane told the commission they did not view the operation as dangerous at the time. Khumalo also questioned how officers expected to protect themselves if the owners of the drugs had confronted them during the operation.
19: And this Nissan van you were driving in, I'm sorry to say, doesn't seem like a fuzzy vehicle. Looks like one of those slow tortoise type vehicles.
18: Anastasie Mokgobo for Jacaranda News Watch in Pretoria.
13: In die Verenigde Koninkryk hou Eerste Minister Keir Starmer tans dringende kabinetsvergaderings terwyl lede van sy regering vra dat hy nou 'n tydlyn gee vir sy bedanking. 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Meer oor al vanoggend se plaaslike en internasionale stories, dis by jacaranda.fm.com. Klik op news.
12: I'd rather click on you. I mean, you know what's going on.
13: It took me back to 2010 when we had the World Cup. Remember?
12: Yes, I remember it well. Hey, have you guys still got tickets? All righty. We spare a thought today for our friends and family down in the West and the Eastern Cape who are being absolutely hammered. I saw a post, Max Apria made It's Up X, and I thought, well, that's very dramatic, Max. And he basically said, this storm is as bad as the monster storm of 1870 that destroyed Alai Skip and Table Bay Harbor. And I was like, well, okay, today I think he might have been on the money. By the way, I know you love a circuitous story. So I thought that you, of all people at Jacaranda FM, would appreciate this. 30 years ago today, Cyril Ramaphosa resigned as Secretary General of the ANC to go into the corporate sector.
13: Mm-hmm.
12: He became president in 2018, and here we are now. I bet you he's going, you know what, I should have just stayed with the WMC guys. 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
13: That's why we need to know our history.
12: That is correct, people. Donkey Car, the more news coming up in an hour. You're

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0: You get the message, huh? It's Donna Lewis on Jacaranda FM. Yay, Samit V. What do you mean, Samit V? With Benson Boone and Nelly Furtado featuring Timbaland. Boys to Men tickets up for grabs. Two general admission tickets for the Friday night show. That's the 29th over at the Sunbed Arena, Times Square. All you have to do, if you want to win, is keep listening. As simple as that. Keep listening when you hear me play a Boys to Men song anytime between now and 4 o'clock. That's when you WhatsApp me just the words Boys to Men to 0848500942. And today we're going to take the fifth WhatsApp received. Let that person know the good news. They've won tickets to go to the show. Boys to Men, brought to you by Remo Akanse Holdings and your number one feel-good station, Jacaranda FM with Tina.
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0: The Weekend on a Tuesday. Yes, Abel, we're waiting for that new solo album with your real name coming up, eh? Didn't you promise it, like, now? The Weekend on Jacaranda FM. Sami D'Alessio, Cara, Jeremy Loops, who's headed down south again. Eesh, take your raincoat, but near Lossy Sombril. And Kygo Gigo, Tina Turner with What Has Love Got to Do with It? Well, frankly, everything. 12:31, that's Earth Time, and we love you so much we're giving you the chance to win tickets to go and see Boyz II Men. As you heard, listen up for a Boyz II Men track on my show when you hear it. If you want to win those two tickets, go and see Boyz II Men on Friday 29th, Sunbed Arena, Times Square. Then just WhatsApp the words Boyz II Men to 084-8500-942. And today we'll take the fifth WhatsApp received once we start playing the Boyz II Men track. Also coming up on the show today, well, we're going to be making another boarding call. Yay, thanks to Thompson's Holidays. We're going to get a little closer to getting all of our contestants lined up. There's seven amazing holidays, prize package worth just south of R500,000. You've heard about where we're planning to take our listeners. It is incredible, and it's going to be doubly incredible thanks to Thompson's, because every time you travel with them, you are a VIP. So if you want to win there, you know what to do. You send us a WhatsApp birthday message, a voice note to 084-8500-942, and then stay close to this radio station. 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That's your cue to phone in and claim your boarding pass. And Robin Ross will do the same on the drive a little bit later on. Yeah, it's busy, busy, busy, all happening, and we're doing it for you. Actually, no, Martin's asking for a friend about housework. 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
4: Jacaranda Newswatch traffic in 90 seconds.
0: Quite a while back, we had a crash on the N12 West after Edenvale Road. They're still clearing that one up, apparently. Then we got a stationary vehicle on the M1 North at Albertina Sisulu Road. Roadworks, Brakpan side, N17 East. The restrictions are at the Heidelberg Road exit, the R23. We've also got roadworks on the M1 South. Some delays after Garsfontein Road. Now, that's it. So, back to the hits. Pronto!

0: Bollywood-ish track. Yeah, that's Ed Sheeran for you. He's not Sir Ed yet. He's working on it. Ed Sheeran with Sapphire, Tracy Chapman, Neri Inriere. Hoi. Oh, you want us to visit the Northwest? Okay, we can do it. Ready for the second week of the Jacaranda FM Feel Good Tour? What do you mean, no? Yeah. Next stop, the Platinum Province, Northwest. Best you get ready, we're bringing the Gees direct to you. On the way, we're going to kick things off Thursday morning, Hoërskool Kempton Park for breakfast. Then Ilana will be taking the bus on a mid-morning tour. Then we'll hit the East Rand Mall on the drive with Rob and Roz. Vrijdag. Krugersdorp High School for the ontbijt sessie. Then we're on our way to Hotties with yours truly. And then Waterfall Mall in Rustenburg, the Northwest. Four regions, four weekends. And this is only week two. The Jacaranda FM Feel Good Tour, celebrating 40 years of music, memories and moments that brought us all together. 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
0: Checking out what's happening on the roads. Got roadworks on the N12 East now. Some delays after the Rietfontein interchange. Stationary vehicle in the on the N1 South before the Golden Highway. Mogestolstane Motor, hierdie en is op die N1 Noord, net na Rivonia-weg. Stationary vehicle M1 North at the ramp from Old Joburg Road. And more roadworks, Brakpan side. N17 East, your restrictions are at the R23 Heidelberg Road exit. And that is your Newswatch traffic update.
1: 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We say it takes a family.
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5: Joburg, 22 degrees, Pretoria and Polokwane up to 24.
6: Stationed vehicle M1 north after the Golden Highway and roadworks on the N12 west, some delays after the Rietfontein interchange.
5: The police in Mpumalanga have arrested three suspects aged between 46 and 60 for their alleged involvement in an extortion case going back to 2025. Police spokesperson Colonel Mavela Masondo says a prominent businessman is among those arrested. It's alleged the group repeatedly demanded money from a businessman over a long period, prompting him to report the matter to the Kwaggafontein police.
7: The suspects were arrested in the early hours of today in the provinces of Gauteng and Mpumalanga. One suspect remains outstanding.
5: One of the suspects are thought to be a prominent taxi boss, Joe Ferrari Sibagnone, but it's yet to be confirmed. The suspects are expected to appear in the Kwaggafontein Magistrates Court tomorrow. And the Madlanga Commission has raised concerns about how the police handled an operation involving 750 kilograms of cocaine worth an estimated 300 million rand. The operation took place in Aeroton, Johannesburg in 2021, and Anastasi Mokorbu reports.
8: Commissioner Sandile Khumalo questioned why officers followed a truck suspected of carrying drugs without informing local police stations or calling for a backup. Warrant Officer Marumo Magane told the commission they did not view the operation as dangerous at the time. Khumalo also questioned how officers expected to protect themselves if the owners of the drugs had confronted them during the operation.
9: And this Nissan van you were driving in, I'm sorry to say, doesn't seem like a fast vehicle. It looks like one of those slow tortoise type vehicles.
8: Anastasi Mkhobu for Jacaranda News Watch in Pretoria.
5: Another big story this hour. Unemployment rose to 32.7% in the first quarter of this year. That means almost 40 people out of 100 in South Africa doesn't have work. According to Status A, at least 17.3 million people in the country are currently unemployed. And the Minister of Transport, Barbara Creasy, says road safety is a national crisis in the country with more than 11,000 deaths on the road last year. Creasy briefed the media this morning on the 102 billion rand budget for the Department of Transport, and according to her, the country is facing one of the worst road safety rates globally. Then we head abroad. The British Prime Minister Keir Starmer is facing growing calls to resign from his own Labour Party. Currently, 80 Labour MPs are calling on him to step aside, but they need 20% or 81 MPs to trigger a confidence election. It comes after devastating defeat that the party suffered in last week's local elections. And finally, in the Alaskan town of Utqiagvik, the sun has set for at least a few months, the last time in a last few months. From now until the 2nd of August, residents will experience 84 days of midnight sun, meaning uninterrupted daylight. The natural phenomenon occurs during the summer months in the Arctic and Antarctic circles. That's the wrap of your big news stories at lunchtime. More news at 2 or visit jacarandafm.com.
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That's a goodie. Calvin Harris, Katy Perry with Feels, Hall & Oates Without a Touch, and Teddy Swims with a Bad Dream. It's the Feel Costs. Quarter past one. I hope you're having a good lunch break. Here's a brilliant track from the fabulous Olivia Dean.

0: it up, cuff it up.
1: Cuff it up. Yeah, at least she's not singing about Texas, huh? It's Beyonce, the poker player, with Cuff It. In front of that, yes, it was Boys to Men. The brilliant On Bended Knee and Olivia Dean, The Man I Need. Well, the men we need are back. Four-time Grammy Award winners, Boys to Men. 29th, 30th of May, Sunbed Arena, Times Square. It is going to be one wonderful experience. You can make it a date night, a girls' night, a memory you'll never forget. 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Told you we would take the lucky I write this stuff down, eh? I said we'd take the fifth call and give the person a call back and let him know the good news. You won tickets to the show. So, me being me, I've got to tell you. Irano and Ciano, you were the first. Second WhatsApp was from Natasha Hayes. Third, Kramer Kutsia. Four, Jade LeCrancy, net by 30 price. And number six, just for the record, was Ryan Morley. So, let's dial the hopefully happy winner. See what she thinks.
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1: Pranisha, it's Alex J at Jacaranda FM. How are you today?
2: I'm fine, thanks. How are you?
1: Your voice has just changed. Now you've gone from a woman to a squeaky little girl. What happened? What happened, Pranisha?
2: We've been trying to win these tickets and we won.
1: You have won two general tickets for the Friday show. You're going to see Boys to Men.
2: Oh, thank you guys so much.
1: You deserve it. Hey, listen, I've got you on the line, and while you're in a good mood, who do you want to send love to this fabulous Tuesday?
2: I want to say hello to my mom, my dad, my husband, and Shamila at work, because I'm taking her with me.
1: Oh, yay! Pranisha and Shamila! I hope you ladies have a wonderful night. Thank you for listening to the number one feel-good station, and we'll see you at Sunbed on Friday.
2: Thank you so much. Thank you.
1: No, thank you, Pranisha. You rock, lady. Woo-hoo. Pranisha Naidu, our winner of the two Boys to Men tickets. Now, I know you're probably disappointed, but please don't be, because guess what? More tickets up for grabs coming up on The Drive with Rob and with Roz.
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1: NewsWatch traffic update, and where do we start? Okay, well, let's talk about the crash. Crash on the N1 South at Atterbury Road. Oh boy, hope they move that fast. Stationary vehicles, okay. So there's one on the N1 North after the Golden Highway, another one on the N1 South at Gordon Road. You've got double whammy at Proof Plus. You've got a stationary vehicle on the N1 South after the interchange, and a stationary vehicle on the N4 East at the Proof Plus interchange. And we've also got a stationary vehicle on the R21 South at Griffiths Road, because, you know, the R21 South doesn't want to feel left out. Speaking of feeling left out, look, all you've got to do, Mzansi, is pick six lucky numbers and play Powerball and Powerball Plus for the staggering jackpots. 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
0: They say it takes a village. We say it takes a family.
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12: 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Your number

0: Yes, the well-known Belgian band, The Parlour Tones. Stop being sassy, dude. Come on, man. The Parlour Tones, SA classic. Also, J. Hope and Miguel with Sweet Dreams. So, ek moet net vra, did you take your meds today? I didn't. Some people don't have to.
1: You probably don't have to take multiple pills every day. How old are you?
2: 28.
1: You don't take pills at all. I come to you from the future. Let me tell you something. When I was your age, maybe a Quaalude, that was it. But now, this morning I was supposed to take a green pill, but I couldn't find one, so I took a blue and a yellow. And yay. So far, so good. Not that blue pill, though. Let's be crystal clear about that. I don't need that one yet. Knock on hardwood. I am nervous.
0: Take your meds. It's what the doctor told you to do. Go on.
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4: We were on the road last week on Thursday in Middelburg at Henny's, on Friday at the Jock in Mbombela. So many people came out. It was such a joy. Friday, Rustenburg, on scene for you.
5: Yes, Waterfall Mall in Rustenburg. We will be there. The feel good tour is on its way to the Northwest.
4: I hear that Rustenburg's venue has a go-kart track. I think we should go.
5: Okay, but then Rob's just going to make fun of me because I'm driving Miss Daisy.
4: The reason I want you to go is because I know you Miss Daisy it around all the time.
5: Okay, so you want me to put foot on Friday?
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5: Yeah, okay, then I'm in. Let me bring the beast on the feel-good tour. Rustenburg, the beast, kom vir julle kuier.
4: Dis wat ek wou hoor. All of the details are going to be all over the social medias and the website gaat loer en kom kuier.
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0: Back to what's happening on the roads. We had that crash on the N1 south at Atterbury Road, still causing a few issues. Happened about 40 minutes ago. Hopefully they'll be clearing it soon. Got some delays because of the roadworks on the N12 west after the Rietfontein interchange. Stationary vehicle on the M1 north after the Golden Highway. Proof plus, you've got the double whammy. Stationary vehicle on the M1 south after the interchange. And there's a stationary vehicle on the N4 east before the Proof plus interchange. Also a stationary vehicle R21 south at Griffiths Road. Another still sign of Moetere. This one's on the N12 west before the ramp to Clip River Drive. And more roadworks, N12 west, at the west, even at the Rietfontein interchange. And that is it. Hey, 1:45. Hello, and Lovo Youth Choir.
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1: Oh, wait, no, that was a different movie. Damn, I was just channeling Hannah Montana there for a second. Miley Cyrus, The Younger You on Jacka. Sami Donzaya, Craig Lucas, his song 1989, and Macy Gray. She's not even a rugby player, and yet she tries. Oh, dear. Yeah, that's a dad joke, Dunstach. Coming up for the 2 o'clock news, Marlene terug in die atelier met die jongste after this.
2: A lot can happen in 40 years.
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0: Yeah, thank you. Mummy and Daughter. Spinkin' Willow Sage Hart, along with Jimmy Cliff, Sienna Spiro out of England with her debut, Die on This Hill, and Akon right now. Yes, we're going to do it right now.
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0: 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The holidays are absolutely spectacular. We've been telling you a little bit about them, so let me add some further detail. 7 prizes, 40 finalists. Mm-hmm. So, the Mauritius Island Escape, der Waarde van 85.000 rand. Return flights, Josie to Mauritius Airport transfers, 7 nights stay for 2 at the Riu Turquoise Hotel on a 24/7 all-inclusive meal basis. Wow. What about going to Moaz? Hey, Mozambique. Prawns National. That package, valued at 56,500 rand, also includes return flights from Joburg to Inhambane on LAM Mozambique Airlines, airport transfers. And then you get a 4-night stay for 2 at the fabulous Masinga Beach Hotel, including all meals in an oceanfront deluxe room with a private deck and splash pool. And there's even a romantic beach picnic thrown in as well. You want to get a little bit rougher? How about you head over to the Maldives? This one's a biggie. It's valued at 90,000. Return flights from Jersey to the Maldives. You get speedboat transfers. Ja, je trago. Taxis afoot. Speedboat transfers. And a 7-night all-inclusive stay for 2 at the Adaran Hotel. You could also try Zanzibar. I highly recommend that one. It is beautiful there. Stunning night air quality. And it's just off the coast of Tanzania. The Zanzibar Retreat Competition, prize valued at 80,000 bucks. Flights from Joburg to Zanzibar and return airport transfers. 7-night stay for 2 at the 5-star Riu Palace Swahili on an all-inclusive meal basis. What about the Vic Falls getaway? This to Vada van 29,000 rand. Return flights from Jersey to Vic Falls on SAA. Airport transfers, 3-night stay for 2 at the Shearwater Explorers Village, including breakfast daily. And you get a River Song luxury cruise with drinks and gourmet snacks. A lot of people are interested in the Kenya escape. Yeah? What's fout met die kruier?

0: Once folk midi pilons, no, stop it, man. The Kenya escape, return flights, Jersey to Mombasa and Rwanda, airport transfers, five-night all-inclusive stay for two, and it gets split between the Pradelne Flamingo Beach Resort and Spa and the Paradise Beach Resort and Spa on an all-inclusive basis. $72,500 that one. But the most expensive of the prizes of the seven trips that we're giving away, courtesy Thompson's Holidays, is a local one. It is the Rovos Rail Durban Safari. A once-in-a-lifetime two-night journey for two aboard Rovos Rail, one of the world's most luxurious trains traveling from Pretoria to Durbs. Guests enjoy breathtaking scenery, a Big Five safari in Nambiti, cultural highlights, and all-inclusive luxury throughout. That prize is worth $126,000. Which one? Wayne's running into studio now to tell me something important, Vakabiki. Thank you, Wayno, Insano. All right, Butta, he's just told me it's this one. All righty. Is this your message? Because, well, if it is, this could be your call to action. Here we go.
1: 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I just want to say happy 40th birthday to you guys, to the radio station. And yes, just keep up all the good vibes, good music, and all the good people. 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
0: Happy, happy to you, sir. Is that you? Is that your voice message? 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And I will say hello back to you. And then I will say, you're quoting Prime Circle again, aren't you? I love Adult.

0: 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Why? 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
3: Hi, good morning, Jacaranda FM. I just want to say happy 40th birthday to you guys, to the radio station. And yes, just keep up all the good vibes, good music, and all the good people.
0: Yeah, ons happy also Mark, my friend. Hy's op die lyn, and it is Petrus. Hello, Petrus. Hoe like it, man?
4: Hi, goeiemiddag, en jy, Alex?
0: Ja, nie so sleg nie. Okay, guys, I've got to explain something to you. You are aware that we broadcast in Gauteng, Mpumalanga, Limpopo in the Northwest. But
4: yes,
0: we also, but I know you know, we are national, no, we are international because of the app, because of where we broadcast. Petrus, say for the mense, where you talking to us from?
4: From Cape Town, Caledon side.
0: Okay, before we tell you, let me just tell you the congratulations right now. Congratulations, Petrus. Jy's een van die 40 mense. You are a finalist for one of these seven incredible competitions. Nou, jy, ek seker jy het gehoor, all the destinations and all. Watter een is die een vir jou?
4: Die Zanzibar een klink nogal vir my baie, baie belovend.
0: Jo, dit is so prachtig daar. Prachtig. Yes. Nighttime, jy kan het nie glo nie. You will see those stars in amazing detail. There's no light pollution out there. It is absolutely beautiful. Ja, and it's lekker. Okay, so Petrus, jy is een van die 40 mense. You are in the final, my friend. Congratulations.
4: Yes. Thank you very much, Alex.
0: Okay, nou, vertel vir ons. Caledon vandag in die Weskaap. How's it going?
4: Nee, dis, die weer is bietjie bedaar. Die reën het ook bietjie bedaar. 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
0: Dankie Vader, because this is just outrageous. So ons het net voor ons op die lig gegaan het. We were just talking about it. Some of the damage down there is just absolutely outrageous. Het jy die volstruise gesien in Oudtshoorn?
4: Nee, ek het hulle gesien. Dis bietjie erg.
0: Just die koppe net boor die water, and I'm thinking, any skarpe? Mm-hmm. Any klein dier?
4: Yeah.
0: Oh, ja, daar weer al die mense. Petrus, wat jou van, my vriend?
4: Van Heerden.
0: Van? Oh no, I'm sorry, you're related to Rion, we can't let you win. Sorry, next. No man, I'm kidding with you.
4: Yes.
0: Ek sal een gas op Rion's TV-show wees volgende week, denk ik.
4: Oh, okay.
0: Yeah, so I'll tell him you said, how's it? Your neef from the cop.
4: Ja, nie is doodreis, Alex.
0: Petrus, geniet die dag verder en laat het een beetje droer word, alsjeblieft toch, man.
4: Daar ben jullie ook, dank je, Alex.
0: Dank je zwaar. Tot ziens, man. There we go. Another happy winner on Jacaranda FM in our incredible holiday competition. It is the boarding call compo. And it is powered, I tell you, by Thompson's Holidays. I'm not really one of those guys that throws out personal endorsements very often, but I've used Thompson's Holidays 4 times to go to Mauritius, and each time was a win. Thank you, guys. There you go. No, you owe me nothing. Right, well, okay, if you want to send me to Kenya, okay, fine, or to Zanzibar with Petrus. That is the competition for this show. However, there's another chance for you to get a boarding pass from Robin Ross. Competition coming up on the drive in a little bit.
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6: 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Dankie dat jy gedeel het. 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
8: Mbombela! Nou spreid, in die bos, wie is in? Die Bobbies en die Karline is in. Die Zaan, die spoegwolde, die appels, die politiekarre, hulle allemaal is in. Die theater en die pretpark, verseker in. 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
9: Toyota in die bos, 2 tot 5 Julie, Mbombela Nelspruit. 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
0: Stationary vehicle on the N1 South after Allendale Road. Stationary vehicle N1 North before Rivonia Road. Sandon, you've got roadworks underway at the moment on the M1 North. The restrictions and delays are towards Grayston Drive. Alrighty, this one's on the M1 South, Pretoria Main Road at the ramp from New Road. There's also an obstruction on the N3 South at the Geldenhuys Interchange. And we've still got the station vehicle on the N3 South at Van Buren Road. So it's that day, Mzansi. 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
0: NewsWatch traffic update. Stationary vehicles, yep. One on the M1 north of the Golden Highway, another one on the M1 south after Allendale Road. Santon, you got roadworks on the M1 north. The delays are towards Grayston Drive. Got a stationary vehicle on the M1 south, Pretoria Main Road at the ramp from New Road, and an obstruction on the N3 south at the Geldenhuys Wisselaar. We've also got roadworks on the N12 west at the Rietfontein Interchange. 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

0: New single from Shaggy featuring Robin Thicke. Also Brendan Piper with True Material and Blue All Guilty. It's Quincy's song. 3 minutes away from the 3 o'clock news.
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3: Joburg and Emalahleni, 22 degrees, Pretoria, 24.
4: Got a crash in Rosebank, Jan Smuts Avenue near 12th Avenue. Delays in Bedford View, N3 North on the link to the N12 East at Galulies. And we've got a still Sonomotorbie N3 North at the Geldenhuys Interchange.
3: The Madlanga Commission has heard that a police officer involved in tracking a cocaine shipment worth an estimated 300 million rand may have acted outside of his official responsibilities. Warrant Officer Marumo Mahane is the commander of the Crime Information Management and Analysis Center, which is at the police station in Zonkezizwe in Gauteng. Now, he was among the first officers to arrive at Yellow Jersey Logistics in the Roodekop Ekurhuleni, where a truck carrying 715 kilograms of cocaine was allegedly located. Anastasia Mokhobu has more.
5: Mahane admitted that he was not supposed to be involved in the search operation as his duties are mainly office-bound. Commissioner Sandile Khumalo spotted flaws in how the operation was conducted, including not informing the area commander.
6: The mere fact of you opening the container, it means you are conducting a search operation in the Joburg jurisdiction.
5: Khumalo added that failure to call backup was also a red flag.
6: What if there was a shootout or something even more serious?
5: Anastasia Mkhobu for Jacaranda News Watch in Pretoria.
3: In other news, the Constitutional Court has upheld the Department of Home Affairs appeal that foreign nationals seeking asylum in South Africa aren't entitled to submit repeat applications while remaining in the country after the initial application has been rejected. Home Affairs Minister Leon Schreiber described the judgment as a victory against the abuse of the country's refugee system. And on the international front, the story keeping everyone glued to their screens, a second junior minister resigned from the embattled UK Prime Minister Keir Starmer's government, as a growing number of lawmakers from his Labour Party is urging him to quit at the position. And we wrap up on home soil. The Minister of Tourism, Patricia de Lille, says the government is ramping up investment in tourism infrastructure as part of efforts to grow the economy and attract more investors to South Africa. Speaking at the Africa Travel in Durban in Durban, she highlighted several major projects aimed at showcasing the country's cultural and natural heritage. Mangaliso Khumalo is there and filed this report.
7: De Lille says government has already invested millions of rands into key tourism sites across the country, including the redevelopment of the Cape Agulhas Lighthouse Precinct and new attractions in national parks.
8: In a partnership with the European Union and an investment of 120 million rand, we launched the Godumodumo Dinosaur Interpretation Centre. And by the end of last year, we have seen over 90,000 visitors going there.
7: De Lille says continued investment in tourism infrastructure will play a critical role in driving inclusive growth and job creation in the sector. Mangaliso Khumalo for Jacaranda Newswatch in Durban, ICC.
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0: He's saying, uh-oh. Easy for you to say it, Justin Timberlake. He's saying, uh-oh, because he hasn't heard his morning call yet. Did you send us a birthday message, JT? Yeah, you see. It's the boarding call competition with Thompson's Holidays on Jacaranda FM. Fadra Bissondere Opi Vebvar. Suffice to say, just WhatsApp the words feel good to our WhatsApp line 0848500942. Keep listening for your message being broadcast on air. That's your cue to give us a call. Hey, hey. And if you do get hold of us, we put you on the air again. You will be one of the 40 people in that final draw for the 7 incredible Thompson's Holidays, the entire prize package worth just south of R500,000. Uh-oh, indeed. Don't be foolish, Ashanti. Hey, and Taylor, get off your opalite and give us a birthday message.
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0: a classic. George Michael, Wham, Careless Whisper. Also in the mix, Maroon 5 on a Tuesday Arvey, song called Sunday Morning. And Bruno Mars, hey, he just might send us a birthday message and qualify for his boarding pass for Thompson's Holidays. Woo, big prizes. Check out the details at our website. On Ollie Verpleegsters. Happy Nurses Day. Yeah, worldwide, it is Nurses Day. Thank you for everything you do. Yeah, today we celebrate the incredible nurses who care, comfort, and support others every single day. And then probably go home and do the same at home. You're amazing. Thank you, nurses. Yay! So what else can I tell you? Well, yeah. Guys, this is really weird. Last year, the Eurovision Song Contest was an absolute smash. It's got the reputation for being the cheesiest variety show in the world. But yo, last year's was amazing. Remember Loreen, the Swedish artist, won the thing with the song Tattoo? The grand final in the Swiss city of Basel last year, watched by a record 166 million people globally. However, this year, well, it's not going so nicely. Last year's 3 million year-on-year growth is likely to be annulled by the fact that this year's contest is subject to a media blackout in some of the countries engaged in a boycott over Israel's inclusion. So, this year the finale will not be broadcast in Ireland, Slovenia, and Spain. Instead, the Spanish broadcaster will screen its own musical special, while viewers in Ireland, get this, will be treated to an animated family comedy, and those in Slovenia to a series of programs about Palestine. What? It is VAR. Oh boy. Yeah, due to the boycotts over the inclusion of Israel in the Eurovision Song Contest, there will be no Spain, no Netherlands, and they are Eurovision's fifth and sixth largest financial contributors. Ireland, the joint record holder with the most winning contributions, Slovenia and Iceland all saying no thank you. It's a thing that's supposed to bring us all together, well, the Europeans anyway, and put them all on the same page. But if you ever needed further info, we're living in a fractured world. That's it, the Eurovision Song Contest under threat. Aye, I love adult. It's due to start this weekend.
1: 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Ek sê vir mekaar geluister. 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
2: 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Dankie jy gedeel het. Regtig waar, ons is so trots. Baie dankie.
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5: 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By popular demand, a second show has now been added. 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
6: Jacaranda Newswatch traffic in 90 seconds.
0: All righty, over in the Crown, Main Reef Road West, there's been a crash near Press Avenue. Elsewhere, just scrolling through this machine, let's see, okay. There are pedestrians on the N12R24 West before Galulis. I cannot tell you, guys. N12R24 West, watch out for the pedestrians before Galulis. Melrose, M1 North, has been a crash before Corlett Drive. Joburg Side, M1 South, slow moving traffic towards the Crown. Yeah, that's VNC Ongeluk. Station vehicle N12 East before Voortrekker Road. Bedford View still has the slow moving traffic N3 North, and that is on the link to the N12 East at Galulis. And that's it for now. 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

0: Thank you, Elvis. It's been to Memphis too, you know. Someone say Elvis Blue on Jacaranda FM. He was accompanied by Dasher from Austin in Texas. Hey, not even Memphis.
1: Oy, okay then.
0: So here's a weird one. I know it's not a throwback Thursday, but you may remember this one. Here in South Africa, a gang armed with ropes, hammers, chisels, and some kind of electrical grinder broke into a strong room at Jersey Soccer City and stole over R1 million in combined takings from the Justin Bieber and Bon Jovi concerts, which were happening back-to-back back at Soccer City. Guys, that was 13 years ago today. And you know what's freaky? It's 13 years ago. Going, oh, die bender! Sure, let the klomp geld gekry. And now, well, we got the cops pilfering like R500 million worth of cocaine. It's amazing how the world changes.
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1: Guilty as charged. Alrighty, so once again in the capital, R21 Nelson Mandela Drive lights are not working at Fountain Circle. That's a nasty pinch point. Please let each other in. Be nice. Come on. What else have we got for you? Oh boy. Crown, Main Reef Road West, a crash near Press Avenue. We've got another crash in Melrose, M1 North, a crash near Athol Oaklands Road. Bedford View, we've got big issues with the congestion on the N3 North before Galoolies. There's also, believe it or not, pedestrians on the N12 R24 West before Galoolies. Pass up for Ella. Station vehicle R21 North before the ramp from the N12 West. Slow moving traffic in the Crown, M1 South towards the interchange. And we've got a station vehicle on the N12 East. East? Why am I saying East? Oh, that's the Yeasty boys. Station vehicle N12 East before Voortrekker Road. Hey, dink jy daaraan om jou motor te verkoop? 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
0: They say it takes a village. 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

0: Time Ain't Waiting For Me Neither. Harry Styles with Aperture. Jesse Clegg and Mzaake with See Me Through. And Whitney Houston, Who's Every Woman. Sorry, Roz. Rob and Roz coming up next on The Drive Show. As always, Donkey Perico, Lacquer on Fanda. 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Dead ahead.
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11: Johannesburg môre op na 22 grade, Pretoria 24, Mbombela 30.
12: Op die paaie, stadige verkeer op die M1 Noord in die Melrose area, die rede daarvoor se ongelukstoneel naby Ethel Oaklandsweg, en dis ook stadig in Bedford View op die N12 R24 Wes, op beide routes op pad na Gilulis.
11: 'N ma en 'n kind is die afgelope naweek naby Bella Bella in Limpopo dood nadat hulle getref is deur die minister van gesondheid Aaron Motsoaledi se amptelike voertuig.
13: In line with standard protocol, the minister's close protector and the driver immediately stopped at the scene together with the minister and remained there until police and emergency medical services arrived. Statements were subsequently obtained from those present at the scene. 2 separate cases of culpable homicide are under investigation, and the circumstances surrounding both accidents form part of ongoing police investigations.
11: So sê die polisiewoordvoerder Athlenda Matte, en as hy praat van 2 noodlottige ongelukke, van die vrou en die kind was op pad na die eerste ongelukstoneel waarin haar man dood is. 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Anastasie Mokgobo het meer besonderhede.
14: Marane admitted that he was not supposed to be involved in the search operation as his duties are mainly office-bound. Commissioner Sandile Khumalo spotted flaws in how the operation was conducted, including not informing the area commander.
15: The mere fact of you opening the container, it means you are conducting a search operation in the Joburg jurisdiction.
14: Khumalo added that failure to call backup was also a red flag.
15: What if there was a shootout or something even more serious?
14: Anastasie Mkhobu for Jacaranda News Watch in Pretoria.
11: In die Rustenburg Noordwes is 2 verdagtes in hegtenis geneem na die ontdekking van 'n vrou se liggaam naby Dini Estate weg. Die vrou se gekaapte voertuig is gister opgespoor in Protea Park. Die polisiewoordvoerder Ofense Mokhari.
16: The information led members to a house in Protea Park where the suspects were allegedly preparing to flee. A 22-year-old male suspect and his 34-year-old female companion were arrested. Police are also investigating whether other individuals may have assisted the suspect in evading arrest or concealing the crime.
11: Nes uit die buitenland. 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

0: It is Sabrina Carpenter with Espresso, and we kick the show off with Eric Prince, and the song is called Call On Me. It is The Drive with Rob and Roz. It is Tuesday afternoon, almost 10 past four.
1: Sorry about that volume, my finger slipped.
0: It's fine.
1: Good afternoon, welcome to the show. My name is Rob Forbes.
0: Ek is Rozanne McKenzie. Wat het jy vir ons te vertel vandag?
1: Have you ever been ignored by a friend?
0: Yes.
1: Have you? Yes. Do you know what that feels like in your heart?
0: Yeah.
1: Because this afternoon, we were coming to a meeting before the show. And I got off New Road. And at the traffic light in front of me, I see Rozanne McKenzie's Bucky. And I'm like, hey, that's my chum. And I pull up and I lip around the car in front of me. And I pull up at the traffic light right next to Roz. And I'm waving out the window and I'm, how's it? And she's obviously on the phone. And she's sitting both hands over her steering wheel like a bus driver, angrily talking to someone. I'm like, oh, she didn't see me. So we drive down to the next traffic light. And I'm like, Roz, hi. Blanked. So I'm like, okay. So I pull out in front of her. Now, bear in mind, we have the same Bucky. Hers is dark gray. Mine is red. I pull in front of her. Surely you would go, hey, the car in front of me is the same as my car. I put my hazard lights on. I pull back over so we can pull up next to each other again. I wave. Blank. Bro, do you just not like me or something? I waved at you three traffic lights in a row. Eventually, I was like, fine, be like that. And then I would just scoot it off to work.
0: Is that why you were zigzagging through the traffic behind me? I was like, what? Ray Robsu? I did wave at you. But that was at a time that you were not looking at me. So I was like, nee, hol, ook ek gaan mos nou nie weer wei nie.
1: Are you pretending you saw me?
0: I did see you because immediately I messaged Chris and I was like, Chris, my husband, I was like, Rob was driving in and out, voor my, dan is hy achter my, dan is hy langs my, dan is hy voor my, dan is hy achter my, dan is hy langs my.
1: All I wanted was a wave.
0: Oh,
1: all I wanted was
0: Robbie.
1: An acknowledgement. Because there's nothing more fun than seeing someone you know in the traffic. I don't know why. I didn't make the rules, but it is. As jy iemand sien in die kar langs jou en is jou chommie, you're like, hey, in die hele wêreld, look where I found you. In this intersection where we drive every day.
0: Of all the roads in all of Midrand.
1: Precies.
0: How could we? Do you know what, Rob? This is the second time this week that someone, a friend, has accused me of ignoring them. I have a very good friend. Her name is Meg.
1: Yeah.
0: And for like months, I haven't heard from her. I haven't like interacted with her on social media, whatever. Daar kijk ik op Meg's Instagram. I'm unfriended, bro. I've been removed as a friend. I'm not even a follower anymore. So then I messaged her. I was like,
1: girl,
0: dude, are you blanking me? And she was like, yes, because you ghosted me. I said to her, I would never do that. I love you. You're one of my very best friends. She goes, no, you ghosted me. She was being dead serious. She sent me an invite on the 24th of June, 2025, to a braai at her house. And I never responded. I don't remember getting the message, but she was like, no, if someone doesn't make an effort, I'll cut you.
1: We had this conversation 2 weeks ago. How many times do you give someone a chance when they don't respond to your messages?
0: When you, Meg,
1: Blake once. Bottle once. I respect her. I respect your boundaries, Meg. Well done. I can't do that because I have to work with Roz. So
0: no,
1: I can't take today's insults in the traffic and just blank her, you know.
0: I waved at you today, man.
1: Convenient story.
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4: 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Ek wil net graag 'n mate wat saam kos maak, saam kinders groot maak. Asseblief, hoe kry ek my man om wakker te skrik?
3: It's obviously an AI voice. 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
9: 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Dankie dat jy gedeel het. Regtig waar, ons is so trots, baie dankie.
2: 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Weekday mornings from 6 to 9. Jacaranda Newswatch traffic in 90 seconds.
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1: Shout out Lindy, by the way. He just sent us a WhatsApp. Hey guys, we are listening to you all the way from Thailand on holiday in our hotel room via the app.
0: Okay, so we know at least Lindy's not in the traffic. I'm so jealous.
1: I just had a look. It's 9:15 at night in Thailand.
0: Oh,
1: vibes. Hoekom is julle nie op die dorp nie, Lindy?
0: Nee, hulle luister vir ons. They're getting ready to go out.
1: I hope so.
0: Yes.
1: I hope so.
0: Los mense rap. Party, party, party.
1: I love that so much. Listen, it's already busy N3 southbound all the way from Buccleuch heading down through Marlborough, again from Modderfontein down towards Linksfield. Galilee's busy northbound at the moment, the worst of it. So if you're coming up from the Van Buren side, it's daarstadig. Then on the mic one, there is an accident heading from Rosebank area up towards Corlett Drive, causing some queuing traffic all the way back past Houghton at the moment. Mic one southbound into Crown, busy from Jan Smuts and Empire, because these are the rules. Northern parts of Joburg, there's a crash on Witkoppen at the intersection with Main Road. It's causing some serious trouble coming out of Paulsdorp at the moment. Looks like another busy day on Winnie Mandela. North from Bryanston Drive across the highway and then all the way out past Monty. That is slow at the moment as well. And Malibongwe, busy from the highway up towards Northgate. And then already the section through Kaya Sands, both directions absolutely chock-a-block. And finally, across on the West Rand, Pieter Road has traffic queuing down to get onto Hendrik Potgieter in Van Pieter en Dorinaf. Op Hendrik Potgieter, al die pad uit Cradlestone, baie, baie stadig.
0: Op die paaie van Midrand lyk nog nie te sleg nie. Dit is vry vloeiend hier vanaf New

0: It is Alphaville Forever Young on The Drive with Rob and Roz. I saw an interesting article crop up this week. Apparently wingmanning and wingwomaning is back.
1: Verduidelik asseblief.
0: Blijkbaar, mens is nou gatvol vir die apps. Tired of the algorithms suggesting people to you. We're all too busy and too poor to go out and meet people in real life. So apparently there's been a big rise in, hey, meet my mates. They're really nice.
1: Okay.
0: Blijkbaar is dit nou terug.
1: So, analog dating.
0: And being introduced and vetted by your friends. You know, okay. If you got a group of girls and three of them are like, hierdie ou is eintlik lekker, gaan saam met hom uit.
1: You see, there is a bit of an awkwardness attached to this now. Because what if you vouch for someone so hard and you think this couple are going to be perfect together. And then they go on a date and it's just not a vibe.
0: No, I don't think that's on you.
1: Huh?
0: And I also don't think you can be angry at your friend.
1: Nee, Rob. Nee, I think.
0: If I've got your best interests at heart and I think it'll be a vibe, if it's not, that's not my problem. I'm grateful to you that you've realized it's not a vibe and we can all move on together and then badmouth the person.
1: Yeah, but what if we're in the same group of friends? You see, with a Tinder or whatever.
0: Okay, you're daft
1: dan kan jy net ignore and you can block the person if you don't want to chat anymore or whatever. But now, nou moet ek vir jou by 'n braai sien and we had a horrible date.
0: No, maybe not that close.
1: Okay.
0: Maar iemand wat jy van die gym af ken.
1: Okay.
0: Iemand saam met, you know, someone you know loosely through work.
1: Okay, right.
0: But wingmaning culture, blijkbaar is terug.
1: Right.
0: And I can't remember the last time I wingmaned someone.
1: It's because all your friends are married now.
0: Ja, dis die ding.
1: You see.
0: My greatest success story, can I tell you?
1: Please.
0: I had two friends when we were still at varsity. And they sort of, you know, you know when two people like one another?
1: Yes.
0: Maar niks gebeur nie. Maar ons hou vir mekaar se company. Yeah. We jol nicely together. And we went out one night, just the three of us. And I was like, do you guys want to play a drinking game? Bear in mind, we're like 23.
1: Okay.
0: And I proceeded to punish them both so hard at this game that later on in the evening they kissed. And now, 20-odd years later, they are still together, married, two kids.
1: Oh, that's a sweet thing.
0: All because I whomped them so hard at that game.
1: Oh.
0: I even claimed it at their wedding. I was like, the only reason you two are together is because
1: of me. No, but you should. You should, because maybe they wouldn't have had the courage. They needed maybe a sticky touch courage to you know.
0: That was the thing geweest daai aand.
1: Nee, dit is amazing,
0: so,
1: Robbie.
0: That's my wingman claim to fame.
1: I just have a wingman question.
0: Yeah.
1: Imagine you are wingmanning for someone, and then you kind of realize that when the two of them go lekker, that you are now the third wheel, and maybe you want the person in the middle.
0: Oh, no, you can't.
1: That's you can't where you eat.
0: Sell. Salesman rules. You can't sell yourself on the product.
1: Don't get high off your own supply.
0: Precis. If you're introducing your friend to someone, you cannot also like them. That is against all of the rules.
1: But what if you don't think you like them until the point of, oh my word, now I'm seeing Rob on this date. And now I'm like, oh, but I really like
0: that person. I've
1: seen
0: him in a new light now. He seems really lovely.
1: Look how hot he is.
0: No, you can't. I'm sorry.
1: So you can't. You can't, let someone else
0: yourself.
1: Try it, then you want to buy it.
0: So, have you been wingmanned? Are you a good wingman? What makes a good wingman in 2026? Because I'll be honest, I haven't wingmanned anyone in about 10 years.
1: This is a fascinating conversation to me. So, ek kan nie wag om te hoor wat almal van julle daar buite in julle karre en by die huise hiervan dink nie. I would love to hear.
0: 0848500942. If you're a wing person of notes, if you've got plans, if you've successfully wingmanned people, en hulle is nog steeds saam, if you've wingmanned people and it was a disaster, ons wil hoor. Send us a WhatsApp.
1: Brian says, my situation, mega orkies.
0: Brian, I think you are the perfect candidate, sir. Send us a voice note. 0848500942. We'll only share it with everyone.

0: It's Alex Warren's new one. It's called Fever Dream on the Drive with Robin Roz. So lots coming up after 4:30 this afternoon. High low on the way, and we'll get into all of your replies about wingmanning.
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0: Traffic this afternoon, Mike 1 northbound. There's a crash heading up to Corlett Drive. Serious queuing traffic coming up from the Parktown side already. And across in Pretoria, very, very heavy on the N1 northbound, coming from Rigel Avenue up through Linwood Road.
2: A woman and her daughter have died after they were hit by the Minister of Health's official vehicle over the weekend. The accident happened on the N1 near Bela Bela in Limpopo. Now, according to the police, the woman was rushing to an earlier fatal crash involving her husband.
3: In line with standard protocol, the minister's close protector and the driver immediately stopped at the scene together with the minister and remained there until police and emergency medical services arrived.
2: Police spokesperson there, Athlenda Mate. In the Sudan's Darfur region, a medical source confirmed the death of 6 people in a drone attack in Aldain. The city is controlled by paramilitary rapid support forces. And then we go to Iran. The chief negotiator says Washington must accept Tehran's latest peace plan or face failure. His statement follows U.S. President Donald Trump's warning that the truce in the Middle East war was on the brink of collapse. I'm Marlene Fischer. 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
6: Right, in your cricket, fast bowler Shabnil Ismail has come out of international retirement and is back in the Proteas women's squad for the T20 World Cup in England and Wales. The 37-year-old retired last year after taking 123 wickets in 113 T20s for South Africa. In rugby, the Lions will be without loose forward Ruan Venter for the crucial URC clash against Munster in Ireland after he injured his knee against Leinster. The Lions need a win in Limerick to secure playoff spots. Meanwhile, SAFA will soon begin searching for a new Bafana Bafana coach, with Hugo Broos expected to step down after the World Cup. And in the Premier League, Pep Guardiola says Manchester City are staying calm despite needing a win over Crystal Palace to keep their title hopes alive. Makarapapali, Jacaranda FM Sport.
0: Thank you for the help, Makarapapali. Shame our friend Joe's had a flat tire.
1: Yeah.
0: Can't get anywhere near us. The out of my mind. So, we'll get into all of your voice notes next.

0: It's your number one feel-good station, and I swear this playlist knows exactly what we are chatting about. It's Too Sweet from Hozier on The Drive with Rob and Rosnet. Now for 5 and 25.
1: We're talking about wingmanning this afternoon. Apparently, wingmanning is officially back. People are tired of the apps. People are tired of all of the algorithms. We just want someone else to tell us that the person we're going to go on a date with is lacquer.
0: Yeah.
1: Blake Barr.
0: Vouch. Like, vouch for the person.
1: How's this? You owe your whole existence to someone's persistent wingmanning.
0: Imagine.
2: I'm going to have to steal my aunt's wingman story because it's the best. She wanted a niece or nephew so badly that she set my parents up on a blind date under the guise that she needed people to help her move. And now, I'm 25 years old. My sister's a bit younger than me, so it must have worked.
0: You know, parents and family getting involved to hook people up. Ashley sent us a similar story. Hi, Rob and Roz. Ek weet nie of het tel nie, maar my skoonpa was my man se wingman gewees. Hy het vir sy seun my nommer gegee en 7 jaar later is ons steeds saam.
1: That's wild. Kyle's message also making me giggle. Just because auntie wanted a niece or a nephew. You didn't want to be a whole parent. You just wanted a cute kid in your life.
0: That you can give back when they get irritating. You'd be like, there we go.
1: Unbelievable.
3: Long ago, before I got married, I had a situation where the girl that I was seeing, not yet dating, was invited to a party with me. And she invited another friend along, and I invited another friend along. And she was hoping that we would get together. But at the end of the day, her friend and my friend got together. And myself and my date never spoke again after that.
0: Oh! See, that's when it can go horribly wrong.
1: Hey, the best laid wingman plan.
0: I tell you, except for you. So many messages coming through. Joannette says, I wasn't really wingmanned, but my boyfriend and I met on our matric 40-day celebration because the guy we both knew passed out on the grass. He was checking on the guy, and I was also checking up, and then we just sat together making sure this guy was okay. So maybe it was his plan all along to pass out and get these two together. So she even says...
1: What do you actors call method acting?
0: Exactly. Take it far. Never turn it off. She says, so thanks to the guy that passed out, I guess.
1: Shout out to you, my brie.
4: Hey, guys. So what Roz was saying about me, well, somebody introducing your friend to a guy and then you actually liking the guy, it happened to me. I introduced this guy to a friend of mine. They dated for 2 years. I obviously liked him, but I was in a relationship, so he was, you know, it wasn't going to work out with us. Anyway, today we are married for 2 years.
1: Hey!
4: So, yay! It works out eventually.
1: Lacquer Bronwyn! Wingman stories that work. We love it.
0: I don't know if I can say Zaitz's thing.
1: Where is Zaitz's thing?
0: I'm going to change the word that he used to situationship. My year-long situationship became my sister-in-law.
1: Oh, no. Oh, no. That must be the most awkward Christmas lunch of all time. In law, even.
0: Oh, my. Can you ask Marnie?
1: You've been seeing each other for a year.
0: My year-long situationship. There's another word that starts with a B that I'm not going to use.
1: That's unbelievable. How did that... Did you fumble the bag? Zaitz, did you fumble the bag? What happened there?
0: He couldn't commit, and then... he's.
1: But now your brother will commit. Zaitzi, chom.
0: Balance.
1: Ons wil net gesels.
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4: In Johannesburg at the moment, start East Rand side on the R21 southbound coming from OR Tambo down towards Jet Park. There is an accident, some queuing traffic around there. Galuli's now very busy, I'm afraid. All directions in R24 queuing onto the N12 all the way down through Van Buren. It's busy coming up from Geldnais. And there's a crash just before London Road coming down from Buccleuch, which is not helping matters either. Then across to the Mike 1 northbound, there's a crash before Melrose Arch queuing up from about Houghton Drive. Very busy through Crown, whether you're coming south. Southbound down the Mike 1 or across the M2, doesn't matter there. Crash still on Witkoppen just before you get to Main Road, trying to get out of Polsdorf. Big queue of traffic sitting around there. Winnie Mandela from Bryanston Drive northbound, very slow past Monty. And Malibongwe through Kaya Sands, both directions now absolutely chock-a-block in that area. So just be aware about that. Lots of traffic up Bayers Nordia trying to get from Cresta out towards the highway. Similar story up Republic Road coming from Winnie Mandela towards Jan Smuts at the stage. And still a bit busy around Cradlestone in Rekpokrieter and Robert Broom through Rangeview.
2: Op die paaie van Midrand begin 'n bietjie stadig raak nou op die N1 Noord tussen die Bekloewisselaar en die Samarandweg afrit. 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

0: It is sure Believe on the Drive with Robin Rods. It is also 10 to 5.
1: Yes, and it is time for High Low, which is proudly brought to you by We Buy Cars. Take the guesswork out of the value of your car.
0: Yeah, easy as that. We are trying to guess at the moment how many rugby balls the Vodacom Bulls use in a season. First person who gets spot on is going to win themselves 25,000 rand in cash.
1: Ons het 'n boodskap ingekry gister op die WhatsApp lyn wat gevra het watter kompetisies word ingesluit, how many balls do the Vodacom Bulls use in a season?
0: That is
1: so that is inclusive of practice balls for the Curry Cup. Speel hulle nog Curry Cup?
0: Ja.
1: Curry Cup.
0: URC.
1: URC. Yeah. Al die goed.
0: No, the Curry Cup still exists, but no, the Bulls are not playing in it.
1: Oh, okay. Sorry. But you know,
0: what I was trying to say was
1: all the competitions of which the Bulls participate in.
0: Ek verstaan dit.
1: Yeah.
0: No, every comp that the Bulls are in, that's how many balls. And we've actually got a URC used ball in the studio with us. It has a date on it.
1: Yes.
0: 2709.
1: Yeah,
0: that was the match ball that the Bulls used. The Vodacom Bulls played the Ospreys, and they beat the Ospreys.
1: Yes, size 5, 9.5 to 10 PSI. United Rugby Championship Vodacom Bulls. Yeah. Is opgeskryf en alles M3.
0: That ball's been scrummed with in a URC game. That ball's kicked for poles. It's now a practice ball.
1: It's a practice ball now. So Andre would have kicked this. They would have scrummed with it near.
0: Kom terug. We're going to put this in our URC winners box. So if you win the Super Brew, we'll give you one of the match ball from the Ospreys game as well. Zelmarie, is jy daar?
2: Hallo, Jacques.
0: Sorry, ons gesels so lekker hier en dan sit jy op die foon. Hallo, my skat.
2: Ag nee man, moenie worry nie.
0: Ons probeer uitwerk, how many balls do the Vodacom Bulls go through in a season? Laagste raaiskoot op die oomblik is 100, hoogste raaiskoot 250. Zelmarie, waar gaan jy?
2: 128.
0: Okay.
1: 128.
0: Fair enough.
2: Yeah.
1: So we have got...
2: Ja, ek voel goed daarom.
1: Hoekom daai nommer?
2: Ek like it 28.
1: Okay. 128.
0: Fair enough.
1: We have got full-on clarification. This is practice balls included for the Vodacom United Rugby Championship season.
0: Okay.
1: That is what we are looking for.
0: Yeah. So, how many balls in the Bulls ball budget? 128 sê jy, Zalmarie. Hier kom jou antwoord. It's locked into the computer. Come on.
2: Bye.
0: Rekenaar!
1: Ai.
0: The computer says your guess is too low.
2: Okay.
1: So, okay, maar wat jy nou gedoen het is jy het hierdie nommer met 28 opgestoot vanaf 100. So, ons kyk nou na iewers tussen 128 en 250. 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
0: Easy peasy. 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
2: Wacht, dis ek, baie dankie, hulle.
0: Dankie. Lekker dag.
1: Ja, if the computer randomly selects you after you've entered correctly, your guess, if it is correct, could win you 25,000 rand.
0: Little birdie whispered on our shoulders. Apparently, people are even asking the Bulls players if they know how many balls they have to use in a season.
1: Correct.
0: People are going to match days and fra vir hierdie prys.
1: Watter nommer bal is hierdie en uit hoeveel wat julle gebruik vir die Vodacom United Rugby Championship seisoen?
0: First person to get it spot on is going to win themselves 25,000 rand in cash, courtesy of We Buy Cars. 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

0: It's local, kind of, because the Canadians are also in there. Neon Dreams and Bushley G with Wonder on the Drive with Robin Ross. Dis 3 minute voor 5. Moenie vergeet dat Alpha Palooza 10 oor 5 gaan gebeur nie. And somewhere along the line, we've got to play someone's birthday shout out so that they can win themselves a ticket to be in the draw for one of those 7 holidays with Thompson's Holidays.
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7: Pretoria reaching a high of 24 degrees tomorrow. Joburg 22, Polokwane 26.
0: On the roads, you can expect some slow-moving traffic on the N1 North between the Buccleuch Interchange and the Olifantsfontein Road exit, and also slow-moving on the N1 North between John Forster and Centurion and Rigel Avenue in Pretoria.
8: Shabnam Ismail returns to the protest woman and Bangladesh stunned Pakistan. More at 5:30.
7: The police confirmed that it's investigating 2 fatal accidents in Limpopo, one of which includes the official vehicle of the Minister of Health, Aaron Motsoaledi. The South African Police Service says a woman reportedly rushing to an earlier fatal crash involving her husband and an off-duty SAPS member was crossing the road with the children when the accident occurred. Only one of the children survived. The minister stayed on the scene until police arrived.
9: Further information led members to a house in Protea Park where the suspect.
7: Apologies for the wrong up sound there. Police spokesperson, Athlenda Mate, was just confirming that investigations are underway. Then we go to Johannesburg. 2 children have died in a shack fire in Zamimpilo informal settlement near Rivoli. The cause of the fire is being investigated. Joburg Emergency Service spokesperson is Robert Mulautsi.
10: After firefighting operation, firefighters recovered 2 bodies of 4-year-old twins who unfortunately succumbed to smoke inhalation.
7: On the national front then, the official unemployment rate in South Africa increased by 1.3% to 32.7% in the first quarter of 2026. Stats SA announced a quarterly labour force survey in Pretoria earlier. Cliff Shiko reports.
11: The Jobs bloodbath was largely recorded in community and social services with 206,000, construction recorded 110,000 jobs, while 30,000 jobs were lost in the transport industry. Statistician General Risenga Maluleke says young people continue to bear the brunt of unemployment in the labor market.
12: Those that are 15 to 24 years, their unemployment rate is sitting at 60.9%. Those that are aged 25 to 34 years, their unemployment rate is sitting at 40.6%.
11: Cliff Shiko for Jacaranda Newswatch.
7: Then we head to the Western Cape. The Department of Education there says all schools in the province will reopen tomorrow. It follows updated guidance from the Provincial Disaster Management Centre and also the Weather Service. But some schools may remain closed due to storm-related infrastructure damage or access challenges. Meanwhile, President Cyril Ramaphosa says national, provincial and municipality authorities will work with communities to address the effects of the floods disaster. Your spokesperson in the presidency, Vincent Magwenya.
13: President Ramaphosa appreciates the way in which individuals, civil society organizations and the business sector have stepped forward to alleviate the difficulties inflicted by natural events.
7: And in the U.S., Americans heard that the war with Iran has so far cost the country $29 billion U.S. dollars. It's $4 billion more than a figure provided 2 weeks ago in rands. That's 478 billion rand. For more on these and other stories, go to jacarandfm.com, click on news.
3: Want to win 5,000 rand? Cash. Someone's general knowledge is about to be put to the test, and that someone is you. Coming up next, the game that makes you scream at your radio more than any other. Alpha Palooza. WhatsApp your name and the word quiz to 084 850 0942.

0: It's Benson Boone, Mr. Electric Blue on the drive with Rob and Roz, almost 10 past 5.
1: Ja, en het is tijd voor Alpha Palooza, jouw kans om 5000 rand te wen, door net 26 vraag recht te beantwoord.
0: Sounds like a lot when we say it like that.
1: Oh, it sounds actually really simple to me when I say it like that.
0: Michael in Honeydew, how's it?
2: Good, and you guys?
1: So good. Welcome to the show. How's your general knowledge, Michael?
2: Let's say good.
1: Okay, let's say good.
0: Fair enough.
1: Okay.
0: I like it. Manifest it.
1: Yes.
0: Just say it. My general knowledge is great.
1: Do you shout at your radio every day?
2: I do.
1: Okay.
2: I do.
0: Excellent.
2: Mostly at the dumb people. I hope I'm not a dumb people today.
1: We hope you're not a dumb people either.
0: I love a bit of self-awareness, Mike. Makes this game all the more fun. All right, rules, friends. 26 questions. The game is called Alpha Palooza because the answer to the first letter, first question, starts with the letter A, and then the letter B, and then C, and then D, all the way through the alphabet. If Michael makes it halfway down to the letter M, that is 2,000 rand in cash, all the way down to Z, 5,000 rand in cash. There is a 4-second timer. If you get timed out or you get a question wrong, we start again tomorrow with someone else back at the letter A.
1: Mm-hmm. Are you ready, Rob?
0: I'm ready. Are you ready, Mike?
1: I'm ready.
2: I'm ready.
0: Are you ready,
1: his
0: Roz?
1: Name is Mike. I'm ready.
0: Let's play Alpha Palooza.
1: Which U.S. state was sweet home to Lynyrd Skynyrd?
2: Alabama.
1: Name the position of the player who delivers the ball to the batter in cricket.
2: The bowler.
1: What does the C stand for in the country DRC?
2: Tonga.
1: What are the Atacama, the Namib, and the Gobi all examples of?
2: Those are deserts.
1: Which American rock band is known for its singles Bring Me to Life and My Evanescence?
2: My Evanescence.
0: My Immortal. My Immortal. What's the answer, Mike?
1: Oh, no.
2: Evanescence.
0: Hey, Evanescence is correct.
1: I was just thinking about how much mascara did it take to make those two songs. Anyway, moving on. Sorry. What sitcom?
2: No, I did it right.
0: You
1: yes, did.
0: You did.
1: If you didn't, I would have had to hang up your call now, Mike.
0: No,
1: okay,
0: we got
1: let's
0: you.
1: Get it together. Right. What sitcom features episode titles beginning with the one with?
2: That would be Friends.
1: Which member of the Guardians of the Galaxy is played by Vin Diesel?
2: Groot.
1: Which mythological Greek and Disney hero is known for his 12 labors?
2: Hercules.
1: In what 2009 film did Morgan Freeman play Nelson Mandela?
2: Invictus.
1: What is the first name shared by singers Bieber and Timberlake?
2: Justin.
1: What is the name of a comedian known for Jumanji and The Wedding Ringer? He has just been roasted.
2: Kevin Hart.
1: Which black sweet treat is part of the popular packet of all sorts?
2: Licorice. Yuck.
1: It is a fashion brand as well as the highest peak in the Alps. They also make pens.
0: Oh, I'm sorry, Mike.
1: Oh, my
2: Mont Blanc. Oh. It's not too late.
1: Oh, it's too late.
0: Too late.
1: And I gave you an extra clue there because I said my evanescence. So I said the pen thing.
0: Too late to apologize.
1: No, but I like
2: you
1: mine.
2: You could have just said the white star at the top of a pen. That would have helped.
0: It would have.
1: Oh, producer Wayne, you see, your questions are being audited.
2: It's the expensive mountain range.
0: Yeah, it is the expensive mountain range.
1: Oh, Mike, but I like Mike.
0: Timed out and he got there in the end. Mike and Honeydew, we're going to give you one of these.
1: Aww.
0: We are going to put you on the list of people who deserve to return who played well. We're going to have a tournament at some stage, and we will invite you for that.
2: It's halfway, and it's been a tough Tuesday.
0: It has been a tough Tuesday. No, I'm afraid producer Wayne says we timed out. Oh, Mike,
1: we'll
0: have you back.
1: Beast.
0: We'll have you back, okay.
2: Awesome.
0: All right, my friend. Stay well.
2: Thanks,
0: Mike and Honeydew.
1: I like Mike. I want Mike to play again. Can he play again tomorrow? Wayne says, sure.
0: Wayne's just making up rules here. Yeah. I suppose we did cause a lot of trouble last week. No.
1: And I also said my evanescence. Come on.
0: A free question is fine.
1: Wayne.
0: Mistake-free question
1: Wayne.
0: Is fine.
1: Hey, no. Rob, I'm not speaking to you. I'm speaking to Wayne. Can Mike play again tomorrow? I like Mike. Mike is good vibes.
0: We'll put Mike on the list of people who deserve to come back.
1: Boo.
0: Wat van ander mense wat ook wil speel?
1: Dan kry hulle alles verkeerd. Mike got the stuff right and I felt like he was going to win.
0: I thought he was going to win as well.
1: No, man.
0: He was so calm and under control.
1: Please can we play with Mike again tomorrow?
0: We'll put him on the list.
1: Guys, please. That is the first guy who actually deserved another shot. Phone Mike back. Let him play again. We like Mike. Come on. Give it to him, man.
0: Okay. Tell you what. Let's get some Magic Mike music and let's get Mike back on the line.
1: Yes!
0: The WhatsApp line has spoken. It's only our money at the end of the day.

0: It is Gabrielle. It's called Dreams on the Drive with Rob and Roz.
1: And dreams can come true if your name is Mike and you live in Honeydew. Yes, we have been playing Alphapalooza.
2: We want Mike.
0: I mean, the WhatsApp line is definitively spoken on this issue.
1: Who are we to disagree?
0: No, exactly that.
1: And I mean, it's the 40th. Like, come on.
0: Okay. Should we get Mike back on tomorrow then?

0: I mean, the WhatsApp line is definitively spoken on this issue.
1: Who are we to disagree?
0: No, exactly that.
1: And I mean, it's the 40th. Like, come on.
0: Okay. Should we get Mike back on tomorrow then? Apparently, we're having trouble raising him on the phone.
1: Nee, is hier.
0: Hey, producer Wayne's put his hand up.
1: Mike is hier.
0: Mike is reg.
1: Mike is reg.
0: We're going to try and get the returning of Mike.
1: Kill it, Mike. We believe in you.
0: I hope he picks up his phone.
1: Ja, Mike, wil jy nou nie hierdie geld hê nie?
0: The WhatsApp line is spoken, my brie. 100% yes.
1: Yes.
0: Let Mike go again. Go, Mike, you've got this.
1: Yes.
0: From Marte. Shirley, I'm fighting for Mike. Tell him I want 10% of his winnings.
1: Mike is on the line.
0: Valeshka says, get Mike back. We won't be mad.
1: Yes.
0: Okay. Let me just... Mike.
2: Yes.
1: Hey.
0: The people have spoken, my friend. The people have spoken.
2: That's why the people are my friends.
1: Listen here, Mike. Are you always so popular? What's your vibe?
2: Usually not, eh?
1: Usually not. Okay. Well.
0: Well, today, my friend, is your lucky day. Mike knows the rules.
1: Let's get back into it. Alpha Palooza.
0: Let's hoy. The people have spoken.
2: Awesome. Let's go.
1: What is the name of the fashion brand that shares its name with the highest peak in the Alps? It is also a brand of very expensive pen.
2: Mont Blanc.
0: Mike, that is the M question. That's 2,000 rand.
1: Congratulations, yay. Mike. That's 2 grand. Are you ready to continue?
2: Let's carry on. Let's do it.
1: Who became the president of South Africa in 1994?
2: Nelson Mandela.
1: Who is the father of Thor?
2: Father of Thor.
1: Thor. North. Thor. Did you say it?
0: No, he hasn't yet.
2: Who's the father of Saul?
0: Thor.
1: Thor.
0: Thor, the god of thunder.
2: Odin.
0: A 13 counts. Is that a no, Wayne?
1: He didn't hear.
0: Okay.
2: I couldn't hear what you said. I thought you said Saul. I thought it was a biblical question.
1: PSG is a football team in which French city?
0: This game.
2: Paris.
1: What name is given to the container in which an archer keeps his arrows?
2: A quiver.
1: Clio, Megane, and Twingo are models of which brand of car?
2: Renault.
1: What is the name of the actress well known for playing Black Widow in the Marvel Comic Universe?
2: Scarlett Johansson.
1: American singer known for songs like Anti-Hero and Shake It Off.
2: Taylor Swift.
1: What is the name of the AI villain and title character of the second Avengers movie? It is called The Age of...
2: Age of...
1: Yeah!
0: My
1: now
0: friend.
1: You are out. Now you are officially out because that have, was very clear.
0: You've
1: that
0: been
1: was
0: timed
1: clear
0: out.
1: As yeah. day.
0: Okay. That was an actual one. However, Michael, you've won for yourself 2,000 rand.
1: 2 grand.
2: I'll very happily take that. Thank you. And an entry into the
1: yes.
0: Happy feel good birthday month, my friend.
1: Yes.
2: Thank you. Happy birthday to you guys.
0: Thanks, Mike.
1: Do you know what? The other day, I think our programming manager described Alpha Palooza as chaotic. Today was a prime example of that.
0: Yes, Var. Tomorrow, luckily for you, we go again.
3: Chakaranda Newswatch traffic in 90 seconds.
0: In the traffic this afternoon, Joburg is mostly okay. A couple of issues on the N3. There's an accident before London Road and another one just before Modderfontein. So very slow from Marlborough through that stretch. Galilee's is busy, I'm afraid. All approaches, R24 and N12 getting in there as well. Crash on the R21 south coming from R Tambo down towards Jet Park. So that might be a bit slow. Still got some slow moving traffic northbound on the Mike 1 because of an accident from Rosebank up towards Melrose Arch through the Crown Interchange and out towards Soweto southbound. On the Mike 1 and across the Mike 2, those are both slow at the moment. And still got that crash on the corner of Witkoppen and Main Road northbound from Bryanston, now very slow as well. Winnie Mandela from Bryanston Drive through four ways all the way up to Lone Hill Boulevard is busy. And the roadworks in Kaya Sands, Aim and Malibongwe, both directions, there is a complete mess.
1: Sefa Mike, hallo daan, manie, die was sefa bijrui. Op die paaie in Midrand, het is stadig om die N1 Suid, by die bekloewisselaar waar jy split om N3 of N1 Suid toe te gaan, dan is dit ook stadig op die N1 Noord tussen die Bekloewisselaar en die Olifantsfonteinberg afrit. 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

0: It's Natasha Bedingfield on The Drive with Rob and Roz. 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
4: 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Well done.
3: I love that.
0: Yes.
3: And it's got a weird hip hop flow to it that I like.
0: And you know what my best thing about that is? If that is you, you know that's you.
3: 100%.
0: Because the creativity that went into that, and also the frequency is ons regional frequency.
3: Yeah.
0: So dis natuurlik iemand wat vir ons luister buite Gauteng.
3: So the flow is there. If that is you, that phone number again, 087-802-0088. You have exactly 10 South African minutes to call us back in. That's the limits, okay? You could win yourself one of the birthday boarding call passes.
0: Mm-hmm.
3: There are only 40 of them available.
0: And that next step then out of the 40 is to get yourself into one of those seven trips as the winner. But you gotta call us back if it's you for the boarding pass.
3: 10 South African minutes. Start now.
1: They say it takes a village. 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
5: 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My best wishes for the next 40 years. 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
3: In the traffic this afternoon, everything through the Crown Interchange is busy. Similar story, Galilee's N3 southbound queuing. There's a crash before London Road at the moment. And in Pretoria, no chaos op die N in Noord, all the way from Supersport Park in Centurion. You're in the back of the traffic through Linwood Road.
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3: All right, so Cricket South Africa has announced a strong Proteas women's squad for the upcoming ICC Women's T20 World Cup in England and Wales. And there's a big return for fast bowler Shabnim Ismail. She's back alongside experienced stars Marizane Kaap and Danai van Niekerk as South Africa look to win their first ever world title. Wicketkeeper batter Karabo Meso also returns after recovering from a wrist injury. The tournament runs from the 12th of June to the 5th of July. Over in Bangladesh, the home side pulled off an impressive 104-run win over Pakistan in the first test in Dhaka. Fast bowler Naheed Rana starred with 5 wickets as Pakistan collapsed late on the final day while chasing 268. Bangladesh now lead the two-match series 1-0. In rugby news, former All Blacks World Cup winning coach Graham Henry has been appointed as an All Blacks selector. The 79-year-old guided New Zealand to the World Cup glory back in 2011 and returns ahead of a busy international season. And finally, in football, the BBC reports that Jose Mourinho is close to making a dramatic return to Real Madrid. Talks are reportedly in the final stages, and that's 13 years after his first spell at the club. Makrapali, Jacaranda FM Sport.

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1: Stealing mattresses in Boulder. We are never getting older.
0: We're still very confused about that lyric.
1: No, but then remember when we had that like chat once and someone said, someone stole my mattress. And I was like, maybe that's where the lyric comes from.
0: It must be, but like the mattress thieves among us have never explained themselves on that day. And I still don't know why you would have your mattress from your roommate.
1: But she does say that she ain't never getting older. We are getting older. We are 40. And we are giving away one of 7 incredible trips with Thompson's Holiday to celebrate our 40th with the Jacaranda FM birthday boarding call.
0: What we can tell you is that 10-minute period has expired.
1: Do you know, I would be heartbroken if this was me. I'd just be like, oh my word, I've missed out.
0: Luckily for you though.
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0: Happy birthday! Yep, we've got 7 trips. The Rovos Rail, honestly, once in a lifetime, one of the best luxury trains on the planet.
1: Yep.
0: Kenya, Zanzibar,
1: Mozambique, Kenya,
0: Maldives.
1: Yeah.
0: Daar's plekke om te gaan
1: hoor. Vic Falls. Have you been to Vic Falls ever?
0: The last time I was there, I was a teenager.
1: Wow.
0: So amper 25 jaar terug.
1: Can I just elaborate on this Vic Falls trip, right?
0: Yes.
1: So you get return flights from Joburg to Vic Falls on SAA. Airport transfers, a 3-night stay for 2 at Shearwater Explorers Village, including a daily breakfast, plus the River Song luxury cruise with drinks and gourmet snacks.
0: Next,
1: if I could go on that thing now, I would literally take off my earphones and say, bye, Robert, I'm going.
0: Walk out of the studio.
1: I would walk. Someone know.
0: No, I would too. If you take me to Vic Falls right now,
1: truly,
0: you could do the rest of the show on your own.
1: Majestic nature of that experience.
0: Your job was supposed to be to send us a happy birthday message to the WhatsApp line. We've got one here. If this is you, you have 10 South African minutes to call us back. That number, 087-802-0088.
3: Happy birthday to you. 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
0: 087-802-0088. You've got 10 minutes to get in touch with us and win yourself one of those 40 boarding passes. And from there, we'll pick 7 people for the trips.
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4: Thank you, Tarsha, for the updates.
5: Hello, Roz and Rob. Traffic update. Accident. A truck rolled just before at the Griffiths Road off ramp on the R21 going south. Good luck.
4: Does not sound good. If you're in the area, please do avoid Tarsia. Thank you very much. On the N3 southbound, you still got a pair of accidents. One just before London Road, another one just after Linksfield, heading down towards Galilee's. Galilee's is busy. The R24 getting onto the N12 busy as well. Everything down through Heldene is slow as well. Mike 1 and Mike 2 through Crown, that busy this afternoon. Northbound on the Mike 1, no issues at all. Four-way is very, very hectic. There's been a crash on the corner of Witkoppen and Main Road since about 4 o'clock this afternoon. It's causing huge traffic up Main Road, and as a result, everyone's taking Winnie Mandela, and then as a result of that, everything through the design quarter is slow. So alles bietjie van 'n gemors in voorwees op die oomblik. Malibongwe besig van die snelweg af oor Noord na Northgate toe. Very busy through Kaya Sands and Cosmos City as well. Westrand is calming itself down nicely, which is nice to see. And then yeah, N17 heading out towards Heidelberg Road. There are still roadworks there causing some trouble.
2: Yep. As jy op hierdie stadium op die N1 Noord is, ek is jammer, tussen Centurion en die Linwoodweg afrit is die verkeer verskriklik stadig, so asseblief wees net ekstra versigtig daar en hou jou geduld daar op jou passasierssitplek asseblief. 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

0: Mikasa, it's called Jika on the Drive with Rob and Roz. 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
1: Evergreen, that Mikasa song. And before that, David Guetta, Teddy Swims with Gone, Gone, Gone. Also Tones and I in there.
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0: Yeah, birthday boarding call courtesy of Thompson's Holidays still in effect.
1: Yes, it absolutely is. So, 2 voice notes already played and not a call to the Feel Good Hotline.
0: No, they haven't heard their voice notes. This is the luckiest set of playouts ever.
1: Totally, because now, imagine if you are voice note number 3.
0: Yeah.
1: And then you get your birthday boarding pass.
0: Imagine, they've got 7 incredible overseas holidays courtesy of Thompson's Travel to give away. There'll be 40 boarding passes in total for our 40th birthday. We'll pick them later in the month and make them all winners. But for now, if this is you, you have to call us back.
1: Yes. 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
0: Yep, if this is you, you've got 10 minutes to call us back.
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14: Mevrou Jacobs, bly op te sien, jy's weer op die been. Waarby help ons vandag?
12: Arinal is daar vir jou gemeenskap, want ons is van jou gemeenskap. 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
15: Johannesburg, more up now 22, Pretoria and Rustenburg, 24 grade.
0: In the traffic at the moment, Pretoria still a mess. N1 and northbound, there's a crash just before Rigel Avenue, and the roadworks heading up to Linwood Road still causing a lot of trouble.
16: Mamelodi Sundowns face TX Galaxy in Bombela tonight, and what could be a season defining moment more at 6:30.
15: Die Madlanga Kommissie van Ondersoek het bevestig dat die geskorste adjunk polisiekommissaris Shadrack Sibiyan nie weer gevra gaan word om voor die kommissie te getuig nie. 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
9: It had an impact in the budget in what you promise communities will be done, cannot be done because you continue with the unfunded budget. And of concern on the side of the capital investment, we have over the years decreased from average of 4 billion rand investment, which is still little for an institution our size.
15: 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Hier is Ndlela.
17: The public protector's failure to refer such matters to the appropriate authorities and identify key indicators of criminality, maladministration, and the abuse of public power are of significant concern. The public protector's role is to protect the public and not the politics of a sitting president and or politicians.
15: In Rustenburg Noordwes is twee verdagtes in hegtenis geneem na die ontdekking van 'n vrou se liggaam naby Dini Estate weg. Die vrou se gekaapte voertuig is juis gister opgespoor in Protea Park. Hier is die polisie woordvoerder Ofensi Mokgadi.
18: Further information led members to a house in Protea Park where the suspects were allegedly preparing to flee. A 22-year-old male suspect and his 34-year-old female companion were arrested. Police are also investigating whether other individuals may have assisted the suspect in evading arrest or concealing the crime.
15: Dis môre hoofsaaklik mooi weer en koel tot warm in die noorde van die land. Pretoria 24, Johannesburg 22, Mafikeng 23 en Rustenburg 24 grade. Bombela 30, Skukuza 33, Polokwane 26, Messina se maksimum môre 32. Die dag se ander groot stories is op jackrandfm.com. 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

0: What a lacquer four in a row, rounding it out with Lee Cole and Palace of Dreams. Then Boys to Men before that. Motown Philly, the name of the song. Robin Thicke and Pharrell Williams with Blurred Lines. And we kicked it off with Beyonce and Texas Hold'em. Proper feel-good vibes on The Drive with Rob and Roz.
1: So that Boys to Men song, you know the rules at the moment.
0: Mm-hmm.
1: Between the 6 o'clock in the morning, the start of Martin's show, all the way through Alana's, all the way through Alex's, all the way through ours. If you hear a Boys to Men song, your job is to send us the word Boys to Men to the WhatsApp line. And we might give you some tickets.
0: Yeah, Vivian in Pretoria North. Welcome to
2: Hello.
0: The Drive with Rob and Roz. Are you
2: Hello.
0: A big fan?
2: Ek is 'n groot fan. 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
0: Groot fan. Weet jy, ons love it as mense groot fans is. Wat is jou gunsteling Boys to Men liedjie? As jy een kan kies.
2: Nee, daai een wat nou gespeel het.
0: Motown Philly.
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0: Vivian, ons het vir jou goeie nuus. Jy gaan
2: nou nog
0: dans. Jy gaan nou nog dans, because congratulations, you've won yourself 2 tickets to see Boys to Men on the 29th of May at the Sunbed Arena. 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
2: Oh, bye, dankie julle.
1: Lekker, Viv, wie gaan jy saamvat?
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0: lekker. Yeah. 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
1: Magic. 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
0: Oh. How fun.
1: I love giving tickets to old fans.
0: Yes.
1: People who've been. You know what I mean?
0: Mm-hmm.
1: So, tomorrow morning, starting in Martin's show again, every time you hear a Boys to Men song, all you got to do is send Boys to Men to the WhatsApp line 084-850-0942, and you stand a chance to win 2 tickets as well.
0: Rimwakantse Holdings, in partnership with Jacaranda FM, brings you Boys to Men live in South Africa. They're taking over the Sunbet Arena, Times Square, on the 29th and

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4: 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Asseblief, hoe kry ek my man om wakker te skrik?
2: It's obviously an AI voice. 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
8: Martin, ek en my vrou het hierdie ding gelei. 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
2: I love that so much.
7: Well done, man.
2: People always ask me, what is a highlight? That right there for me is a highlight. 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
1: Breakfast with Martin Vester, weekday mornings from 6 to 9. Jacaranda Newswatch traffic in 90 seconds.
9: Joburg, what doesn't want to let us be great this afternoon? There is now a crash on the Western Bypass at Winnie Mandela. It's going to be slow from Four Ways all the way down to Malibongwe, I'm afraid. Four Ways, the Winnie Mandela through the design court is still very slow as well. There's also a crash on Witkoppen now just after Douglas Drive causing some trouble. Malibongwe itself settled through Kaya Sands, mostly might feel a little slow in the area. The West Rand looking really, really good. Southbound, the Mike 1 busy from after Jan Smuts and Empire just through Crown at this stage. The N3 looking much better than it was. There is a crash on the off-ramp at London Road on Vincent Chabalala as well, so that area is a bit busy. And then on the R24, there's a crash coming from the airport and Barbara Road back towards Inveld Road and the N12 highway, so that stretch is going to feel busy.
0: Nee, wat gaan aan in Centurion in Pretoria? Oh my word. In insight, een ongeluk net na die Botalaan afrit. Dan, hier is net uitroeptekens op my ding. 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Asseblief. 084-8500-942. Dis die WhatsApp lyn.
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0: Dit is amper 6:30 op Jacaranda FM, your number one feel good station. It's One Republic with Iron Warrior. Music still on the way, a bit of a throwback from the Sugar Babes, and also even more of a throwback, a Madonna track that we'll try and squeeze in between now and 7. 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
1: Let's go! 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

0: That's two general admission tickets up for grabs for each winner. 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
1: In the traffic, Pretoria well busy in it. N1 and northbound from the R21 through Rigel and up towards Hartsfontein, baie stadig. And similar story, unfortunately, Western Bypass heading from Winnie Mandela down towards Malibongwe.
2: The MK party has called for the impeachment of the public protector advocate Koleka Raleka over the handling of the Palapala matter involving President Cyril Ramaphosa. She absolved Ramaphosa of allegations that he breached executive ethics, and the MK party is accusing her of incompetence and misconduct. On the international front then, more than 100 Labour MPs have signed a statement in a show of support for Prime Minister Keir Starmer, who's under pressure to step down after devastating elections. All of this as the country gears up for the state opening of Parliament tomorrow. With that, we head into the Business Minute.
3: U.S. markets are weaker in early trade as inflation for the U.S. came out hotter than expected at 3.8%. Jamie Dimon of J.P. Morgan warned of the effects of the war that is getting more serious by the day. The S&P 500 is down 0.7%.
2: According to Robert Cameron from Refinery5 Investment Management, European markets are negative as well.
3: The FTSE in London down 0.3%, the CAC 40 in Paris down 1.1%, and the DAX in Germany is down by 1.7%. The Rand is weaker by 0.6% to the US dollar, but little change to the euro and British pound.
2: Let's take a look at that then. A dollar trading at R16.55, a euro R19.43, pounds sitting at R22.39, gold trading at $4,668.02 per fine ounce, Brent crude oil $107.78 per barrel. I'm Marlene Fischer, more news at 7.
0: Jacaranda Newswatch Sport.
4: The Betway Premiership, Mamelodi Sundowns going to the clash, leading the table on 68 points from 29 games. But Orlando Pirates are still breathing down their necks, just 3 points behind. The goal difference could yet decide everything. Pirates currently hold the edge, which means every goal, every chance, every moment tonight matters. Kickoff at Mbombela Stadium at 7:30 tonight. Now to cricket, where South Africa Proteas women are gearing up for the major World Cup clash. Cricket South Africa has named a strong squad for the ICC Women's T20 World Cup in England and Wales, with pace spearhead Shabnam Ismail making a big return to the setup. She links up again with experienced leaders like Marzan Kapp, Danai van die Kerk, while Karabo Meso also holds or returns after injury. South Africa head into the tournament chasing their first ever global title. Still in cricket, Bangladesh delivered a statement win in Dakar, beating Pakistan 104 runs in the first test. Chasing 268, Pakistan were once well placed at 119 for 3 before collapsing to 163 all out. In rugby, there's a familiar heavyweight name back in the All Blacks system. Former World Cup winning coach Graham Hendry has been appointed as an All Blacks selector. The 79-year-old who guided New Zealand to glory in 2011 retains ahead of a busy international calendar featuring France, Ireland, Italy and a major tour to South Africa. And lastly, the BBC reports that Jose Mourinho is close to a sensational return to Real Madrid with talks in the final stages. Mac Rapapali, The Drive with Robin Rods.
5: Mac, it's been such a pleasure having you. I swear. Thank you for coming in op nummer 99 and just being amazing.
4: Dankie vir julle. Koop my sport CD. Cheers.

0: They say it takes a village. 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

0: It's such a bop.
1: It's like a poppies.
0: Hey, sugar babes, push the button.
1: It's so good. It's like a perfect little pop song.
0: 100%.
1: I just love it. And then another perfect little pop song before that. Olivia Dean and Man I Need.
0: So coming up towards the end of the show, Danny Painter coming up to look after you later. All day tomorrow, the birthday boarding call will be back, and we would love to give you the opportunity to claim one of those 40 boarding passes that we have available.
1: Yes. If you have a boarding pass, one of the 40, that puts you in line to win one of the 7 incredible trips that are up for grabs, thanks to our friends at Thompson's Holidays.
0: You could win yourself a trip on the Rovos Rail, which is truly once-in-a-lifetime magic. It's up there. I think it's in the top 3 at the moment. World's luxury trains.
1: And it should be, man. It looks like a dream. You know what it looks like? It looks like that Agatha Christie.
0: Yes.
1: That it, if I was going to set Murder on the Orient Express, that is what I'm thinking. Like opulence and just having that train travel through the most beautiful terrain while you served amazing wine and food.
0: You could go on a Rovos Rail trip. You could go to Kenya. You could go to Vic Falls. You could go to Zanzibar, Mozambique, the Maldives. Those are all up for grabs. And in order to get yourself one of those boarding passes, it's actually really simple.
1: Yes, we want you to use our WhatsApp line to just send us 2 words. Jacaranda FM is your number one what station?
0: Feel good.
1: Just 2 words. F-E-E-L space G-O-O-G.
0: That's it.
1: G-O-O-D. Feel good. Feel good station. Right? That's all we want. Just feel good to the WhatsApp line.
0: That's it. Send those 2 words, feel good, to the WhatsApp line 084-850-0942 and follow the prompts.
1: And then you will, at the end of the prompts, get asked to record a birthday message. That birthday message is your ticket to actually being played out on air.
0: If you hear yourself on air at some point in the next 2 weeks, we'll give you a time limit to call us back in and claim your boarding pass. As simple as that. But for now, all you've got to do, those 2 words, feel good, to the WhatsApp line 084-850-0942.
1: Don't just send a WhatsApp voice note to the WhatsApp line.
0: Don't do that.
1: You've got to enter the feel good into the message.
0: That's
1: those
0: it.
1: Have to be the 2 words, and then it'll generate.
0: Don't bother thinking about anything else.
1: Yes.
0: Feel good. Feel good to the WhatsApp line. Does that 084-850-0942. Everything else will come to you. We would love you to get your hands on one of those pods.
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6: Hi julle, daar's 'n ongeluk op die N1 suid net so 35 km voor Pretoria. Bane is nie toe nie, maar die mense moet maar net versigtig ry. 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
1: Baie dankie, Fransjo.
0: Ja, just be careful if you're coming through that area. In Johannesburg at the moment, roads looking much better. The four-way still being a bit of a problem at the moment. There's a crash on the off-ramp at Winnie Mandela from the Western Bypass. Still busy through the design quarter at the moment. There's also a crash on Cedar Road right next to Four Ways Mall, so that's going to be a bit slow. And busy up Witkoppen coming out of Paulsdorf and trying to cross Main Road. Then across to the East Rand side of things, accident on the R24 coming from OR Tambo. It's after Barber Road before you get to Eden. Edenvale Road, so that stretch is going to feel a bit slow. Also busy on the N17, that is eastbound coming into the Carnival City off-ramp at Heidelberg Road, and looking across the western parts of Johannesburg, looking much, much better. Reports of a stationary vehicle on the N14 southbound coming from Mildersdrift in towards Cradlestone.
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0: En dit is dan waar ons tot sien sê, dit is weer amper tyd vir ons om on the road again te wees. Donderdag is ons weer in Ekurhuleni kant van die wêreld.
1: Ja, yeah, we're going to be starting the show from East Rand Mall on Thursday afternoon. Vrydag, Rustenburg, ons kom vir jou kuier.
0: Yes, Waterfall Mall, pull in.
1: We've got lots of plans for both days. We'll tell you more about them tomorrow. Danny Painter is standing by to look after you. So, my name is Rob Forbes.
0: Ek is Rosanne McKenzie en ons sê vir jou tot ziens.

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11: Joburg up to 22 degrees tomorrow. Emalahleni 23, Pretoria 24. The MK Party has called for the impeachment of the public protector advocate Kuleka Galeka over the handling of the Palapala matter. This now involving President Cyril Ramaphosa. Now, she absolved the president of allegations that he breached executive ethics, and now the MK Party is accusing Galeka of incompetence and misconduct. Spokesperson Nhlamulo Ntlela says they've urged the National Assembly Speaker Tokodi Diza to immediately initiate impeachment proceedings against Galeka.
12: The public protector's role is to protect the public and not the politics of a sitting president and or politicians.
11: In other news, the police confirmed it's investigating two fatal accidents in Limpopo, one of which includes the official vehicle of the Minister of Health, Aaron Motsoaledi. The South African Police Service says a woman reportedly rushing to an earlier fatal crash involving her husband was crossing the road with her children when the accident occurred. Only one of the children survived. The minister stayed on the scene until police arrived.
13: The information led members to a house in Protea Park.
11: Apologies for the wrong upsound there, but the full story is on jacarandafm.com. Just click on news. And after unemployment has risen by 1.3% in the first quarter of this year, economist Davi Ruiz says the labour market will likely shed more jobs this year due to the country's slower economic growth and instability in the Middle East.
14: So this is only the beginning. We're going to see some bad numbers for this year, obviously because of much slower economic growth. And so I'm afraid that it's not a good starting point. The rest of the year is going to look worse, I promise you.
11: Ruit is the chief economist at Efficient Group. Then we move abroad. As Britain gears up for the state opening of Parliament tomorrow, four Labour MPs have resigned, calling on Prime Minister Keir Starmer to resign. More than 80 Labour MPs have also urged him to quit immediately or to draw up a timetable to leave, while more than 100 MPs are understood to have signed a statement backing the Prime Minister. They're saying now is not the time for a leader contest. The pressure for him to resign follows devastating election results recently. And we wrap things up in Durban, where the city's mayor, Cyril Klaba, says the city's tourism sector is rebounding strongly, positioning the metro as a key destination on the continent. He addressed the Africa Travel Indaba in Durban this morning. Mangaliso Kumalo is there. She filed this report.
15: The mayor also highlighted growing tourism numbers, including a rise in cruise tourism driven by the Nelson Mandela cruise terminal. He says since December last year, dozens of cruise vessels have docked in the city, bringing thousands of international tourists and boosting local businesses. Klaba adds that safety remains a top priority, with increased law enforcement visibility and improved infrastructure to enhance the visitor experience. Mangaliso Kumalo for Jacaranda Newswatch in Durban.
11: That's it from myself and the rest of the team. Visit jacarandafm.com for the day's other big stories.

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0: 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We say it takes a family.
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0: Het is Mark Amber en Jacaranda FM. Belang together, Marnu van Marven met gezicht, met woord dit. And Shakira with Hips Don't Lie, the queen of FIFA. She's doing it again. You know, she sang our Waka Waka song. Well, she's doing it for the 2026 FIFA World Cup. This time, she's partnering with Bonaboy. The song is out this week, Thursday. She shared a one-minute video on Instagram where she's seen wearing a royal blue miniskirt and a bright yellow top while dancing and holding a soccer ball. So we are going to hear it very soon. It's called Die Die, D-A-I-D-A-I. More music on the way for you from Kygo, One Republic, and Madonna and Sabrina Carpenter. I got the new song, and I want to know what you think of it. My name is Danny Payne, so we're hanging out until 10 p.m. It is just after 7:30. This is your number one feel-good station, Jacaranda FM.
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2: It's obviously an AI voice. 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
7: Martin, ek en my vrou het nou hierdie ding geluister in die kar. 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

It is BTS on Jacaranda FM. It's called Swim. And Jordan Sparks on the way. But first, ons te weer a Jack Ahadid funny week. And this is a big one. This is from a new album from Madge. Madonna is about to drop Confessions 2. And she's also about to take on the festival scene. But she has already gifted us the first single from Confessions 2. It is called Bring Your Love. It is featuring Sabrina Carpenter. It is old school Madonna. And I think that it deserves to be on the top 40. You can let me know what you think on 084-850-0942. This is 084-850-0942.

0: talk about.
1: It is Madonna and Sabrina Carpenter. It's called Bring Your Love. It is off Confessions 2, Madonna's upcoming brand new album. She's also just dropped a visual film, and it's going to be premiering in the next couple of days at the Tribeca Film Festival. And then she is going to be posting it where else? So keep an eye out for that if you're a Madonna fan. Also apparently coming, Confessions vinyl. And it's going to be limited edition press with some extras on it. As soon as I have anything on that, I shall let you know. Agadivos Fantastics, Ed Sheeran and more. But the Feel Good Tour is on the way to Rustenburg.
2: Rob and Roz, turn up the feel good on your way home.
3: We were on the road last week on Thursday in Middelburg at Henny's, on Friday at the Jock in Mbombela. So many people came out. It was such a joy. Friday, Rustenburg, on scene for you.
4: Yes, Waterfall Mall in Rustenburg. We will be there. The Feel Good Tour is on its way to the Northwest.
3: I hear that Rustenburg's venue has a go-kart track. I think we should go.
4: Okay, but then Rob's just going to make fun of me because I'm driving Miss Daisy.
3: The reason I want you to go is because I know you Miss Daisy it around all the time.
4: Okay, so you want me to put foot on Friday?
3: Want the beast out, Roz.
4: Yeah, okay, then I'm in. Let me bring the beast on the Feel Good Tour. Rustenburg, the beast kom vir julle kuier.
3: Dis wat ek wou hoor. All of the details are going to be all over the social medias and the website. Gaat loer en kom kuier.
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0: 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Ni more, ni now. Ni now. More. You have another chance to win a holiday. But you got to be in it to win it, man. If you want to get the boarding pass, you need to be listening to Breakfast with Martin Bester tomorrow morning. And what you got to do right now is WhatsApp the words feel good to 084-850-0942. Once you do that, you're going to be prompted to answer some questions. It's going to take like 5 seconds of your life. And then they're going to ask you to send a voice note to Jack Rand FM for our birthday. Do it, because if you skip that step, you're not getting anything. Zero. Zilch, right? So do all the steps, send the voice note. Then tomorrow morning between 6 a.m. and 7 p.m., sometime in the day, you could hear your voice note. When you hear that voice note, you got to call in, because that will get you a boarding pass to your opportunity to win one of 7 incredible getaways thanks to Thompson's Holidays. 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

0: It is DJ Snake and Bipolar Sunshine on Jacaranda FM. It's called Paradise. Christina Aguilera on the way, as well as Kurt Darren with your favorite song. 6-7. More music that makes you feel good here on Jacaranda FM. And speaking of, the Red Hot Chili Peppers have sold their recorded music catalog in a deal that was worth more than $300 million. 5 years after they sold their publishing rights for $150 million, they've uploaded their recorded output, 13 studio albums, in a deal that was completed with Warner Brothers last week, Friday. So it is a good day. I'd like $300 million. I mean, even just $1 million would be good. More music on the way for you, and more news from Luke Combs, from Billie Eilish, big news, and from Dua Lipa, strange news. All of that and more. It is almost 8:15. My name is Danny Painter. 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

0: It is Sia on Jacaranda FM. It's called Unstoppable, but Matt Damon and Ben Affleck are not. They're currently being sued by two Miami-Dade Sheriff's Office officers, Jason Smith and Jonathan Santana. Apparently, the lawsuit claims that the film The Rip is inspired by the real 2016 Miami Lakes narcotics raid, in which over $21 million was seized, the largest cash seizure in Miami in Dade history, and it harms the reputation of the two officers. The two guys are saying that they were the characters were based on them. So there you go. Dua Lipa, on the other hand, is suing Samsung for $15 million for using her image without approval. And Taylor Swift is suing an AI company for using her voice. Anyway, speaking of her, I've got Anti-Hero on the way, as well as John Legend and Westlife. And this morning on Breakfast with Martin Bester, Mart's asking for a friend, but this time, it actually might have saved a marriage.
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3: Is dit normaal vir jou man om min tot geen bydra te lewer in die huis? Ek wil net graag 'n mate wat saam kos maak, saam kinders groot maak. Asseblief, hoe kry ek my man om wakker te skrik?
2: It's obviously an AI voice. 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

0: 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Younger You, it is almost 9 o'clock. 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Agnes Sikfan, Alex Warren, Rihanna, and Karin met Abnormal Upad. And don't forget, you can still be in it to win it. You need a boarding pass to get into the Thompson's Holiday Giveaway. 7 incredible destination holidays, and one of them could be yours.
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4: What is in? In is the begin. Voor inspirasie staan in. In die middel van verbinding staan in. Agter verbeelding staan in. In is die asem voor die eerste noot. Die oomblik voor die applaus. In is waar jy opkyk en begin leef. 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

0: It is John Legend on Jacaranda FM. All of me. More music on the way for you from Rihanna, Alex Warren, and Mbeah Hold. Billie Eilish is all over the news. She dropped a concert film. It's called Hit Me Hard and Soft, the tour live in 3D. This one is directed by James Cameron and Billie Eilish. It's in theaters, but it is expected to be available to stream at home very, very soon. It was filmed in 2025 in Manchester, England, and you can watch the behind the scenes of it. It's actually really cool. James Cameron obviously is a visionary, but so is Billie Eilish. And it's surprising how well they work together. It was filmed in England, and it's already earned $7.5 million domestically and $12.6 million internationally. There are some new songs from the documentary, and Spotify has an official Billie Eilish concert tour playlist, so go and give it a listen. Now, Dua Lipa, I told you, was suing Samsung because she said the company used her image, well, where? On the TV packaging without permission. She's seeking $15 million in damages and alleges that Samsung continued using the images despite a cease and desist demand up until last week. Good luck, Samsung. Anyway, more music on the way for you as we head into the 9 o'clock hour. 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My name is Danny Painter. 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
1: Me not working hard. 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

0: Jordan and Ian Dior on Jacaranda FM. It's called Mood. Karin with Abnormal. Ian Rihanna with Unfaithful. It is your number one feel-good station. My name is Danny Painter. It's 25 minutes past 9. I give me a sickle butt fun in Bayhold, Ras Liamont in Mier. And you want a 24-carat golden holiday? Then you've got to be in it to win it. I told you last night what you had to do, and I hope that you did it today. But if you haven't yet, you need a boarding pass, right? So what happens is we have 7 incredible holidays from Thompson's Holidays to give away, right? And they're good. I'm going to tell you about them. But I need you to WhatsApp the words feel good to 084-850-0942. Follow the prompts and wish us a happy 40th birthday. If your birthday message is played on air, you must immediately call back on 087-802-0088. Now, some of the holidays that you could win are a Mauritius Island escape valued at 85,000 rand. Return flights from Joburg to Mauritius, airport transfers, and a 7-night stay for two at the 4-star Rio Turquoise on a 24/7 all-inclusive meal basis. If that isn't the one, then maybe you want to do a Victoria Falls getaway valued at almost 30,000 rand. Return flights from Joburg to Vic Falls on South African Airways. Airport transfers, a 3-night stay for two at the 3-star Shearwater Explorers Village, including breakfast daily, plus the Riversong Luxury Cruise with drinks and gourmet snacks, or the one that I want. Rovas Rail Durban Safari valued at 126,000 rand. This is a once-in-a-lifetime opportunity. A 2-night journey for two on the Rovas Rail, one of the world's most luxurious trains. You're going to go from Pretoria to Durban and enjoy breathtaking scenery and a big 5 safari in Nambiti, cultural highlights and all-inclusive luxury throughout. All the prizes are valued at over 500,000 rand. That's R500,000. And you could get in on the action, but you need a boarding pass, and you can only get that by WhatsApping the words feel good to 084-850-0942.
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3: 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Asseblief, hoe kry ek my man om wakker te skrik?
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0: Robin Thicke on Jacaranda FM, looking lovely. Ros Learmonth with Days before that, and M. Behold, Numb Little Bug. And we are going back on tour this week. We're doing it every single Thursday and Friday for the rest of the month. And if you want to follow along, if you want to come and join us, all you need to do is go to jacarandafm.com and go and check us out. But we're not the only ones on tour, and that's telling me that perhaps you might want to follow that purple bus if you see it. Because Boyz II Men are also on tour.
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0: Truly Hope Jacaranda FM, wonderful life, and you could be having one pretty soon. Not only are Boyz II Men coming to South Africa, but also one of my favorite bands in the world. The first CD I ever bought, ever, my nan took me to Menlyn, to the CNA, for my 13th birthday. She was like, you can choose one CD that the DJ is going to play at your birthday party. And I chose Live, Secret Samurai, because the album cover was black. I had no idea what I was choosing. I was into the Spice Girls and Britney Spears. Anyway, no regrets, because it developed a lifelong obsession with the band, and I've seen them every single time they come to South Africa, and this is going to be no different. They're going to be live at the Sunbed Arena on the 11th of December and the 12th of December, because the 11th is officially sold out. Don't miss your chance to see the band behind Lightning Crashes, I Alone All Over You, and Selling the Drama live on stage. Tickets are on sale now, and you better believe they're not going to last long. You can get yours at www.webtickets.co.za, and I will see you there. One of my favorite bands in the world. Okay, I leave you with Benson Boone, Neon Dreams, Lola Young, Bobby van Jaarsveld, and meer. Ek is môre terug van 7 tot 10. And then we are back on tour, baby. And just a gentle reminder that if you're looking for a Lacka podcast, Ilana Africa Burner Comes Baby Brunch is available for you on jackaranda.fm.com. 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Have a Lacka one. I catch you tomorrow. 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
3: 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So there are a lot of homes where there's a lot of struggle in that parent-child relationship, that parents are failing kids or letting them down, or, you know, really not showing up in the ways that they should be.
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2: Is dit normaal vir jou man om min tot geen bydra te lewer in die huis? 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
1: It's obviously an AI voice. 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
1: Asking for a friend. And this morning, this question came through.
2: My friend has invited me to dinner at her house, but her dogs are allowed inside and it's dirty. What do I say to her?
1: Oh, you're asking the wrong people.
3: Unfortunately, we are those people.
4: We are unable to assist at the moment.
1: Yeah.
4: Please call again later.
1: Let's try the WhatsApp line, shall we?
5: If that woman doesn't like dogs, she must just rather stay on her own like she deserves. Because if she was my friend, I would tell her to go jump off the highest cliff that she can find. Because my dogs are most probably cleaner than what she is.
1: Sure. Don't hold back, though.
5: Yes. Please,
4: but please, tell us what you really think.
1: That's right. Yeah, I'm with you. I will more than likely choose my dogs over you. I know it sounds very harsh, but yeah.
6: The good friend will help you how to clean and help you with the dog, not judge you. So we are dog lovers. We aren't going anywhere. So choose friends without dogs. Finish and clap.
1: I love you. You're my kind of people. Yes. Thank you.
7: My dogs sleep outside, but my house is still a mess because I have kids. Mm. So if some people let their dogs sleep inside, that is their own choice. My dogs sleep outside because that is part of my security.
3: What are your thoughts?
1: What made you think I have thoughts?
3: You know, there's a little glint in your eye. And I thought to myself, wait, Martin has something he wants to say about this.
1: What made you think I have thoughts? Is your name Martin? people who have their dogs sleep outside for the sake of security. I don't know. Does it work?
4: Oh, I just
1: feel
4: always
1: more secure with them in the house.
4: I think I've seen a number of pretty mod kennels. So if we're talking about a very comfortable sleeping space for the dog outside the house in a kennel, I don't know if I'm too opposed to it. But if they just sleep outside, I don't know.
3: See, that's in this country, great. Though, where we all know about animal poisoning as well, I'm like, so my security will possibly be poisoned first, and then I am vulnerable inside my house.
1: Yeah, but he was very specific, though. It seems like he doesn't have a principal problem with animals in the house. He makes them sleep outside for security. Jy het klem geplaas op dit, maar het jy, want jy kry daai mense wat sê, oh, ons word buitekant en I think dogs have been domesticated for hundreds of years now. I think I probably know some really old people.
3: Mm-hmm.
1: Yeah. Not even my dad will have his animals sleep outside, but daar is mense wat daai gevoel het daaroor.
4: Yeah, and I also think when it comes to people who live on plots and farms, there is a different sort of societal expectation and just norm, I think, with animals running around outside, especially if you're on a plot.
1: But once again, you're giving practical reasons.
4: I am.
1: It's not a principle thing. I don't understand people that have a principle problem with it.
3: Yeah. Got you.
1: I'm not judging. I'm not saying they're wrong. I just don't get it.
3: Yes, yeah.
1: I don't. Okay, let me come out and just say it.
4: Oh, yeah, say it.
1: And now you're going to judge me.
3: Here we go. Are we ready?
4: I'm bracing.
1: And this guy's not going to like what I'm about to say.
4: Oh, no.
1: This guy's not going to like what I'm about to say.
3: And if you don't, please get back to us and let us know why Martin is wrong or right. Just saying.
1: And I can explain it.
3: Yeah.
1: My dogs have their own bedroom.
3: Of course they do.
4: Okay. Yeah, okay. A doggy room.
1: With beds.
3: Yes.
1: Okay. So. There's that.
3: Dog beds or people beds?
4: Yeah, are we talking about human beds or doggy beds?
1: No, beds.
3: People beds. Okay. Do they have curtains in their bedroom?
1: Mm-hmm.
3: Do they have a couch in their bedroom?
1: Mm-hmm.
3: Yes, okay.
4: Is that,
3: so there's blankets and pillows and human beds for...
1: Guess what's on the wall?
3: No, there's not artwork on the wall.
4: Doggy
3: pigs. Artwork.
1: A big painting of me. You're welcome to judge, okay? There are more rooms than people in my house, so what are you going to do? 084-850.
4: So wait, is it a picture of you playing poker? Because that would be really...
3: Yes, with a cigar in his mouth.
4: That would be stunning.
3: Yes.
4: Yeah.
8: It wakes me up in the morning. It makes me feel good as I drive to work. Happy... uplifted. I can conquer everything.
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1: I have another 40,000 rand for you for The Secret Sound. It's got to go this week. 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
9: I think it's blowing up a balloon.
1: Abigail. Huh? It's a cold answer.
9: Okay.
1: We'll try again tomorrow morning. What you got?
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10: En ons mense. 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Arinal, familiewaardes. Waarde vir die hele familie.

0: Rob and Roz, turn up the feel good on your way home.
1: We were on the road last week on Thursday in Middelburg at Henny's, on Friday at the Jock in Mbombela. So many people came out. It was such a joy. Friday, Rustenburg, onsien vir jou.
2: Yes, Waterfall Mall in Rustenburg. We will be there. The feel good tour is on its way to the Northwest.
1: I hear that Rustenburg's venue has a go-kart track. I think we should go.
2: Okay, but then Rob's just going to make fun of me because I'm driving Miss Daisy.
1: The reason I want you to go is because I know you Miss Daisy it around all the time.
2: Okay, so you want me to put foot on Friday?
1: I want the beast out, Roz.
2: Yeah, okay, then I'm in. Let me bring the beast on the feel-good tour. Rustenburg, the beast, kom vir julle kuier.
1: Dis wat ek wou hoor. All of the details are going to be all over the social medias and the website. Gaat loer en kom kuier.
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2: Is dit normaal vir jou man om min tot geen bydra te lewer in die huis? 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
1: It's obviously an AI voice. 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
1: 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That right there for me is a highlight. Dankie jy gedeel het. Regtig waar, ons is so trots. 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
2: Well, well, asking for a friend. Opening, we should change the name of this feature and call it opening a can of worms.
3: All the cans with all the worms.
2: Big ones.
3: Yes.
2: The 1 kilogram can. Because if you're just tuning in, asking for a friend today, Anonymous wants to know, she can't see her grandkids or her son's family because her daughter-in-law hates her. And her son, in her words, her son is too soft. Other people said the word is not soft, the word is weak, to stand up for her and to correct the situation. Now, what now?
4: Asking for a friend.
5: Asking for a friend.
6: Die Bybel sê duidelik, eer jou vader en jou moeder, dat jou dae verleng sal word in die land wat die Here jou God aan jou gee. You must have some respect for your parents, guys. With all their faults, they brought you into the world. They gave you what you have today. Respect them, let your children enjoy them, because they might not be with you for long.
2: I completely agree with him. And also that sets an example of how you deal with people to your children. Your children are always observing. Always observing and learning from you. And listen, once again, I've said this before. I'm not talking about the extreme stuff.
3: Yeah. But neither are we, though.
2: I'm talking about the smaller, pettier stuff. And yes, they are sometimes pettier. I'm hearing about people cutting their own parents out of the question because, I don't know, their mother doesn't want to stop giving the child a fizzy drink or something. And it's not on the menu list or stuff like that. I've literally heard that.
7: Yeah.
2: And I'm like, you are going to regret that decision on behalf of your children. Okay. And that's one thing you know about me. I am always going to fight for children and animals.
3: So,
2: because they're voiceless and they can't make the big decisions. They're not the adults in the room.
3: I hear you. Can I give you an example that isn't extreme, but is something that actually is detrimental to a family's life, including the parents and the grandparents?
2: I'm listening.
3: So situation...
4: Let's judge.
3: No! Stop it. So situation.
2: Yeah.
3: We're all visiting together, me and the kids and the grandparents. And the kid comes to me, my kid comes to me and says, Mom, can I do X, Y, and Z? And I say, no, my love, you can't. Granny or grandpa then jumps in and goes, "Ach no, let the child do it. Why are you undermining my parenting in front of my child?"
2: This is a great thing because now this is a perfect moment for you to show your child how to deal with that. Because in life, in life, your child is going to be faced with similar unfair and unreasonable scenarios. So you're going to say in front of your child to your mother-in-law, say, "I love you. That is why I don't want you to go and eat that or that. So, Mom, please respect that. I love you too, but..." Do you know what I'm saying?
3: Exactly, but now...
2: You can't just cut them out of your life.
3: I hear you, but the reaction from the parents, the undermining of me is where the problem lies. You're undermining me in front of my children.
2: Absolutely, and your child is going to face situations like that, and the way that you deal with it in that moment is one of the biggest things that you're going to do in your life. You're going to show your child how to deal with stuff like that.
7: And also how
2: easy
7: to be
2: for
7: strong.
2: Me to say. Easy for me to say.
3: Yes.
2: Easy for me to say.
3: Question?
2: I don't have children, but you're asking my opinion on this. And I'm giving you my opinion from what I see from the sideline.
3: Got you. Last question. How often should I be doing this now? Because what if that happens repeatedly over and over and over and over again until eventually it's exhausting?
2: I would also pull the parents aside and having a bit of a word, not in front of the children.
3: Yeah, yeah.
2: Saying, you are now being a bad parent to me and a bad grandparent to your child because you are forcing conflict all the time.
3: But that is exactly what we must possibly be dealing with here.
7: And also, for me, I'm sorry, family, no family, respect is earned. Yeah. That's what I teach my children. And the other language I keep hearing is, he was soft, he was weak. And then here we are, having these massive conversations about masculinity and where the role of the man is. That's nonsense, people. You create your family. You set it up in the way that best protects your children.
2: This is not going to end by 9, you know.
3: No.
2: Guys.
3: Today at 5 o'clock, we'll be here in the studio.
2: I'm telling you, these are conversations that I don't hear often.
3: Yeah.
2: And the family unit.
3: Yeah.
2: Man.
7: Yeah.
2: Is there anything more important?
8: I disagree with you when you said that the son needs to toughen up. Reality is she has no right to demand access. The son has got a wife, he's got a family.
7: His family.
8: And that family comes first. And if the mother is toxic or if there's a issue between the mother and the wife, then so be it. This didn't happen overnight. This didn't happen just suddenly. So the son and the daughter and the family need to carry on with their own lives.
9: You don't need to like your mother-in-law to have your kids have a grandma. I mean, it's pretty selfish of her to keep her away from the children.
2: You know, the problem is, yes, we don't know the reason.
3: No, we have no idea.
2: We are going in blind here. Yeah.
3: Very strong opinions we have. So what's the reason?
2: I kind of feel if we had to do this right, you need to hear from the daughter-in-law as well.
3: Yeah.
2: Right?
3: Yeah.
2: Well, she's on the line. No, she's not.
3: Stop it. I got so excited for a second.
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2: I have another 40,000 rand for you for The Secret Sound. 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
2: Abigail. Huh? It's a cold answer.
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2: We'll try again tomorrow morning. 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
3: Is dit normaal vir jou man om min tot geen bydra te lewer in die huis? 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